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And time check slightly after midnight. From now till 4 a.m. It's a lifeline to your deadline. The Bible said men ought always to pray and not to faint, because the effectual fervent prayer of the righteous man availeth much. Arise, shine. It's a command. Arise, shine. It's a command. It's not an encouragement. Arise, shine, for your light has come, and the glory of the Lord is risen upon you. Tonight, let's do it together. God has a package for everybody. Healing, deliverance, salvation, righteousness, holiness. It's a package. The Bible said, remember you know the former things, neither consider the things of old, for behold, I do a new thing. And this is the season of new beginnings. Number one means beginning, but number eight means new beginning. It means that God in his infinite wisdom gives you the opportunity to be able to begin again. So no matter what you have messed up, grace is available.

Baby Biara Tim in Cabinet Utia Dum 106.3 Jumadia Twinny Dean said, Ye Ben Abaya Nanju Desum, a ye midnight fire. If you sign me a cop Mahomachin or nine, Babu saw training in Payamu or Dino or Trossubon, a Juma Bibri. Sansa Nipa was in Pabon Payamri Biara, on Mana Bamumu, and now on Tobaha. Tim Pabonye Upanabo. Aye, ashadi, aye, osheso. Cause we free hop passama ba. Yesu se mumom paye no man kunso shim. And I don't know the kind of temptation waiting for you, but I believe that tonight, one shall put 1,000 to a flight, but two shall put 10,000. So from Somanya, to Achirensuya, to Wenchi, to Kofredia, to Kentampo, to Kumasi, to Atlanta, to Arizona, to Philadelphia, to Toronto, wherever you are, something very good is coming to you. Your life will never be the same again. Thank you. Be blessed beyond measure, because something good is going to come into you. Going to come to you, sorry.

and dedication to all my sons and daughters, Young Baron, Winifred, how are you doing? Wachidankwa, how are you doing? Everybody. And honor you, Chanice, Shemrena Song, for Bible, for book, for pen, for pencil, be seen, Jane. Sons, warfare. It's not a fanfare.

0: Sababu ni odi ya BM yanko Ephesians chapter 5. 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Paul's letter to the Ephesian church chapter number 5 and verse number 14. We got to go. Let's go.
1: Ephesians 5.
0: Yes, sir.
1: From verse 14.
0: Again.
1: Ephesians 5.
0: Yes, sir.
1: From verse 14.
0: Again.
1: Ephesians 5.
0: Yes, sir.
1: From verse 14.
0: Let's go, please.
1: Wherefore he saith,
0: was it anunti? I would have digusua crese.
1: I read thou that sleepest.
0: Obi biara wada. Sorry.
1: And arise from the dead.
0: Nenyanifi eufuom.
1: And Christ shall give thee light.

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1: Yes, sir. Ephesians 5 from verse 14.
0: Uh-huh.
1: Wherefore he saith,
0: for senunti Christo gusua crese.
1: Arise thou that sleepest.
0: O bibi ara wa dawa brabum sorry.
1: And arise from the dead.
0: Nanyani fiofuom.
1: And Christ shall give thee life.
0: Me Christo yon kwa je fono or the hind betos will go forward.
1: See then that ye walk circumspectly.
0: O senunti she yes obetu to anamon esiye.
1: Not as fools.
0: And nantiti sa sabi okwasiya.
1: But as wise.
0: Nemo nanti se nyanseni.
1: Redeeming the time.
0: Na shewa da jenu ubresu ye.
1: Because the days are evil.
0: It sounds like you will be burning.

0: was said to two years of it to an amazi ye. 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A san say omre boni. Or send nanti sesabi kwasia. Nanti senyan seni. Redeeming the time because the days are evil. Because every destiny is connected to time. You don't have all the time. You have the time allocated to you for your purpose. You don't have all the time. You only have the time allocated to you for the sake of your purpose. And that is why you have to watch time very carefully. Psalm number 82 and verse number 5 and 6. Psalm 82 verse 5 and 6. Psalm 82 4, 5 and 6. Psalm 82 4, 5 and 6. Psalm 82 4, 5 and 6. Psalm 82. Yes, sir.
1: Verse 4, 5 and 6.
0: Again, please.
1: Psalm 82.
0: Yes, sir.
1: Verse 4, 5 and 6.
0: Again.
1: Psalm 82. Verse 4, 5 and 6.
0: What's the name?
1: Deliver the poor and the needy.
0: Or see a wood a day. Yes, them Bible say, fra ojia bread, ni oni biye, and in your order, amuchirim.
1: Rid them out of the hands of the wicked.
0: Na jiomu fi oboni fonsem.
1: They know not.
0: A san se, ominim.
1: Neither will they understand.
0: Ne san se ominim tiri nyadi ombetiasi ye.
1: And therefore they walk on in darkness.
0: And nun ti nim ominim nanti ombetiasi tiri ombusuwa nam tiri imu.
1: And all the foundations of the earth are out of course.
0: Ama omu asasi su nina su nina frini kwa em.
1: Ko. I have said.
0: Nan su ma kretrom de da se.
1: Ye are gods.
0: Muti si nyami.
1: And all of you are the children of the Most High.
0: Namu nina mu yosu su nyanko ponga.
1: But you shall die like men.
0: Nan su si nimu amu nimu nanti amu nti asinti. Mu be wuti se sebi ni pehunu.
1: And fall like one of the princes.
0: Namu ashi asinti se. Odishia onimi nyansa. Tonight, watch it very carefully. You did not come on the platform just to be excited. You came to be reformed.
1: Oh, yes.
0: To be reformed.
1: Oh, yes.
0: To be reformed.
1: Oh, yes.
0: To be reformed. You cannot follow Jesus and remain the same.
1: No, sir.
0: Daddy, the Bible said, by their fruits. By their fruits, you shall know them. Not by their gift. It's a new gift, a new fruit. Gift of the Spirit and co, and a fruit of the Spirit and co. The Bible said, by their fruits. Because you can only represent God by your fruit. Not by your gift. And I'm a Jew, baby, I will be around. A night of new beginning. So, Bible, you are called Isaiah. Not called Revelation. You hold a Jew and you say, and he that sat on the throne. Revelation.
2: Ephraim rejoice.

0: lamb of fire.
1: Revelation chapter 21. Verse 5.
0: Again.
1: Revelation 21 verse 5.
0: Again, please.
1: Revelation 21 verse 5.
0: Again, sir.
1: Revelation 21 verse 5.
0: Bacho yanko.
1: And he that sat upon the throne
0: said, near oti aingwano suru kase.
1: Behold.
0: Sure.
1: I make all things new.
0: Me yenyeme dadeny na afufro.
1: And he said unto me.
0: No. Enuntu okosua kachere me say.
1: Right. For these words are true and faithful.
0: Hey, son, say, asim yama kache we eno kure na adu huntu suswe ye ye. Number one is beginning. But number eight is new beginning. It means that at any point in time, you must go through a new beginning.
2: Oh, yes.
0: Paul said the other day, we are of the circumcision. He didn't say we are circumcised. He said we are of the circumcision. Not just a debia Christopher. We go through cutting every day. God will cut you every day. Every day he will cut you every day so that you be molded into the stature of Christ. Because you cannot be reformed yesterday and not be reformed today. No, some shall
1: declare,
0: this is my season of new beginning.
1: By grace,
0: God has shown me
1: mercy,
0: to see
1: this time,
0: and season. Let your voice be on fire. Some
1: I declare,
0: I declare,
1: by favor,
0: by grace,
1: by mercy,
0: I have stepped
1: into my season
0: of new beginning.
1: I therefore
0: declare
1: that this time
0: will never
1: go waste.
0: Will never
1: be abused.
0: I receive
1: grace
0: to step
1: into
0: my new beginning.
1: Lift up, let's go.
3: Bada bada bada bada bada bada bada bada bada bada bada bada bada bada bada bada bada bada bada bada bada bada bada bada bada bada bada bada bada bada bada bada bada bada bada bada bada bada bada 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
1: in my mind
0: of new beginning.
1: I declare
0: fresh fire, new fire
1: on my altar.
0: As I lift up
1: my voice
0: in praise,
1: I activate
0: new fire,
1: new fire,
0: new fire
1: on my altar.
0: New fire
1: on my altar.
0: Lift up
1: new fire.

Bye.

0: listen, when you come on the platform, especially when you are on YouTube or on Facebook, engage the prayer altar. Engage it. Be part of it. Don't just be on the platform. Don't just be on the, engage the platform. Participate with the platform. Have intercourse with the platform. You tap on your page. I activate fresh fire on my prayer altar. I activate fresh fire on my prayer altar. Or fresh fire, new fire on my prayer altar. Or new fire, fresh fire on my prayer altar. Engage the platform. When we make a statement, you tap it, you engage it. Leviticus chapter 6 and verse number 12. Leviticus chapter 6 and verse number 12. Leviticus chapter 6 and verse number 12. Let's go, come on.
1: Leviticus chapter 6.
0: Yes, sir.
1: Verse number 12.
0: Yes, sir.
1: And the fire upon the altar.
0: Na in January a war empire bo for the Muchiano son.
1: Shall be burning in it.
0: Because any debian it is not every fire that burns.
1: That's right.
0: The Bible said John the Baptist was a burning and a shining light. And then you can be an shrine. And then you jabiason a dairy. By your fire must be burning. Read it again, sir.
1: Yes, sir. Leviticus chapter 6 verse 12.
0: Yes, sir.
1: And the fire upon the altar.
0: Na ejanua e wo wa for the muchiasono.
1: Sabbele in it.
0: I was said a dere papa.
1: It shall not be put out.
0: And sasa umma kwame janu dum.
1: And the priest shall burn wood on it every morning.
0: Na esese. Wa we are so for we are wa brabo so for we shabre so for we are so for ma wa ufie and wa brabo so no. I was so making sure say a janu dere anopebia.
1: And let the bread offerings in order upon it.
0: Now say, what should Jenny hear? What you mean? You have for a day, a goose, and an adrenaline. You're pejang your meat jaffa
1: fruit. Yes, sir.
0: A jaffa fruit. Fresh fire.
1: Yes, sir.
0: Someone say, oh, my altar.
1: Oh, my altar.
0: Say, my altar.
1: My altar.
0: Say, my altar.
1: My altar.
0: Receive. Fresh fire.
1: Fresh fire.
0: Say, oh, my altar.
1: Oh, my altar.
0: Say, my altar.
1: My altar.
0: Say, my altar.
1: My altar.
0: Receive.
1: Receive.
0: Fresh fire.
1: Fresh fire.
0: Lift it up. Lift it up.

0: Oh yes.
1: Enye ja ese keke.
0: Dabi.
1: Ese abronsanfu. Nedi enyonyam abre ejidifo.
0: Yes.
1: Ese abronsanfu. 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
0: Yes.
1: Ese abronsanfu. Nedi enyonyam abre ejidifo. The fire consumes evil men and then brings the righteous glory. Say tonight.
0: Tonight.
1: Say tonight.
0: Tonight.
1: I activate.
0: I activate.
1: All round fire.
0: All round fire.
1: All round fire.
0: All round fire.
1: Run about.
0: Run about.
1: My life.
0: My life.
1: My destiny.
0: My destiny.
1: My business.
0: My business.
1: My altar.
0: My altar.
1: I decree.
0: I decree.
1: And I declare.
0: And I declare.
1: By fire.
0: By fire.
1: By fire.
0: By fire.
1: By fire.
0: By fire.
1: I declare.
0: I declare.
1: I am surrounded.
0: I am surrounded.
1: And activated.
0: I am activated.
1: I am surrounded.
0: I am surrounded.
1: And activated.
0: I am surrounded.
1: I am surrounded. By fire.
0: By fire.
1: And glory.
0: And glory.
1: So I declare.
0: I declare.
1: By the word of
0: God.
1: By the word of
0: the Lord,
1: I am surrounded, by fire,
0: and glory,
1: and glory.
0: I decree,
1: let fire, consume,
0: my enemy,
1: my enemies,
0: and bring me,
1: and bring me
0: glory.
1: Glory.
0: Let's go,
2: I'm

Yeah,

0: If you just came on the platform, you are listening to Midnight Fire. Or what will you do at midnight on Antum FM from 9 to 4 a.m.? And I can assure you, your life can never be the same again.
1: Jesus,
0: don't forget that God is a God of seasons. He's a God of timing. Because to every purpose, it is connected to time. You are welcome, Elizabeth Agri, my daughter. You are welcome. Young Baron, welcome. Double welcome. So Uber platform is so you're very serious. Very, very serious. And for a bravo Niagara is serious, be very serious. Now hear me very carefully. For you to be able to reign in this 8th month, which is the month of new beginning, you must watch your altar very, very carefully. Among the 8 things that you must watch, you must watch your altar. Someone say, my altar.
1: My altar.
0: Say, my altar.
1: My altar.
0: Say, my altar.
1: My altar.
0: Say, oh, my altar.
1: Oh, my altar.
0: Say, my altar.
1: My altar.
0: Be activated. Say, my altar.
1: My altar.
0: Be renewed.
1: Be renewed.
0: Say, my altar.
1: My altar.
0: Receive.
1: Receive.
0: Fresh fire.
1: Fresh fire.
0: Say, my altar.
1: My altar.
0: Catch.
1: Catch.
0: New glory. Say, my altar.
1: My altar.
0: Be activated.
1: Be activated.
0: Be renewed.
1: Be renewed.
0: Be activated.
1: Be activated.
0: Be reformed.
1: Be reformed.
0: Be repackaged.
1: Be repackaged.
0: Say, I repackaged.
1: I repackaged.
0: My altar.
1: My altar.
0: Say, I repair.
1: I repair.
0: My altar.
1: My altar.
0: Say, I rebrand.
1: I rebrand.
0: My altar.
1: My altar.
0: Say, I activate.
1: I activate.
0: My altar.
1: My altar.
0: 1 Kings chapter 18 verse 29 and 30.
1: Yes, sir.
0: 1 Kings chapter 18. Verse 29 and 30. 1 Kings chapter 18. 29 and 30.
1: 1 Kings chapter 18. Verse 29 and 30. 1 Kings chapter 18. Verse 29 and 30. 1 Kings chapter 18. Verse 29 and 30.
0: Engage, engage, engage, engage the platform. When we pick up the scripture, you engage it. You post it on your page. Give it again. Let's go. Come on.
1: 1 Kings chapter 18. Verse 29 and 30.
0: Again.
1: 1 Kings chapter 18. Verse 29. And text.
0: Someone shot my altar.
1: My altar.
0: Go. Now read it. Come on. Let's go.
1: 1 Kings 18, verse 29 and 30.
0: Uh-huh.
1: And it came to pass.
0: Now, a baby came and said,
1: one midday was passed.
0: A bra, a ya, a try, you know.
1: They prophesied unto the time of the offering of the evening sacrifice.
0: A bronzan forest and come on, copim, and numere. Bra, ya, ba, for you know.
1: That there was neither voice.
0: Nanso, ni bi anye so.
1: Nor any to answer.
0: No be as soon as you are confronting Bible.
1: No any that regarded.
0: And no be as soon as you so.
1: But Elijah said.
0: Name of Elijah catch the woman of my Christian said.
1: Come near unto me.
0: Obi and Chimene.
1: And all the people came near unto him.
0: Now Obi and Chimene Elijah.
1: And he repaired the altar of the Lord that was broken down.
0: And he did what?
1: He repaired the altar of the Lord that was broken down.
0: He did what somebody?
1: He repaired the altar of the Lord that was broken down.
0: He did what?
1: He repaired the altar of the Lord that was broken down.
0: Now, Elijah here and he said, Onyankopon for the Muchiana Ebupuru Osi for the Muchiano. He repaired the altar which was broken down. It means that your altar can break down.
1: Oh yes.
0: There are a lot of you listening to me. Your altar of holiness has broken down.
1: Oh, yes.
0: Your altar of righteousness has broken down. Your altar of commitment has broken down.
1: Oh, yes.
0: You used to be very vibrant, but you have gone down. But tonight,
1: hey,
0: in our month of new beginnings, in our night of new beginnings,
1: yes,
0: let the altars be repaired.
1: Amen.
0: Yes, my I repair.
1: I repair.
0: So tonight,
1: tonight,
0: as I lift up,
1: as I lift up,
0: prayers,
1: prayers,
0: I repair.
1: I repair
0: my altar,
1: my altar
0: of prayer,
1: of prayer,
0: my altar,
1: my altar
0: of giving,
1: of giving,
0: my altar,
1: my altar
0: of holiness,
1: of holiness,
0: my altar,
1: my altar
0: of righteousness.
1: Of righteousness.
0: So tonight,
1: tonight,
0: oh God,
1: oh God,
0: I
1: receive
0: grace,
1: grace
0: to repair,
1: to repair
0: my broken,
1: my broken
0: altar,
1: altar.
0: Lift up prayer. My holy life,
2: la la la la la la la la la la la la la la la la la la la la la la la la la la la la la la la la la la la la la la la la la la la la la la la la la la la la la la la la la la la la la la la la la la 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

come with shout, I raise new altars, for my life, and destiny, in my mind, of new beginning. 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Say, any altar in my life that is broken down tonight. I raise new altars. I repair broken down altars, and I pack new altars. 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Genesis 13 verse 4.

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0: Or see, Nabemia Afonimuji Adwono.
1: Which he had made there at the first.
0: Ah, oye ni dikrino.
1: And Abraham called on the name of the Lord.
0: Na eho, baby, you see Afonimuji Adwono. Ofre asafuradi di.
1: Yes, sir. Genesis 13, verse 4.
0: Uh-huh.
1: Unto the place of the altar.
0: Bemia o si afonimuchiano.
1: Which he had made there at the first.
0: Bible say, Ehono, no wasibi wahode da, and wasabi si fufro.
1: And there Abraham called on the name of the Lord.
0: O si na eho, and Abraham fre asafuradidin. Ebiom.
1: Yes, sir. Genesis 13 verse 4.
0: Uh-huh.
1: Unto the place of the altar.
0: Osina baby ana afonimuchi anuono.
1: Which he had made there at the first.
0: Ah, oye ni edikaino.
1: And there Abraham called on the name of the Lord.
0: Now Bible say osi afonimuchi anu ofre asafuradidin. Exodus chapter 20. Exodus 20. She.
2: It's gone.
0: Exodus 20. Are you there?
3: Yes, sir.
0: Are you sure? Go to verse 24 from the NIV. From the NIV. Thank you, Holy Spirit. Exodus 20:24.
3: She
0: fire.
3: Yes.

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1: from the NIC. Make an altar of the earth for me.
0: Osi afodimu jose for not here. Erade na eka say yo. Osemun for the tea in si afodimu chi amame.
1: And sacrifice on it your burnt offerings.
0: No more afori wasu osu afori.
1: And fellowship offerings.
0: Any anyankufa afori.
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0: Any manenchi.
1: Wherever I cause my name to be honored,
0: Osi baby biara mechira muse mi di ewo.
1: I will come to you and bless you.
0: Namu yesa meba munchamba bede.
1: Abesiramu
0: abede.
1: Abesiramu.
0: Say tonight.
1: Tonight.
0: Say tonight.
1: Tonight.
0: In my month.
1: In my month.
0: Of new beginning.
1: Of new beginning.
0: I raise.
1: I raise.
0: A new altar.
1: A new altar.
0: A new altar.
1: A new altar.
0: For my life.
1: For my life.
0: For my destiny.
1: For my destiny.
0: For my business.
1: For my business.
0: For my family.
1: For my family.
0: I decree.
1: I decree.
0: And I declare.
1: And I declare.
0: All Lord,
1: oh Lord,
0: let my altar,
1: let my altar
0: be accepted.
1: Be accepted.
0: Come down,
1: come down,
0: and bless us,
1: bless us.
0: Lift up prayer.
2: Shut up, shut up, shut up, shut up, shut up, shut up, shut up, shut up, shut up, shut up, shut up, shut up, shut up, shut up, shut up, shut up, shut up, shut up, shut up, shut up, shut up, shut up, shut up, shut up, shut up, shut up, shut up, shut up, shut up, shut up, shut up, shut up, shut up, shut up, shut up, shut up, shut up, shut up, shut up, shut up, shut up, shut up, shut up, shut up, shut up, shut up, shut up, shut up, shut up, shut up, shut up, shut up, shut up, shut up, shut up, shut up, shut up, shut up, shut up, shut up, shut up, shut up, shut up, shut up, shut up, shut up, shut up, shut up, shut up, shut up, shut up, shut up, shut up, shut up, shut up, shut up, shut up, shut up, shut up, shut up, shut up, shut up, shut up, shut up, shut up, shut up, shut up, shut up, shut up, shut up, shut up, shut up, shut up, shut up, sh

0: some which are evil altar.
1: Evil altar.
0: Say evil altar.
1: Evil altar.
0: In my mind.
1: In my mind.
0: Of new beginning.
1: Of new beginning.
0: Catch fire.
1: Catch fire.
0: Catch fire.
1: Catch fire.
0: Come down.
1: Come down.
0: We pull you
1: we
0: down.
1: Pull you down.
0: Say tonight.
1: Tonight.
0: I decree.
1: I decree.
0: And I declare.
1: And I declare.
0: Any evil altar. In my father's house,
1: in my mother's house,
0: fighting,
1: fighting
0: my new beginning,
1: beginning.
0: Catch fire,
1: catch fire,
0: catch fire,
1: catch fire,
0: catch fire,
1: catch fire.
0: Judges chapter 6. As we are praying about altars, don't forget evil altars, because every new level attracts new devils. Every new level attracts new devils. Tonight, there is an altar that is saying you will never enter your new beginning. That will lift up an apostolic voice, prophetic voice, and we declare every evil altar is coming down. Every evil altar is coming down. Judges chapter 6,
1: yes,
0: 25 and 26. Go and show.
2: Judges chapter 6, verse 25 and 26.
0: Ebiom.
2: Judges chapter 6, verse 25 and 26.
0: Ebiom.
2: Judges chapter 6, verse 25 and 26.
0: Go.
2: And it came to pass the same night.
0: Na ebebe chama says sana jonoa. Sana jonoa. Wa ma di anche.
2: Debi
0: ana jonoa.
2: Yes.
0: Eya na nadria.
2: Yes.
0: Eya na nadria.
2: Yes.
0: It is this same night.
2: Oh, yes.
0: It came to pass.
2: Oh, yes.
0: That the same night.
2: Ha.
0: Let's go, come on.
2: That the Lord said unto him.
0: Eno nyankopon kachide Gideon say.
2: Take thy father's young bullock.
0: Fawo papa nanti bumano.
2: Even the second bullock of 7 years old.
0: Nanti bumano wedi infianso.
2: And throw down the altar of Baal.
0: Say throw down.
2: Throw down.
0: Say throw down.
2: Throw down.
0: Say tonight.
2: Tonight.
0: We throw down.
2: We throw down.
0: We throw down.
2: We throw down.
0: We throw down.
2: We throw down.
0: We throw down.
2: We throw down.
0: Any altar.
2: Any altar.
0: In my father's house.
2: In my father's house.
0: In my father's house.
2: In my father's house.
0: In my mother's house.
2: In my mother's house.
0: One of the altars you must watch very carefully is the altar of your father's house. The altar of your father's house. Read it again.
2: Yes, sir. Judges 6, verse 25 and 26.
0: Again.
2: Judges 6, verse 25 and 26.
0: Again.
2: Judges 6, verse 25 and 26.
0: Let's go.
2: And it came to pass the same night that the Lord said unto him, take your fight. Take thy father's young bullock, even the second bullock of 7 years old, and throw down the altar of Baal that thy father has.
0: The ESV says, and pull down. Pull down. King James says, throw down. The ESV says, pull down.
2: Pull down.
0: Pull down. You be
2: yes,
0: and then the altar biara and person warrior and person wura abrabofu front and person kowanim ye will to me see a jirigu.
2: Oh yes, so they
0: and I do you be jirigu.
2: Yes, so they
0: be kind.
2: Yes, sir. Judges 6, verse 25 and 26. And it came to pass the same night that the Lord said unto him,
0: Gideon said,
2: take thy father's young bullock.
0: For papa nanti bumano.
2: Even the second bullock of 7 years old.
0: Nye wadi fienso.
2: And throw down the altar of Baal that thy father has.
0: Na altar nua o papa wadi wini fienti. Eh hiya o sa anua. Untumin ko yedie mnu. Jirisa altar nugu form.
2: Nugu form. And cut down the groove that is by it.
0: No, in yana one just to chugu form.
2: And build an altar unto the Lord thy God.
0: Say throw down.
2: Throw down.
0: Say build another one.
2: Build another one.
0: Say we throw down.
2: We throw down.
0: Say we put another
2: we
0: one.
2: Build another one.
0: Say I have authority.
2: I have authority.
0: Say I have authority.
2: I have authority.
0: To throw down.
2: To throw down.
0: And put another
2: build
0: one.
2: Build another one. I'm sorry, I'm sorry, I'm sorry, I'm sorry, I'm sorry, I'm sorry, I'm sorry, I'm sorry, I'm sorry, I'm sorry, I'm sorry, I'm sorry, I'm sorry, I'm sorry, I'm sorry, I'm sorry, I'm sorry, I'm sorry, I'm sorry, I'm sorry, I'm sorry, I'm sorry, I'm sorry, I'm sorry, I'm sorry, I'm sorry, I'm sorry, I'm sorry, I'm sorry, I'm sorry, I'm sorry, I'm sorry, I'm sorry, I'm sorry, I'm sorry, I'm sorry, I'm sorry, I'm sorry, I'm sorry, I'm sorry, I'm sorry, I'm sorry, I'm sorry, I'm sorry, I'm sorry, I'm sorry, I'm sorry, I'm sorry, I'm sorry, I'm sorry, I'm sorry, I'm sorry, I'm sorry, I'm sorry, I'm sorry

0: 16 altars of affliction that the enemy ensures that he raises them against you so that you can never enter your new beginning. About 16 evil altars. The altar of rise and fall. The altar of stagnation. The altar of going in circles. The altar of poverty. The altar of sickness and disease. The altar of premature death. The altar of empty pockets. The altar of broken hearts. I don't have time tonight. But hear me very carefully.
1: Yes,
0: tonight they are going down.
2: In Jesus' mighty name.
0: I said they are going down.
2: In Jesus' mighty name.
0: Let's go. First Kings.
1: Come yes, sir. First Kings chapter 13.
0: Verse 1 and 2. First Kings chapter 13, verse 1 and 2.
1: Yes, sir.
0: First Kings chapter 13, verse 1 and 2. Yanko.
1: First Kings chapter 13, verse 1 and 2.
0: Ebiom.
1: First Kings chapter 13, verse 1 and 2.
0: Ebiom.
1: First Kings chapter 13, verse 1 and 2.
0: Call.
1: And behold,
0: now sure,
1: there came a man of God out of Judah.
0: Bible said, no nyamini pebi every Judah abaye.
1: But the word of the Lord unto Bethel.
0: Enem nyami asemso eba Bethel. Bethel niye, house of God. Bethel, Bethel, house of God. Bible said, no nyamini pebi every Judah. Ebe bura Bethel.
1: And Jeroboam stood by the altar to burn incense.
0: Bible said, na Jeroboam. Ejina altar, evil altar in him, so obeshi incense.
1: And he cried against the altar in the word of the Lord.
0: Bible said, na onyami difwano, onyami nipano, etiem, et kasetia, Jeroboam, evil altar, no obeshi incense, wasono, o kasetia.
1: And said,
0: now can say,
1: Oh altar,
0: o si wo altar, wo altar,
1: thou said the Lord, behold, a child shall be brought unto the house of David. Josiah by name.
0: Josiah.
1: And upon thee shall he offer the priest of the high places. That burnt incense upon thee, and man's bones shall be burnt upon thee.
0: Or see the nipper, come shall me say, nipper non penny, but she was out for the mutiaso. Go on in the next verse.
1: And he gave a sign the same day.
0: Now, Bible said, Onyamini panama ascensuos adanoa.
1: Saying,
0: what can I say?
1: This is the sign which the Lord has spoken. Behold,
0: sure,
1: the altar shall be rent. And the ashes that are upon it shall be poured out. And it came to pass, when King Jeroboam, heard the saying of the man of God, which had cried against the altar in Bethel, that he put forth his hand from the altar,
0: and Jeroboam tinning in, sir,
1: saying,
0: what can I say?
1: Lay hold on him.
0: Munchi sofona, why shall come at your mom channel?
1: And his hand which he had put forth against him.
0: Nanin sana or tinish sofono,
1: dried up.
0: Bible said, son, who ye? And none of you pejam pious. All the biara or so on my young coin. All the biara or so on my young ye. All the biara or so on my own worry. All the biara or so on my own two coin. All the biara or so what to coin, but unye ye wa quantum da. And a yesem come to your saffron. Yesem come to your
1: saffron.
0: Obibiara so betin and in Sawaya. So yes, and in Sanu.
1: Yes,
0: and Paya.
1: Yeah,
3: Yeah.

0: 6.3
1: AM Talks. Your evil altars are making sure say Umra new beginning down. Umra fufu. Altars make me the one to shoot the DM because Umra warima a new beginning. Umarena woba a new beginning. Who sit down now to Kotinama a new beginning. Who need Janice Kabon Sema a new beginning. But there are altars. There were evil altars. First Samuel chapter 5. Tumrika Koho. First Samuel chapter 5. First Samuel chapter 5. Are you there?
2: Yes, sir.
1: Are you sure you are there?
2: Yes, sir.
1: Very there.
2: Yes, sir.
1: From verse 1 to 4. Go, Israel.
3: First Samuel chapter 5. From verse 1 to 4.
1: Yes, sir.
3: And the Philistines to the ark of God.
1: Bible said the Philistine for the own fine Yamia Pamadakano. And my room, he said, who are you TM and who know you Yamia Pamadakano? Or maybe I want Kapchao. Or maybe I want one more. Now, what do I say? Bay, I say, and the bay to be a prick.
4: Come on,
1: prick. And the Philistines captured the ark of the Lord.
3: And brought it from Ebenezer.
1: Bible said, no more far on Yamia Pomanakano, and free Ebenezer unto Ashdod. And the peer on my bosom fear, on my bosom crow, I have found Ashdod.
3: When the Philistines took the ark of God,
1: Bible said, Emramu far Yamia Pomanakano,
3: they brought it into the house of Dagon.
1: Bible said, Omni be wura Dagon, on my bosom kasiye, if ye,
3: and set it by Dagon.
1: Now, I'm gonna see Dagon chain. I'm just saying,
3: And when day of Ashdod arose early on the morrow,
1: Bible say, Nemra dia chie na Ashdod fuabosom fono sorry ano papano.
3: Behold, Dagon was falling upon his face.
1: Bible said, not Dagon, ebutu apama da kaneni. Ebutu apama da kaneni. Ebutu form.
2: Ebutu
3: form. To the earth before the ark of the Lord.
1: Bible said, ebutu apama da kaneni.
3: And they took Dagon and set him in his place again.
1: Bible said, no mu peja Dagon. Esa, na bushuma yisi e peja. Say, we need to me.
2: We need to me.
1: We need to me. Obi a yisi e peja.
2: That
1: is only to me. Hallelujah.
3: Amen.
1: Me see and then Dagon back up from. Obi biyero di beye, achi wa ni onyama. Achi wa warie. 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Mesi, nanimbe butufo. Babu sene ye peja Dagon sadi ni jina, baby o jina. Kwa di mu.
3: And when they arose early on the morrow morning,
1: Babu said, nemuramu sorry adichie biyono.
3: Behold, Dagon was falling upon his face to the ground.
1: Now Dagon has said in the name of Butufom Pium, was she from the name of Butufom
3: before the ark of the
1: Lord,
3: and the head of Dagon and both the palms of his hands were cut off upon the threshold.
1: Bible say, na adichia toshi mienu ndiye Dagon ni 3 acres. Ya chani 3 officers. Ya sa chani nsanyi na anana juu ya chani petiti. We say I deploy the judgment of God into my father's house, into my mother's house,
3: against
1: any altar that has captured
3: my glory,
1: my honor,
3: my marriage,
1: my favor,
3: my financial.
1: I declare, let

0: gina Paul nchen
1: and say
0: wo ka kire Paul say
1: be of good cheer mo
0: ma wani nyi Paul ma wani nyi ma wani abushebo ma bai fodun pani je bia no bia ra ho ma ni ma yobosa o hian kwa ya rian kwa I want to say you shoulda di kwa bai fo bible said na san na juno nyankopon be gina Paul and Jenny can't just pause it. Mwaninye, and the baby I will be a machine. Come say Mwaninye. Be of good cheer, Paul. Adentia.
1: For as thou hast testified of me in Jerusalem.
0: And son, sir, send the word dimmy one dancing with Jerusalem and Quaco Bruno.
1: So must thou bear witness also at Rome.
0: One can say, so will you. Or say, so must thou. Or say, send here, what do me a bolo capa? I was all born tennis.
1: Oh, yes.
0: Me do call Rome. Me UFE, Jerusalem. Me do call Rome. Rome with Italy. And now they offer me Italy. Italy. Enna Jerusalem so ewo Middle East. And the Paul no ye unify local apostle. Ye didn't call international apostle. At the side we Pentecost and now what church be as now for you don't call New York I call you apostle of New York you don't call Bronx
2: yes
0: me no nyape I don't care what you say me no nyape
3: love on us
0: me no call him
1: yes sir
0: me no call Rome
1: yes sir
0: who call Italy
1: yes sir
0: then
1: and when it was day,
0: now Bible said, "Nemra di achieno."
1: Certain of the Jews banded together,
0: Jew from become who bomb,
1: and bound themselves under a cat.
0: And no mu bomb who dia,
1: saying,
0: "No mu can say
1: that they would neither eat nor drink."
0: And ya di umbi di di, amon no mu siososo
1: until they had killed Paul.
0: Crassifo. Amon pesa Paul tu kain. Amon pesa Paul goes. Can you imagine a global apostle like Paul, grounded in just Jerusalem? Some said, I'm bigger.
1: I am bigger.
0: Say, I'm bigger than this.
1: I am bigger than this.
0: Say, I am bigger than this.
1: I am bigger than this.
0: That poor preacher is
1: bigger than this.
0: I am bigger than this. I am better than this. I will not die a local champion. That poor thing, you know. I am bigger than, some say, I'm bigger than this.
1: I am bigger than this.
0: I am better than this.
1: I am better than this.
0: I will not die.
1: I will not die.
0: A local champion.
1: A local champion.
0: I am bigger than this.
1: I am better than this.
0: I will not die.
1: I will not die.
0: A local champion.
1: I am bigger than this.
0: Say, I am a wife.
1: I am a wife.
0: I'm not a girlfriend.
1: I'm not a girlfriend.
0: Say, I am a wife.
1: I'm not a side chick.
0: I am bigger than
1: this.
0: Before now, Jerusalem said, "Sir, pass here, but my Paul let you quiet."
1: Baby,
0: now I am international apostle. You are not quiet.
1: You
0: are not quiet. You are not quiet. You are not
1: quiet.
0: You are
1: And there were more than 40 which had made this conspiracy.
0: There were more than what?
1: 40.
0: There were more than what?
1: 40.
0: By 40, I am more than
1: 40.
0: Bible say, I'm a proof, not 40. And I'm Kambu, I'm say, say, I bet you know, Chrome, I'm a pole, two quine. Evil voices. Adia Bako was so tackled before you can enter your new beginning. Evil voices. Say
1: tonight.
0: I don't like your voice. Say tonight. Any evil voice that I've said,
1: they will not allow
0: me
1: and myself
0: to move from local

Sabadão.

0: me lead the prayer, no.
1: Yes, sir.
0: And you really am a bombire intensively, no. And then you may be in my baby, so I say, or see your new beginning is your original identity.
1: Oh, yes, sir.
0: Yeah, and you're saying out here, can you compare Mercedes 550 SEL 2026 to Mercedes 1924?
1: Yes, sir. No, sir. Not at all.
0: Some form pecuran say, Uber co baby for from. When you may be baby a pun for from. I almost say, and ya dear baby, yan no,
1: some
0: pass here by my pola co room. Say, Rome, yan tina on my ponco room. Yan di, yan no,
1: yan no,
0: but they were more than 40,
1: more than 40.
0: Nipa, a nipa baku ye deal, and a nipa 40 and a
1: tresia.
0: Now, what time for a year fasting? Now, who did I? Almost on my warren, almost on my abrocha wakono, a hometown. Almost a fastia, mama, and a fasting year 21 days. A year on tail, a year copim,
1: sir. Yes, sir.
0: You be cool,
1: oh, yes, you're cool, and
0: Madame for Dr. Bako, on the show, so also for now, fast you will reduce soon.
2: Reduce,
0: and I'm sending your doctor, and I'm sending your medical doctor, me a apostle,
1: oh, yes,
0: and to a flooding your friend, only a frost, say your doctor, Nasa, your pastor, me your doctor, me a global apostle, and to know one to me for police in training and go to US Marine.
1: Yes,

0: chapter 28.
1: Yes, sir.
0: Acts chapter 28.
1: Mm.
0: Some man of God.

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Yeah. 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Oh, Shakrasra. Oh, Bassra. Oh, Bassra. Oh, Bassra. Oh, Bassra. Oh, Bassra. Oh, Bassra. Oh, Bassra. Oh, Bassra. 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Oh, Bassra. 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Oh, Bassra. Oh, Bassra. Oh, Bassra. 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Oh, Bassra. Oh, Bassra. Oh, Bassra. Oh, Bassra. Oh, Bassra. Oh, Bassra. Oh, Bassra. Oh, Bassra. Oh, Bassra. Oh, Bassra. Oh, Bassra. Oh, Bassra. Oh, Bassra. Oh, Bassra. Oh, Bassra. Oh, Bassra. Oh, Bassra. Oh, Bassra. Oh, Bassra. Oh, B

0: SB. Chapter 28 verse 16 CSB. CSB is a Christian Standard Bible. And I say HCSB. HCSB is a Holman Christian Standard Bible. Or punish the devil.
1: Break one.
0: And you may say, you need me to try one new level. And no Norman, who Norman panel.
1: Oh, yes.
0: Baba ni onyam fobi be yiwa fye bushefye. On tina bushefye hobi yo. Tu fi ha. Oba tu fi ha.
1: Yes, debo.
0: Anye da biya na abe fa church bus.
1: Debi.
0: Oba tu wanka.
1: Yes, debo.
0: Are you there?
2: Almost.
0: No time to wait.
2: Yes, sir.
0: Yanko.
2: Acts chapter 28,
0: verse 16,
2: verse 16,
0: again.
2: Acts chapter 28, verse 16,
0: again.
2: Acts chapter 28, verse 16,
0: call
2: from the HCSB.
0: Uh-huh.
2: When we enter Rome,
0: say, so I will enter Rome.
2: I will enter Rome.
0: Can I say Rome?
2: Rome.
0: Me uraho.
2: Me uraho.
0: Say Italy.
2: Italy.
0: Me uraho.
2: Me uraho.
0: Me, can I say me free Jerusalem.
2: Me free Jerusalem.
0: I ura Italy.
2: I ura Italy.
0: I mean a bit chia bay for
2: can I say yes to
0: do. Sir Cambium.
2: Acts chapter 28 verse 16.
0: What's the name?
2: From the HCSB.
0: Uh-huh.
2: When we entered Rome.
0: I say bra ye ura Rome no.
2: Paul was permitted to stay by himself.
0: Ya ma Paul kwan se. Baby o pebi ya unko ye.
2: Acts chapter 28 verse 16
0: from the Holman Standard Christian Bible.
2: Yes, sir. When we entered Rome,
0: a brother with a Roman.
2: Paul was permitted to stay by himself.
0: Paul, yeah, my Paul, quite say, baby, your baby are on tina
2: with a soldier to guard him.
0: Now, some man is soldier, needs on your day.
2: Okay,
0: your man is soldier, needs on your
2: day.
0: Sa passing ya mia bo obi a wey a yere. Na ya bo so ba wadi no yam for na obi ya kobi ya ni ni ke fi. 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
2: What's up?
0: Ni ni ke fi. Ni tiya fo ni ni ke.
1: Oh you da.
2: My God.
0: Me say ube shi en yam for.
2: Yes.
0: Uba tina baby ape.
2: Ah, yes, demo.
0: Say by fire.
2: By fire.
0: Say by fire.
2: By fire.
0: Say by fire.
2: By fire.
0: Neni purchase ya se ya manu tukwa.
2: Aye.
0: Sana ye wo efie papa bi manu.
2: Aye.
0: Awa ba tina wo ro.
2: Aye.
0: Me say, me shan come.
2: Yes, Lord.
0: I prophesy.
2: Yes, Lord.
0: I prophesy.
2: Yes, Lord.
0: I said I prophesy.
2: Yes, Lord.
0: I disconnect you from Jerusalem.
2: In Jesus' mighty name.
0: Enter Rome.
2: In Jesus' mighty name.
0: Enter Rome.
2: In Jesus' mighty name.
0: Enter Rome.
2: In Jesus' mighty name.
0: Esther chapter 4. One deal with the pronouncement. Yeah. Somebody said, I cannot die.
2: I cannot die.
0: Say, I will never be
2: poor. I will never be poor.
0: Say, it shall not be reported.
2: It shall not be reported.
0: That I die premature.
2: I die premature.
0: Never. Say, every never organ. Happened.
2: Every organ.
0: Say, every organ.
2: Every organ.
0: In my body.
2: In my body.
0: Has become. Brand new.
2: Brand new.
0: My kidney.
2: My kidney.
0: My liver.
2: My liver.
0: My heart.
2: My heart.
0: Every organ.
2: Every organ.
0: In my body.
2: In my body.
0: Become brand new.
2: Become brand new.
0: Become. The organ.
2: The organ.
0: Of a teenager.
2: Brand new.
0: Brand new. Brand new.
3: Jesus,
0: Matthew. Esther chapter 4. Verse 5.
2: Yes, sir.
0: Call it in.
2: Esther chapter 4, verse 5.
0: Verse

0: Pium Esther chapter 4 verses 4 and 5.
1: What's that?
0: So Esther's maids and her chamberlains came to her.
1: What's that?
0: So Esther's maids and her chamberlains came and told it to her.
1: Sorry, Ezra.
0: Ezra.
1: E-Z-R-A. Ufi Ezra na kone Hemaya na kone Esther. In Tuba Buwechi.
2: Yes, sir.
1: Ezra chapter. Ezra chapter 4. Verse 4 and 5.
2: Yes, sir.
1: From Ezra you go to Nehemiah.
2: Yes, sir.
1: Ezra chapter 4 verse 4 and 5.
2: Yes, sir.
0: Ezra chapter 4 verse 4 and 5.
1: What's it saying?
0: Then the people of the land weakened the hands of the people of Judah.
1: What's it saying?
0: The people of the land weakened the hands of people of Judah.
1: Bible say, na enkofurum ti kromohono. Omu ma Judah for na omu si nyanko pongfiye no. Omu nsemi ye mre.
2: My God.
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0: Ah, yes, so
1: de no. Omi biara ya tuwashe wa juma so. Ama unsemi ye mre. Ene jia hwa den wa usika se.
0: Ah, yes, so de no.

0: let's go. We got to go.
1: Numbers chapter 22, verses 4 and 5. Numbers chapter 22, verses 4 and 5. Numbers chapter 22, verses 4 and 5. Numbers chapter 22, verses 4 and 5.
0: What's it name?
1: And Moab said unto the elders of Midian.
0: What's it name?
1: And Moab said unto the elders of Midian.
0: Ebiom.
1: And Moab said unto the elders of Midian.
0: Na Moab, I catch there and penifuni with Midian say.
1: Now, shall this company lick up all that are round about?
0: Yeah, but my grandma is a free, I'm a re-entis in Muda. As a, not just a, at the foot for now, come.
1: And Moab said unto the elders of Midian, now shall this company lick up all that are around about us?
0: Yeah, but now man kofu we are betria fire so.
1: As the ox licketh up the grass of the field.
0: He said you a papun every mura.
1: And Balak, the son of Zippor, was king of the Moabites.
0: Bible says, Abreno, no Moab, your friend Balak.
1: And he sent messengers unto Balaam, the son of Beor, to Petor, which is
0: Babel. Can I New Living Translation?
2: Yes, sir.
0: Go punish the devil.
2: Big one.

0: Uh-huh. New Living Translation.
1: New Living Translation.
0: Uh-huh.
1: So Balak, king of Moab.
0: I don't think of Moab, any Balak.
1: Sent messengers to call Balaam, son of Beor.
0: Or Shuman in Chromon Penny for Shamunko Fred Balaam, or D for Trophonumra.
1: Who was living in his native land of Peto?
0: Bible said what the Peto, a crabby assay, and not the Susan Sonny Bayan acquiring.
1: Yes, sir. His message said, look, a vast horde of people have arrived from Egypt. They cover the face of the earth.
0: What?
1: Yes, sir.
0: Or synchrophobia PF Egypt. France, no, be in Kwa. I feel they are Samuel of
1: all.
0: Yeah, you're more careful from. Now I'm a dosh on Papa.
1: Papa. And they are threatening me.
0: Now I'm a
1: please come and curse these people for me.
0: Come and do what?
1: Curse these people for me.
0: Come and do what?
1: Curse these people for me.
0: So, Branambe fat no me e fire dey.
1: I too am so am.
0: Say be your mum to me coffee from me.
1: Oh yes.
0: We say ofo for now we person come. What for say normal?
1: I normal.
0: Me person me worry. Obi baby obi for be aso worry
1: now.
0: Me person be too kind. Me say obi tipa here. Ko when him dey
1: yes sir. Please come and curse these people for me.
0: Uh-huh.
1: Because they are too powerful for me.
0: Some are too powerful.
1: Then perhaps I will be able to conquer them and drive them from the land. I know that blessings fall on any people you bless.
0: Read the portion where they are carrying the
1: yes, sir. Verse 7.
0: Verse 7.
1: Balak's messengers.
0: Yeah. Bible said on him and almost on penny
1: yes, sir. Who were elders of Moab and Midian?
0: They were small boys.
1: No, sir.
0: They were young men.
1: No, sir.
0: They were hot elders. Elders. A chrome penny for
1: them.
0: Omi ya abemun sam.
1: Yes, sir.
0: And omi ya chrome penny
1: for yes, sir.
0: And ya suma on. Babu shamu kodi elisi.
1: And who were elders of Moab and Midian? Set out with money to pay.
0: They set out with what?
1: Money to pay.
0: Set out with what?
1: Money to pay.
0: Omo ko. Bosom noron.
1: Aye.
0: I'm gonna call a deal for two for
1: aye.
0: Kresika, I'm gonna call it.
1: I'm gonna call it.
0: I'm gonna call it.
1: My God.
0: I'm gonna call it. I'm gonna call it. I'm gonna call it. I'm gonna call it. I'm gonna call it. I'm gonna call it. I'm gonna call it. I'm gonna call it. I'm gonna call it. I'm gonna call it. I'm gonna call it. I'm gonna call it. I'm gonna call it. I'm gonna call it. I'm gonna call it. I'm gonna call it. I'm gonna call it. I'm gonna call it. I'm gonna call it. I'm gonna call it. I'm gonna call it. I'm gonna call it. I'm gonna call it. I'm gonna call it. I'm gonna call it. I'm gonna call it. I'm gonna call it. I'm gonna call it. I'm gonna call it. I'm gonna call it. I'm gonna call it. I'm gonna call it. I'm gonna call it. I'm gonna call it. I'm gonna call it. I'm gonna call it. I'm gonna call it. I'm gonna call it. I'm gonna call it. I'm gonna

0: Because when Tia will be bedding, Tia Tosho Nanka. My God. And they set out with money to pay Balaam to place a curse upon Israel. My God.
1: Na brabo won kresika. Nesika sika e bro zambia. Okay, go to the same chapter.
0: Yes, sir.
1: But go to verse 41. Verse 41, Charlie. Verse 41.
0: Yes, sir.
1: What draw?
0: Yes, sir.
1: What draw?
0: Yes, sir.
1: Kind.
0: Verse 41. The next morning,
1: Bible said, Nadia Ching, you know.
0: Balak to Balaam up to Bamoth Baal.
1: Bible said, Odi for Trofodo,
0: from there, he could see some of the people of Israel spread out before him.
1: What a ordinary coach in a high place. Your friend, spiritual monitor.
0: My God.
1: Your domain coach in a baby of home to Omo Ojinawa.
0: Who are you?
1: Me fufuro,
0: me fufuro,
1: and I'm not dreaming.

0: mpemfuano nkase obi ya ntumi nyamishi yu entinao keke
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0: emawe mfise emra iza fonu isimu etusa akwaino na omukura aforia deda
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1: oh yes
0: yadi anenjiebe ko
1: oh yes
0: esansi enim afore bwagura adiba jewa yanchain
1: yes sir.
0: You never embark on a new journey without a sacrifice.
1: Oh yes.
0: A juma fufu na ukoye bahuwa foriye.
1: Bahuwa foriye.
0: Awariye na pesa fye uriye. Bahuwa foriye.
1: Yes sir.
0: And don't just be confined to just one sacrifice.
1: Hey.
0: Bible say in the morning sow thy seed. In the evening don't withdraw your hand. For you don't know which one will happen.
1: Oh yes.
0: Which one will work for you.
1: Oh yes.
0: Bible say anopa bahuwa foriye. Edwa nyumene suwa enche wonsa. Enche wonsa. Unim afodiye ni diyebeye juma mao.
1: Yeah, juma mao.
0: Na se Saul no ni David e konto
1: ba. Yes sir.
0: Saul no ko aduroso.
1: Oh yes. Oh yes.
0: Ako aduroso.
1: Oh yes. Oh yes.
0: Ah, ako fresh Samuel. Samuel e sunsun.
1: Ah.

0: no call in channel or your basement. First Samuel chapter 20.
1: My God.
0: 28 verse 6 and 7.
2: Yes, sir.
0: Say.
2: First Samuel chapter 28, verses 6 and 7.
0: What's it?
2: And when Saul inquired of the Lord answered him not, neither by dreams nor by Urim.
0: Bible say, Saul bompire running a day.
2: Neither by dreams nor by Urim nor by prophets.
0: Now mean some no die or deep phobia should to be your day. And Sodom come go on him.
2: Yes, sir. Then Saul said unto his servants,
0: now Saul catch them in Kwana say,
2: seek me a woman that has a familiar spirit.
0: Or see.
2: That I may go to her and inquire of her.
0: David in
2: and his servant said unto him, behold, there is a woman that had a familiar spirit at Endor.
0: Or see, or baby or ye bay for ba na ote Endor.
2: And Saul disguised himself and put on other raiment.
0: Bible said, now Saul, a father, a full project, and the idea before time is said, I'm going to say, then reveal your identity.
2: And put on other raiment.
0: No, Santaria for fraud.
2: And he went, and two men were with him.
0: Nana, mamam, you know, canoe.
2: And they came to the woman by night.
0: And he said,
2: I pray thee, divine unto me by the familiar spirit, and bring me him up, whom I shall name unto thee.
0: Or say, a diam de bemano, for be ye no chenobra.
2: Yes, sir.
0: A diam ye day.
2: Yes, sir. And the woman said unto him, behold, thou knowest what Saul has done, how he has cut off those that have familiar spirits, and the wizards out of the land.
0: Witches and wizards, you know. I will chow mukini, you know. Or was I common tell you?
2: My God.
0: Obanu Kuranim say yes, all
2: Ohio,
0: cause what camouflage and
2: oh yes. And Saul swear by the Lord, saying, as the Lord liveth, there shall no punishment happen to thee for this thing.
0: Or senior, we are my media. Me book yes, nyadia bibi abekang.
2: Oh yes. Then said the woman, whom shall I bring up unto thee?
0: Now Obani catch their soul, say, why na mean chine kramra?
2: And he said, bring up Samuel.
0: Bring up what?
2: Samuel.
0: Baby, Samuel said, for Odin Shaho.
2: Yes, sir.
0: And tis Obidu called Rosso near Cassian from. And Thomas Mount Fratua say,
2: my God.
0: Mount Fratua,
2: yes, sir. Mount
0: Francis,
2: yes.
0: Francis,
2: yes, sir.
0: Hey.
2: My God. And when the woman saw Samuel,
0: of Fry, you know,
2: yes, sir.
0: And who saw me, it's a Samuel,
2: she cried with a loud voice.
0: Or the Anikasia TM.
2: And the woman spoke to Saul, saying,
0: na Obanu TM, actually, Saul, I can say,
2: why hast thou deceived me?
0: I didn't know what that time.
2: For thou art Saul.
0: And Saul said, well, we are Saul.
2: And the king said unto her, be not afraid.
0: Now he didn't saw catch the obey for Banu, saying,
2: for what sawest thou?
0: And the
2: woman said unto Saul,
0: now Obanu catch the Saul said,
2: I saw God's ascending out of the earth.
0: Na me hun sing nyame ye den.
2: Epeja every asase ase.
0: Anybody that calls you God will appear.
2: Amen.
0: And the fra someone who want appear.
2: Nyame le pe.
0: Want appear.
2: Nyame le pe.
0: E fi na ko bi obe fra o sunsun. Nyame be den.
2: Nyame
0: sing kan be.

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Baba said, Naso Busa obey Foban said, dear man, who knows, I see God. Ascending. Who said, Yami, a day, appear? 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But I beg for your day, I beg for Kahoo.

0: to be the Fahun Piara, Yabompaye, Mawafor Bon Casama, Senior Casama David. Not just as a David Yanunyan San Pedampaya, Nanka, yes, Abrantiana, your man, and Musan Wahu, Oko, Oko, Diana Maje, a seed line on a 055-944-6673. Ubetu me seed in it and you full instruction the power. My own sent Kofobebre so what 1,000 what 1,000 okay. Are you 2026?
1: Yes sir.
0: 1,026.
1: Yes sir.
0: 926.
1: Yes sir.
0: A barber pin 126.
1: Yes sir.
0: Follow instruction. Who dia so far come up here then?
2: Dia
0: for your friend is seed faith. On show seed in your pet friend. I do my from Lionel. They are omo wala no so deda. Hello, good morning. Hello, good morning.
3: Morning, Dada.
0: Number two, what is
3: saying?
0: Now, what is saying? I think there are too many people on the line. Hello, good morning. Me patcho do my from line here 0302 216561 and I said 0302 216562. Two lines. Hello, good morning. Now what you saying?
3: Patcho
0: one can say. In the mighty name of Jesus, I pray for you. May your seed speak for you. May every assignment of the enemy be overthrown in Jesus' mighty name. Amen. Me were only 10 minutes to go. Hello, good morning.
4: Good morning, Papa.
0: Kwa kuna saying.
4: Yamiado Papa.
0: Edami shame me try so be for one to me and fre.
4: Me friend line na woka and so antinia manadu.
0: Anyashi, me bomb pay amount. The nyamia wa come and talk a mam and come the yaman in chime de nyamani siwi ye watch as fast as so. Wouldn't wa bua fun yina we yesu dinamo. Amen.
4: Amen.
0: She obi amami wate. Hello, good morning. Ibacho, good morning.
5: Good morning, Daddy.
0: Now, what you saying? Enoch, Indiana.
5: Enoch,
0: the Lord himself fight your battles for you. May your seed become a weapon against your enemies. May the Lord turn your fortunes around. Put your enemies to shame. In Jesus' name, amen. Michael. Hello, good morning.
6: A call has been put on hold.
0: Hello, good morning. The call has been put on hold. Hello, good morning. What is saying?
7: Hey, me and Joe.
0: What is saying?
7: Me and Dumo.
0: But you want to say?
7: My friend Regina.
0: Me pejam pa my sister Regina Onyankopon Emma ba wadua nya kodi ya friend tie wo mo mo sorry tie wo ye die. 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Hello, good morning.
8: Morning.
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0: 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I'm trying to. 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
9: Good morning, Openi.
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0: Dumo, Dada. 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
0: 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Hello, good morning. Wow, Mpachomo, radio no call from Kura. Now see radio no home. Hello, good morning. That is saying, there be free radio no home. Free radio no home, Kura. Let's talk to another person, please. Hello, good morning. That is saying. 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Do me from. Hello, good morning.
1: Good morning.
0: Pacho onti say. Me pejam paya ma baby a frebi bia me bom paya se aba wa die jide nyame asam so enka sam fam ma wo Jesus din mo amen. Me pacho, hello, good morning.
1: Amen.
0: Nate saying.
1: Ready.
0: Ube radio no pa. 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Your first saying. 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
3: Amen.
0: Hello, good morning. 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
1: Good morning.
0: Pacho wane kase.
1: David Frimpo.
0: David, in the name of Jesus, I lift up prayer for you. I declare it is well with you. Live longer than all your enemies and receive your miracle quickly in Jesus' mighty name, according to God's word. Amen. Hello, good morning.
4: Fine morning.
0: Let us say.
4: Adumo.
0: Pacho wane kase. 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
0: 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Ubetumi aso planting 926-826 ebaba pen 126. Hello, good morning. Hello, good morning.
1: Good morning.
0: Pacho, what you saying? 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Mi pejam paya no odin de ma se bebi a ogina piara nyame kan ya ntoso nyame nyu fie sumumra ha mu afeni obesum fi na konye nyira nyam wa bro bo menye kra behwe wo Jesu din mo amen. Mi pacho mo only 2 minutes to move to the next station. Oh my God, too many people. Hello, good morning. Good morning. Me pacho so. Hello, good morning.
1: Good morning, daddy.
0: Na pacho wane kase.
1: Pacho so mkoni.
0: Me pejam pa wa sofo. 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Amen.
3: Amen.
0: I tell you, closed doors are opening.
3: Amen.
0: Burdens are lifting.
3: Amen.
0: Yokes are being destroyed.
3: Amen.
0: Hello, good morning.
6: Good morning.
0: That is saying. That is saying. But you want to say. Me pejam paye anu adente ma bebi afrefi biya nyami abasanya kesi oso nyami ntie won paye en nyamanen chensu with Jesus dimo. Amen.
3: Amen.
0: I think I have a minute to go. Hello, good morning. Hello, good morning. The patcho bet me a plant two seed, you know. It was 055-944-6673. For when be as a plant two seed. Every means plant your seed. So one to me, I'm planting it, see ya. Oh, planting it during the day of frame. That no mumpire. But make sure, say, oh, frabe fray after 12 midday. Because we see here all night. It's you better rest kakra. But after 12, no, they're near say alive. It one to me, I'm planting it, for when be so, not plant to seed because it's working. Hello, good morning.
7: Good morning, Daddy.
0: Now, what you say? What can say? 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Amen.
3: Amen.
0: My God. My God. 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Hello, good morning. It's done. The patcho so plant two seed now. And fre adome from Lano. Afe ube fre line now who so seed was on one. And yet 055-944-6673. 055-944-6673. Bible said you need pedia no nota. 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
8: Sa.
0: Enche ensuro, enche Malik no Usman ni, eh friend say, a lot of them.
8: Yeah.
0: Omu so seed.
8: Yeah.
0: From the back, and so seed by the back door.
8: Ismail.
0: Ye wa nim na fe brasori, brasori. 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
8: That's right.
0: Simple. 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Yes, don't mention the amount. Yes. Don't mention it. Amen. And then come baby also for a kwandawa or did ye sham any nyami also for a canoe om did ye sham ne bro utia or so for bia ni di nyame dia mano. 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Me say me pe ni akwa no. Ni akwa na no fia ne friend say akwa si nyapia.
8: Yes sir.
0: Enu na me pe. Enti no obi a ne de wodi ama ne enti the cumulative effect of all the giftings in them. En na make so some we pay. Bible say he has given some to be apostles, to be prophets, to be evangelists, pastors and teachers for the perfecting of the saints. Enti ni pa ba konko ano di bibia ba da bi. Enti ntie me na num radio no. Da bi. Train na so far but so what job there is on that account na a real pay yo. Let your Christianity be balanced. Na mi shon ka hono mo o bom pa ya kai nya mi aso fo papa nyina no mo person se kristo so so so mo pa so nya me ni mo nkasa no ma bra bon sesa.
8: Amen.
0: That was bibri o Jesus no tina three services e ye bumper to bumper any services so ya sesa time no.
8: Yes sir.
0: Ndu nim na go di banku no pa o ka banku awie dia any o be du banku no baba ni ni ho na mi shra bibri. 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
0: Yeah, fight Radinas indeed. 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And Obeti Miyako YouTube, Awicha One TV. Reverend George Akwanda, TikTok. You're also live. 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

0: 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When is you come, Abraham? When is you come with you, man? When a position now, wo, I was here at the mound, or to chow with 90 and person position once again. Abraham, the warriors was seen, she that was he and Munamoka. Paul, and your opportunity or person, what name Munado Casa? Oh, yes, and ever had the attention of the people and couple also, but ever born also. Into a boy, dear one in a yelling in an or diverted connection, Eban. But a jump for machine in a nothing will ruin us here. Not all diverted. Abusia and Anopay may buy a semi boa man, yes, sir. What best sorry at ya? I hear your personal union at the near ma, a person with your bosso. But ye, mamma, and cancer, I said. I would have sat a beton palace.
1: Amen.
0: I would have done a beton.
1: Amen.
0: Abraba wo bony nemono. And then you also cry and call Kodada. What's in your mabosu? What's in your macente? I'm pursuing my opportunity be now. Could have went to my day. A formula. Bibia yawano. Bibia yenidin. Bibia yawano. On mouse our opportunity no. But we now cope on no, I was someone on a bay of Wafuan.
1: Amen.
0: I'm not about you, Waflu. What did not die and the deafened defo? What do you want for mission? And I say, well, who may be our Nantifa? Well, who may be our call? Well, who may be our resources on the day? If you never. What did not die? Why are training in our town for? On Pencoslo. On Pencrofo. Why should you share so by your own? Dear, dear, the Juba Bureau shall not come on Paya Kura, or say, Campai Bonawan, Kawanutu, M. Wow, Yem Kudia, Yem Kwa, or that would the fell, or person would did the Nufu, or person would divert to free Christian now with Dinajin. There's a woman who said, I'm Uncle Bompaya Bi. Okwa saw the crowd, said, Train Yafa, Yankojiwi. Yang kwa jiwe. 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Washu yasa. And never been in the Juma as so quiet a ma Christo unto me. And there will be our Katia. I can call to and go do yat. Obedin that die or Sam and no second in a fruition. Connection man with this gun. With this gun. But why yam a fake? What's what called you fake? This and all the other ones. When is you quiet? One head defender, one head dada. Abrantia be dada. Or dada o sani abaya. 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O be nye baby pebi ya kotana. 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And now o ye sani abaya. the contract. Why na ma contract e fun se ke? Why na ye e fun here? Ana no pay Bible se. Paul oni ba ne ho so. Ana pay wura ni mo wani mra ho so. 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Ana wo mo fast mo de work it ya. 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
1: Amen.
0: Awura de ba wow. 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What's enough pay? Paul oni ba ne ho so. And was a share, we are born some baba. Oh, daddy, and that is a house. And a permit slow that is a entering torso. Now, and do free what time for us. Miss Roda Diabasa, and you free your occultism. Miss Roda Diabasa, and you free up one of one is
1: some.
0: Miss Roda Diabasa, and Kawatam for Nanutu. And may a Saturday. Extra your Sunday. Sorry, niyam kwa wuda di fi, niyam kwa kanchele wuda di se. 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Niyam wo sorry ti amen. 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
1: So,
0: wuda di training sa, osaye biara is easy. 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The bomb I will use to me,
1: sir.
0: I would have the man will be such an anatomy. Every bonnet and rat to give you away. I would have the movie such an anatomy. Every son you owe you one would be an influence. Crescent your mammy a bread. Now, what warrior and net the japa dear kitten who dear friends. Nana, fair offer. Oh, Ubani Wuyan. What sorry you did I say? Who did or what fast in the Japanese every week? With the Obama Bob and one with the Awasoyana. I didn't think I would jam in the Japanese definition. I didn't think a number by one in the Kuran bre. Crescent or my bravo brebe drew. Crescent your what for you? A Japanese kakira one in the Kuruyano. What sorry some would you for the nation? So one return you would have been some about so. Now would have been you say and I return about so. And no place over such a watch now. Dan in Nipana dear for man. Dan was in a Japa dear man. Dan was in a Japa dear man. Dan in a dear be a watch yet than an idea man. And for not dying in Finism. And for not dying in Scanning Finism. And for not dying in your German in Finism. And for not dying Pamun in Finifio.
1: Amen.
0: And now what did not die? When we saw Baba and Wawari. First, what did not die? Person would change Finifio. Miss Lewida Ninko Poma was say. So we jaya. No way just Abraham would have been mobile. Bible said, I feel with your dream such that. And na misre wura de se onyame mo binya dwen sakira na onnane neni na onye wade amawo ewurade mabwao ewurade hwawo ewurade onye ukra emfiri akodie nen sise ye bierim ewurade nyu firi suma tu fonse yare ye bia wo mo dia to so me bompa ye wo yesu demo yare ni firi usonko ewurade mane ye wonsa a gem now I said in the random recover one dear back. The bumper yes will be a woman who know whom of us over Boa. You could say what's then a rather sound funny movie. Then quit me tea and your tea. The bumper yes, near what could them come concern. I'm a baby and can you do better? You if you want a rather sound kai whoop you.
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0: A shrine, a warsaw. 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
1: Amen. 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
3: Yes, we welcome you, Holy Spirit.
1: And concern ye se ko
3: comfort
1: obi ehwete hu shida obi ebra ebra wase and na anopeyi no Ewurade e basabre no. Begin to pray.
3: We love you, Holy Spirit.
1: Ewurade answer sane ama. Ewurade answer the issue.
3: Working inheritance.
1: Ewurade endi wunu unu wontemu asem. May he watch over his word to perform it. May there be a performance. May there be a deliverance. Weni gusu na so hu hwe o. So and nano pay with Eradi Ebio when he be any year for that. Oh, yes. So Eradi Ebio, so I am on money hind and tow.
0: Oh, yes.
1: One Trawushi should I be a fatal?
0: Oh, God,
1: Eradi Enfama shall be a mompa.
0: Yabam, yes, should I would add the yam.
1: Also bompa,
0: that would add day as well.
1: Also bompa,
0: now one of the by the power of the Lord.
1: And upon your own side, when you may be a what you
0: would add, yeah, what Cassa,
1: my own, now
0: my way, I may be a payer. Miss Shodina, no, Kron Kron,
1: Kakakara, and Shirana,
0: no, I'm wanting. Baby, we should have
1: won every no, and
0: why would I never for Muda? Eh, what Jesus Christ, yes, that would add in my war.
1: One, there
0: was quiet
1: to show.
0: There walk,
1: come,
0: boy, good, Esther, Elsa, when you
1: are. I would
0: have been in the
1: I would have been in the
0: I want Jesus.
1: Why never
0: the vampire, mommy, Pia,
1: Lima,
0: oh, customers. Yes, there was a war. The power
1: didn't run in
0: the office. We are what I
1: and you know,
0: one more better
1: in your mercy.
0: I would have been customer. I would have been on customer.
1: Lord, speak for you.
0: I want Jesus Christ,
1: God of this commission,
0: and none of
1: you
0: on your mission.
1: In the power of
0: I'm not a wow. I'm not a wow. I'm not a wow. I'm not a wow. I'm not a wow. I'm not a wow. I'm not a wow. I'm not a wow. I'm not a wow. I'm not a wow. I'm not a wow. I'm not a wow. I'm not a wow. I'm not a wow. I'm not a wow. I'm not a wow. I'm not a wow. I'm not a wow. I'm not a wow. I'm not a wow. I'm not a wow. I'm not a wow. I'm not a wow. I'm not a wow. I'm not a wow. I'm not a wow. I'm not a wow. I'm not a wow. I'm not a wow. I'm not a wow. I'm not a wow. I'm not a wow. I'm not a wow. I'm not a wow. I'm not a wow. I'm not a wow. I'm not a wow. I'm not a wow. I'm not a wow. I'm not a wow. I'm not a wow. I'm not a wow. I'm not a wow. I'm not a wow. I'm not a wow. I'm not a wow. I'm not a wow. I'm

0: minim kwan so a ona me ni me bi a wo ko bi a me ka se we ni atutu atu nsem we ni aye ko ne man ko yi but by this word there will be a performance transformation a be so great and vast devil will be confused a bit dazed no. 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And pound and shame. Next 2 months, 3 months, 4 months, your story will complete. 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That was Jesus Christ did. Amen. 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
0: Ha. 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
0: Montesano.
1: If you why away Disabilities Foundation, and I ye cheer OBBI, ye tear for you now. Send a witch a day kind kind. Yeah, but now radio is not a wind here, and I just say, Tin, I mean, Sham will be brave, say, do sa time me, and I says, I'm Ria, Munya Daji. It's ye, yen sem pana ye de mamuno muti ye, nyamin shamu be bree.
0: Amen.
1: Amen.
0: Amen.
1: Ye de nyanko ponso as a so de yen kwanso, as ye ache yen bium. Aye. Inti, YOA Disabilities Foundation, there's ye abamu nim bium. Inti, nde ye kasafa, different types of cerebral palsy. Cerebral palsy no, ye womu ahuro be bree.
0: Okay.
1: Inti no. And then one seminar, yeah, Becca. Into a case cerebral palsy, yeah. Cerebral palsy, affected movement, a car movement, I say, in kita, movement. Say, akwaniaba.
0: Akwaniaba.
1: Aha, akwaniaba. 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Aha, ena, senior. Ye still position ye hono. Aha, into ya cerebral palsy, eno air affected yomu. And no akoso affect oma adrenal kakra part of the brain and yin in a part of the brain say adrenal a developer there is a little damage kakra ewo hu inte no sa damage no ya chiche mu bebre na anomuntu no so ya chiche mu part of the body are cerebral palsy no affecting. Into your five, your four types of cerebral palsy. Into four types, you know. Ni di kind, you know. Your friend is spastic. Spastic cerebral palsy. Yes, spastic. Into spastic, you know. And from 72%, from more cerebral palsy, you know. 70 to 80% of cases, you know, and was cerebral palsy. And on ama omumaza also no, and that's omaposo no. Barry. You know, cerebral palsy, mom ya barry dear. But 70 to 80% of cases then you now falls under spastic cerebral palsy. And also they are common palm. It's won't say ne naposo no. I stiff majority of cerebral palsy no. Omu ye stiff kakra. Part of the body may be stiff. And I won't say I had the ding. That is under spastic one, no. And I feel so. 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Eding kakra. 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You be use assistive devices. 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But involuntary no we ni down to say obebo wa etumi ba prekope. 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
2: 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say there was spastic now I did in the nan and a ten be I had the ding ding and I saw none in nine quan I had the ding ding but when you're back obey your me no ninia into the obey your me no 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no yes any a mild one into affect a colano but in some you know and family you know affected back into bone say I would chocolate and sano bakumu ye soft na bakumu ye din most of the time be a colano 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Yes, that was yes. Spastic now, so yeah, was spastic quadriplegia. And then the bro,
1: yes,
2: I will change it with you. I say afraid treat each other.
1: Eh, Gabby.
2: Into spastic quadriplegia, no. And no, yeah, also yeah, affects four parts of the body, no. 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Into your no. 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
1: 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Yen Kasa baby, you bet you offer it.
0: Yeah.
1: And when you are pang, Oliver Twist. Say, aside national, over to me, I'm from Oliver Twist. Me dear, a shadow about Kumuson. Into Oliver Twist. Your chairman, your mabby bring. And to whom say, types of cerebral palsy, no. Who saw Obano eggs, Betty, and I saw, or you say, or say, who type of cerebral palsy, Obano, or share, I say, and I saw, or falling under. Yet the master pounds, the same when you are sooner with ye. Yamin Sham will be brave.
2: Amen.
1: And sister, be ye do ye, but ye offering. And see, ye offering. Aye, ye offering, no. Yes, I say, yeah, boy, boy, a bad time, ain't it? Yeah, you hear, and your mother be bringing your support to be bringing. Then you might time here, pa, your diapers. Diapers need to hear your teacher, pa, because, yeah, man, I'm gonna leave you on diapers 24/7. I saw, yeah, bad time, no, wow, fresh. No, but, what diapers, I'll do 2 years, I know where you need it, so. But, yeah, yeah, then, dear. Obebo diaper na kusi time anyankopon ebeto nsa a friend because on to me nkasa no waka say mama kwa Johnson me koyese aha ti diaper so no ye hia from medium e kola medium extra large ye hia medium large extra large. Extra large, and I'm paying for that person so large because you won't pay him for a way in time. Until that person here, large, medium, extra large, extra large, and I'm paying for the and so large. You be here, pad if you say your money being so a boo monster. Into pardons, you be here. My friends, you be here, a moon, you be here, angwa, you be here. Toothbrush, toothpaste, Milo na ye pen in sachet, milk powder so ye hiane in sachet, tomato paste and so ye hiane in sachet, ye hia beans, ye hia garin, disinfectants, ni edibe jare after wash, semina edibe jare, ni edibe si nioma, powdered soup and a cake soup. 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You bring here biscuits, and your mama be maya ye di snuff here, your mama fry energy, mama ye toys, afen so. 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
1: 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A premier for way, mupa. Into your sermon. I am mumbe boy. 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Your account number, sir. Ube to medicica atum. Upe so buy a stray and so. Your my father's house, Resurrection Power and Living Bread Ministries. Bishop, ya will so answer Asia demo. A honor, your wo. Upe so my insica. You see, can you momo number? Your momo number, ye 0599-199-899 information be our friends so on sabeka ye afresi your bank account numbers e bi opese odi ti your bank account mun so a ye wo Societe General account number number 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YOA Disabilities Foundation na momo number no na

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2: 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In Chahua, and I pay my call, I get to answer Uchiao Pa. Your friend, my friend, in our president. 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
3: 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I mean, Fancia, we did pharmacy to fear a war, a great big them. She top up the whole queer piece of reason. Secondary school from the Honor Motosito, this time come up for Papa, Saturn Cosia, and this is the family. She wanted my Messi here, Echiano. 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The mess will come. One of them said, Eya Akibeki Rebecca Kwe do not friend Akibeki or Malam ah what the way you do a geofarmer or no sir Dumo from Konotie and Chia Akibeki me tafro and sell me chia on end of pay or to 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
1: 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Guma his powerful at your room. Auto de game, Moshe, Mancaneer, Offen, Reverend, Mrs. Tricia Annan, our aggressive group, and a fair last person. Oh, yeah, the pain of Offen, Offen Isaac, Offen Isaac, or the longest many prayer group, and what Guma at your room, I hear his city. 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
0: God bless you. 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

cross Wilfrey Joseph Tete Sangbo cross Honuman I'm reminding me phobia bio. 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
2: Oh, so my quite say drivers there's some of you sir light no and you have my education several times almost just I don't know but it's like it has fallen a deaf ear and but say yeah it's like nationwide size and then when somebody want to say sir offenses or more committing to now you're doing bad. So by Zukran, I said to me, police called this permission. And yes, sir, yeah, I sent you also on the more use it. And sir, oh, sir, for about a very long time, drivers know, yeah, question was, what approved light? Yeah, my education, sir, I'm just adding. But it's like among my nationwide exercise. I say yeah. It's a message. The paper paint it. Ever so far conviction or any conviction which is 45 penalty in it. It's which is 500 Ghana cedis. How much yet?
0: Ain't any I would say yay yeah, a chief. Prosecutor, your copy mu ewa kasua district court wa diamani boni tu joy chief inspector Cephas Aso.
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3: Some of the initiatives are and I find is every vessel be an ashibia or the near my ban or qua in this offer less than 2,000 to 3,000 containers a go back. And shipping lines with the MSC Obatema Porter 8 times a week. I say 8 times a week, Nanka Okonanka only 2,000, 3,000 qua. A week in Kwan, only 24,000 empty containers are available. Now, I'm part of the 500 containers, but not the choir. What do you expect? See, and then in Shima Isha, you know, it was good, but however, no, the actions that has to be taken to ensure say port be free na ne amatu aba na e ko na e ba no you see be another one dem ya do my next week Tuesday echo in fact omo tsan wa omo gbogbo a first week there someone had down my friend na in asia na de ni ma atutu ye ntii it's a beginning the anxiety between next week next 2 weeks na sadi kwa I'm supporting you. Oh, my better man, only be become from NC.
1: Dear, wait and see a moon. Who's that? Don't cast the idea. You're so near. See a bebo moa. You're bomb, bomb, bomb, bomb, no. The poor and penny for nays. I'm free forward. The Siakosia. Nano, and now I'm penny for you. Bombubi at the Achreano. Executive Secretary, Yawada Importers and Exporters Association, no. Samson Asaki, I will go be touching the most. They say, yeah, come baby, I'm with the container board as well. Was here, yeah, sir, baby, ye yi niye me wye yanka wase kwa da wami ye yi fufurotu mwono e wano mwa na containers no wame diye bora shunti ya chesani ye wedidiye na edidiye ye weje ure ne guhono mo ube saa kwa bebi yone ure ni guhono mo sempe ni mfonwe we nye nshie muke kenye wakano jina ya wesiye no enye juma.
3: It means that let me use this opportunity to appeal to importers. We have brought it. Port is not a warehouse. If you bring in your cargo, you should come to clear your cargo. The battle that we're having is about when they take the cargo to go and discharge and bring the container back, and it has to sit on the truck for 3 days. Whilst we are paying for demurrage for keeping the container, we are also paying for keeping the car, the truck. It's a cost to us. And so that is what the DG is handling. And I'm saying that since Friday to now, we've seen that there's a total reduction. So, but we are saying that to make it a clear directive to shipping line, that any time a shipping line call into Ghana port, whether at MPS or at GPHL bed, if you discharge containers, take empty containers back. And that is going to be communicated clearly to the shipping lines. Then, of course, for those who brought in their containers, their goods, please come and clear your cargo.
1: Abusiani Awuti ye Importers and Exporters Association President ye wodi wani mu Owura Asaki Aringobet
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4: 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your policy we your
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5: ye biso Se when you're NDC, now when you put that NDC party card, but that's an IH and Yamma. If so, I buy a back on San Ania Yana, and you say, who cook you and you be at the cassette, and yes, I'm here. And see, you must say, we will cook you and you will be a Muslim, I say, yeah, sorry. Now, NDC 4% or money a second, it doesn't come. It's here, Bokoko. 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
7: 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Some information, yes, you know, be Emma, you know, other ones, but you know, I was here for canning in a DCN, and he said, Yakasa, we. 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
3: Transition from secondary schools to the universities. The amount of the fee secondary schools, no, every university, no, if you're normal, jini, I graduate, no, ama obuo, ferie, ni die, chese, ebi ni hot se se, ema ye mano, na ye bwe radem pa ye se nam jume die so kakra kakra no, ebi mu beti nga ye den, asesan, ebi ye free home. 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
3: Oh, last week na.
4: The pressure is on, the clock is ticking, and everything is riding on one dish. Season 5 brings you tougher challenges, sharper judges, and the most fearless young chefs Ghana has ever seen before. One will sweat, one will cry, and one will lift up that trophy. Who's got what it takes? This is where the next generation of great chefs get their start. And this season, they are not holding back. 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
6: Corporate Ghana, are you ready? The biggest gathering of Corporate Ghana is back. It's time for the Joy Sports Invitational 2026, where competition meets networking, fun meets fitness, and champions are made. Battle it out in football. Take your shots in the thrilling CEO penalty shootout. Test your speed in the lineman spoon race. Laugh your way through the unisex sack race. Pull together in the tug of peace. Show your accuracy in the female penalty shootout. Flex your strength in the arm wrestling. And enjoy many more exciting activities. Join us on Saturday, 29th August 2026 at the University of Ghana Stadium. 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
0: Munjamo crop top.
1: Any high waist jeans, papa B.
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1: Felix Lease Equipment Limited.
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0: Door Masters.
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3: 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Eye gengema.
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0: 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Would I ya when it tea, and I saw the ones that I may ready. Adrian, yes, see when you would in front ones that I may ready. 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So what you say? And say, you buy any good, you have already, and your marketing kitten, sign your marketing kitten, no, and I say, any sa, a may ready, then any jay, and any kaya, no, cause why you're not kissing with the mayan. 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
1: mekem
0: oh ye
1: nyako pa na ma bi
0: birthday boy belated birthday boy
1: yes
0: na di ni se
1: oh you know it's family and friends.
0: Family and friends. And kwano kwa wo hone di.
1: Yes, yes, yes.
0: Oni adofo bi sia.
1: Then yam yasel.
0: So we said Tuesday be 18th year Miss my birthday.
1: Oh wow.
0: So it's August 4th, the August bonds yeah, the most long kwa.
1: No wonder.
0: And the 18th year my birthday.
1: Oh.
0: Na me ma dey radio as if it's be last month because last year 18th no. And na me ma make a baby no. The birthday the day nana me mama ka baby no
1: yeah kafra
0: and the 18th in the day me birthday ni dey me friend ni agro for so many years but
1: yeah
0: me mama ka baby on me birthday so nti ma me birthday aye special
1: yes yes
0: ma pesa bribi a me kai no
1: yes yes so I said that I said that
0: yeah me mama me very strategic important her death.
1: I'm telling you.
0: And yeah, to the 18th, we did right.
1: Yeah, then I'm yassi. Yeah, then I'm yassi. Yeah, yeah, bumpa, say. Yami manu metu ya huwa dimu ni. Enkwa muna. With a special birthday. I'm sure Pa Kwasi e bobo anu.
0: Well, for 18 for
1: no.
0: Yeah,
1: Pa Kwasi.
0: Or the six bed than him in nine.
1: Or elder.
0: Yes. Okay, I said 2 weeks ago, yeah, I started crusade.
1: Yes,
0: you need pediano, aquano. You may move in the Juma, Yemeni pediano. Watch that today, and I'm a yenia down by a host.
1: And no credit.
0: Last week, you know, yeshe, aye,
1: kidney, ni liver,
0: any liver, and then yeshe, akuma.
1: Yes.
0: Akuma ne crying, motu ne crying, and only yeshe ne. So I'm mano oila. Moto na beye den
1: sapepe
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1: Chese. 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
0: ema
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0: oh nyakopon ye the greatest architect
1: now say we no mu nyina no a doctor for ni nimdifo eyi specific organs bia ye see sa organs we dey eye vital
0: yeah
1: na se no de ehu hia ye pa ema ye nipedia no na akoma no di mu akotene na won se yakoma no eno se one of the few organs are after fertilization na implantation be take place e wa wodie no one of the few eye organs are ye be hu ansa ye hu se okay oba wey
0: say for mobile
1: nipa no e for me
0: akoma ne de ode no ho ba akop
1: yes and wow. Untino on ultrasound no simple oba no wey say for just a week in poa oba hun say tissue bi wo ho na e bon ani prepre to go say you say on ultrasound and he say or doctor ni ana say o sonographer or the siso pe no hun say wo na e for here o say okay there's your friend yolk sac sac no wo ho na sack ne wo ho no
0: wo se bibi ye pre
1: this heartbeat
0: oh enti wow
1: ma no astate se eye adwuma na won se sa heartbeat ye ye hu no at this time no ebe ye adwuma copy mo last day e wa asase so
0: oh God is good
1: and akuma ye hu no sa no at least every day be a one bokra maybe around 100,000 beats in a day. Yes.
0: Key.
1: And so imagine 100,000 beats from our inception to so we will see. See, I calculate here. You intimi one.
0: And can cast away the bare 100 years. And let just be baby.
1: And untino akuma no a very special organ. Now say akuma anatomically no e wo ye boom ha. Ye chest ha. And intimi say oshe. 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
0: Shape no.
1: 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Nam said the way orientation is it and the tilteko left side.
0: Ah.
1: We bracing say a call.
0: But the fact of Nankasa they won't feel.
1: It won't feel for her.
0: Na
1: 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Na said ye hunu set ye, you know. Ye won't chiche mu womb. So, and then so far, kumana, we have chambers.
0: Chamber and hall.
1: Yes. 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
1: 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And you what right ventricle and left ventricles. Now say when
0: look,
1: you
0: what be you
1: hey okay, I mean, now say when you know you want to do media edi chambers in you know what you do media edi ebi ntimi nyi obi adwuma ma no
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0: as a srone form
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1: ye na won say right atrium no as right side no right atrium ne form the right ventricles no there's a valve and no a one way valve ye ka se one way valve na se ade ramu ntimi mpie
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0: e de aba left ventricle no
1: mwa aba left ventricle so enti left ventricle so no
0: ku be we na me and gph
1: me na me ka chiro eno enti no from left ventricle so no e ho ne moja no be san akoma no be sa pompi moja ni biem ama sa ko into circulation.
0: Then when I hear you can say breathe in oxygen and exhale carbon dioxide.
1: So what happens and I say the moment I command from the right ventricle so no echo lungs in the mono lungs no betwe carbon dioxide na wo moja ne nyina afrim.
0: Na che say fi na wo mu nyina
1: na eye afrim. Na the oxygen ashim. Enti carbon dioxide na be gina lungs in the mono. Na lungs no a pushy ababonti
0: na wahome a pie
1: na ya home carbon dioxide no a pie na just oxygen no akwa
0: wow
2: So that is what happens. And Sanioma, we know this coordination, you know, a Jinanioma be so to say. Yeah, well, your friend be sign a trial notes. Yeah, no, send the communications. A quack man, okay, be cartoon. Okay, so what cartoon I was so close in you can so be
0: information minister.
2: And no, and that is what goes on in
0: wow,
2: in the Akumanum.
0: A year 24/7. The Biarada.
2: The Biarada. Including Uyejumo, Wado, Ujidio, Unumsu.
0: Wow.
2: Every point in time. I was saying you made the ekoso. Now say, ena ye wo bibe friend the electrical activity. Yeah, no so work manu. And also ne chere said the akumano esi ebo. Do do I was ebo. Said the be ya the kind of pause no heart rate no. Heart rate no enko broso. Because per every minute biya no e wo do do a e wo se akuma no
0: e nti na wo call hospital a omo hwe e ye wo vitals na omo ye pulse de no so ka ho no just to read the kind of saying action of
2: the kwan akuma
0: no kwan fa de bo
2: se akuma
0: e bo e ye normal enough normal am be hu oh rati
2: so what you say and this is what goes on in akuma no de biarada. Yes, so akumayari ano yo mu ahudo
0: bebre ya.
2: So what I say? Ye wo heart failure e wo ho. Heart failure no ye say. Say atimbesi ya ye kan. Muscles no and a contract because there's always contraction of the muscles so that e be pushy. So any part of these muscles are a wo either the right or the left or the ventricles in it say muscles no na juma dia was a contract in a realizing and to me nya you see when your heart failure now on say heart failure and your types your right ventricular hypertrophy right ventricular heart failure left
0: just
2: coronary artery disease. Coronary artery disease and also yeah ohawa and also see wa kumanum abra in tia a circulating moja on the moja no your coronary circulation and your pulmonary circulation.
0: Yeah.
2: Coronary circulation no yeah circulation a kohat na ankasemu. On the moja no and on the pumpy akumano ne pumpy moja into hunama kwanina. But akumana ankasasu hiya moja. Because on also yet
0: when your friend was up once and
2: so what
0: on also here
2: on also so here moja ni bi
0: yeah
2: and it's a circulation go through coronary arteries now coronary arteries you know it misses see it mutimi block it plaques cholesterol fat no ni adi edit them it missi and ma moja no entimi nkwa kuma no and on to say moja no entimi nkwa kuma no a bit me akofa coronary artery disease. One of the common ones of coronary artery disease A angina pectoris. And to who bones will be who? Oh, so it is giving you sign. So that's usually no symptoms and other signs are you who any pedium abra yare abano a yakonya ye ni pedia no e communicated to us
0: a boy and kay se bi koso and koye
2: and to usually with heart related conditions you know. Yeah, other ones, or maybe with time, you take it time, you go through your atrial fibrillations, your valvular, because valves here, and also how to miss you home, muscles, or how to miss you home, and only are
0: they. No, so ambo. What's the mean so yamid?
2: Yes, yes.
0: You see, Uncle Baby, you do baby, yeah. I have more questions to be a person,
2: yes.
0: Concerning Sanya, you hung your wire, Sakuma, heart failure, and nay, and giant, and nay,
2: heart
0: attack, and one year, and Besaka,
2: yes.
0: And your mind, it's because for sad, you know, but nay, year, who friends me to say, Yama heart, India.
2: Yes, you ever call me two or three times because we need to take sound the conditions, you know, you do baby, you understand, you who conditions you see what come on, then we
0: take,
2: yes, then we take the condition one after the other.
0: Yeah,
2: say, okay, so when you're a heart attacker,
1: nyoma bene na obi hu nyoma bene be kwa kofa ba what are some of the signs, what are some of the complications, then ye we are na ya fa the other ones no me ade na ye timi ati ase ye
0: who said we dey perfect bizu se papa neni neni age papa papa papa papa ye be sorry why
1: enti you say usually no akoma no most of the signs abi hu on say panting for be owa we be kakra bi ana mo en
0: wabre na akoma otse
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0: pa kwesi jiji bi o aha na baba be jogging aha na be jogging ame hu say wakoma e wa ho den e ya first kwemen ka den en kwa hia for na bopo eso na gina wo gina bubu
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0: me patcho we dem me friend trouble me visa indigestion and also to me ma oboye oya ana e ma wachi na ye oya
1: yes so I'm say a lot of times and especially omo wo the kind of dead and gastroesophageal reflux disease no omunya this sharp pain wo mo chest e bet me ameke
0: chest pain,
1: it is a heart, dear. But most of them, no, one more peptic ulcer, get the nominee, esophageal reflux disease, on which minya, because on say acid content and air reflux about chester, because acid in a benu, so gives you very severe pain, sharp pain, chester, which is a very severe wakuma. But mostly, no, the difference in say. Usually with GERD in a peptic ulcer pain the chest, no, it may radiate to the back. So what I say, it may radiate. But in all scenarios, you know, you need to do proper diagnosis to eliminate certain conditions. Because of course, as a doctor, no, say obi presenting complain mawa. And what say utimi all the conditions are. Are you possible? Say, bet me, I present it with that particular sign or that sentence. So, no. Utimi targeting, you know, utimi you be free. No, say, okay. This particular way, there. Are you weighing a probable cause of what the person is suffering
0: from? No, compatcho. What's the media do? Name mumu number. Any baby be humu. Pack with it.
1: I'm in scientific about an alternative medical hospital. Omae muha. Mantem biya be kosoni ase ni biyo. And crying. You enkro batani yemi, you know. Dome Senate Flats was an echo train that the answer. Amen scientific about an alternative medical hospital. Yes, you know, call. Sanson, I will Lashibi Clagon, Akaka Crano Drew, Ashame Underbridge, you know. A Honso, so Amen scientific about an alternative medical hospital. Yes, you bako call. Oh, who bet me afraid? Amen. Ewa matrofa who do so? Nedikai, 0244-227-192. Afenso so 0245-275-254. 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
0: kabio de
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3: Tina news ufo ni se ujina wana.
0: Oh, Radi, we are bobo. Papa, I want you.
3: I don't know how my boss
0: way. Radi, I don't miss me when you hear.
3: Look good, right?
0: Also, sir, when you have a fair, you had a good sleep, I suppose.
3: And what's that?
0: Uncle Richard, I want to say, Papa, you give me you. I saw me can you simple. As Papa,
3: I saw a Romani.
0: How you Romani? Papa, a Romani. Oh, yeah, Roman, you auntie now wore Roman school.
4: Yes.
0: Oh, good.
4: Yeah, my sorry.
0: Ah, yo. Nyako pong shira. Why?
3: Hey, wow, sorry, say. Kasi, I'm sorry, I won't go school. Wow, sorry.
0: Hey, tiye fwo. Ewa penya ma, Men, kasi, say. Me do say, me can't come, but, and then me de,
3: No, me jam kwa, mama, Mike.
0: Me.
3: Aye.
0: Oh, debi.
3: So say we can.
0: I never be jaw. But then yeah, he just told them what I mean. Hey, me person the papa be take. Into eh, na me come. Oh, wow. It's always a pleasure. So we ni wo won crofo
3: and then wa.
0: Wo mo and the daughter me buy yes wa ma and then maybe some ma.
3: Ah, yes.
0: And you know, wa here as dey wa here as.
3: And I
0: want to
3: for people.
0: And yeah. Una waka papa. I'm so kombo or call a health work on be. Yeah, it's when you my dogs are eating in it. It's a kaja for the mokan said kaja for niwa in tifu.
3: In tifu, what I said, don't teach you.
0: Maybe teach you.
3: I'm missing, I'm saying.
0: And then I'm always a man. Young cassa.
3: Then we be saying, you know, that I'm a cassa can tree bear 1 minute. Now I'm choose can only mean kind.
0: Oh, and then you many a tear for a bomb pie. I must be Momo Diana, I mean, you scan a brana, or my mom be no more movie. Oh, and yes, it says, you may need that. And I did. I'm an empty for your hunger for tying a cheek. Now, and then what they want promotion, no, ever every year. It is a one fan who she won 20 hunger panda promos. You can't sash in Ufako. A year redemption center na 20 hunger shrimp tablets promo no so na rappers na do dear ako na efe no yetimi instantly no yama unique coder o de ebe den ebe nya achedie ewo ho no kwa entopa aye dial 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yasne ubuswe crying not a Japon and then Mrs. Mamia Kria a Japon which yamu and opay farmer trust so din roni be bray and a dear bedrama so any boaso nipa wapo mutine a baby pay and untino Valuvite from Valuvite UK Limited and our day in Hundrobi to say value man, value woman, osteo life, Valuvite Platinum Plus, Valuvite Beauty Plus, Valuvite Omega 3 Fish Oil, and a Valuvite Immune Life, Valuvite Menu Care, and you know, you grew a farmer trust for a day. A bed drama, so you're creating a crab and the one home and to the moon, you know, at the bed prim. Now, as I say, dear, Madame, I need a studio. Now, my name, my papa, no more, I better train and come more. Papa, any papa, Ebamo akwa be bio.
4: And the gender na balance.
0: Na ma adwana we.
3: Na me pio ko bisa as
0: well. Ah, yes so oba oba e be gene listeners fee.
3: That would be fantastic.
0: Ebamo. Ah, e say gene dey son e mi ensan yidi kan be be che. Dear the sister na man donation ni park wisi.
3: And it's kind of movie.
0: And I mean today.
3: What can I say? Yeah, me and Sancho.
0: I say, and I'm big.
3: Who is going to be soon?
0: Eradi. And here for. Your mama should be what? This is our sitting up is. Sad, yeah, yeah, no. Yeah, chill at the end of the day. But your son's also a easy tension. No, Eddie, my will be a whoop. Yeah.
3: Easy tension. I'm right there.
0: And on the other kind of tree, we'll say.
3: I'm a minimo.
0: I won't have problem.
3: Minim.
0: I don't like problem.
3: You see it.
0: Eh,
3: for back kind of tree, mama.
0: Yo, I'm a crown of that. Now, if I'm a crown of that, send you, Papa. Hey. Oko pass ma be fu.
5: Juma fan.
0: Yes. Hey, my grand abo, ni se kan ye yan yi o.
3: Na so ma late bi elite.
0: Eh okay, any e be je ara. But e be ti ne so kakra.
3: Na na ska na he na abo o ti.
0: 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Enti e be ti ne so, e be ti ne so. My grand.
6: Yes, my fair.
0: Le pa cho mo ti se.
6: Adrom.
0: Oh ye.
6: Adrom.
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0: 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O kamo she. O wo ay bi.
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0: bi. 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Epo su anka oji anointing.
3: No, me besene so for message se siya.
0: So for Paul or Paul,
3: I never send a message.
0: So, my grandma or the Sako can't a year for a Betty.
4: I was the anointing.
0: I wouldn't award the anointing.
4: What come you say, yes, so my minute in the Sako can't turn up.
5: Jim FM,
0: yes, so this I can't ban or Sani. I can't, yes, so I'm part.
4: Very good.
0: It's another in the Sako when you're a
4: Sapai.
0: When you're anointing. Hey, if you had you'll be a new da. Efo, yes, fi the transition. Last week, you can sanka, you bear learning disability, no? But, yes, I topic. By next week, another Tuesday, yes, yeah. Our topic, we say na ya TSC and also so learning disability, na. I will phone be any name, say, you will have mama of Rana, you brew warmo, near Tian Womo, near Runa Womo, and so so no. Now, Beshom, na ye condition be. And they have kwala no nya so de na ye no amanzo say yes say abofra ne padishia there be a condition bit no in the next couple of weeks ne be corner ko topic no but they say there yeah share the transition between secondary schools to the universities no na yen share o hawa one the fifth secondary or the rare universities no my honum go graduate
4: yo me tia etie fo anopai
0: etie fo joso
4: and to him say for the past weeks no na ye can indiscipline wasem and so buying there omo the free foundation level no
0: yeah
4: and omo the rare secondary and then I say wait here now secondary universities no be sa ntoko ni we this you say kind awo
0: odi awo bi
4: aha and also it's at a secondary tertiary level so
0: aye.
4: I just said the only reason I know you're funny say your son they say do one and you see where you're penny for
0: where you're penny yeah
4: and see where you're penny there it's just a say I dream yari and if my who
0: yes sir
4: and it will be by be a more adolescent love with friendly crisis stage, you know.
0: Yeah.
4: And now I know you can't send a beer, a beer found.
0: Yeah.
4: But I would do university level. And I will cross that size, so by now, the free secondary, I will invest in my who's an answer, you know, Food and Drug Authority. I'm going to invest in a whole runner. I'm going to school near, school for. omoton edroboni ebinimu di ye sobolo etoma we no school
0: obi mo ye se me kura de ye tofe
4: yes niama bebre ena ye ka edroboni wasam a nkola no omo different level where omo di high omo ho ebi to me di ebi toilet dry one no my smoky
0: hey
3: oh you know
4: yes.
3: me
4: hey I'm telling you
6: hey Jimmy
0: sir me say that
4: uh-huh.
0: the toilet dry toilet
4: dry one. Yes
3: no no I'm sure that quote kwa hatana
0: the odd one kwa na na
4: I can ask no free range
6: for that
4: free range at also
3: no what I'm saying is or said that quote kwa hata ana okwa no akoto sisi baby na wo no
4: say eh yeah omukọ bush most of them is common say eh
0: metida
4: say no e ti okọ wa obenye e no dey upe o
0: na na na na wo fa wa wo die ono akọ wi anu ati ono anu dia ko hata eh simple
4: and you mean it I mean it say omu try near my baby
0: na I am pass high omu
4: yeah ah say smoke and I wear no it bomb ya we mu a obenya we
0: super glue yeah the tari
4: and also omo hin
6: super glue
4: and you super glue is not
0: you say about 10 men we mean to be
3: confused
0: but 10 men once men ha once now anko agba urup
3: and we see be number gungro
4: Kwala no bi Eddie ha omo hu. Eh. Enti dia ya nim ye red ni Ramadan ni and ye we ni cough syrup. Sa we yes cough syrup aye to e bi a wo bo wa.
0: Ye de no mo no.
4: Omo ti mi di ha omo. He says on November 4 thought na doctor for a prescribe no odi niam afra na wonum ni nyina feko na aha ye no enti odi sito enti na okola ko school I won him say we no canteen and I say school then and odi wa pesito and I say be man ko dodo na sito na
0: sito no kura bibi fra mu
4: bibi fra
0: and so this is the way and this way and crack
4: over here so and so
0: we
4: and Chibia, your family say this year was the result, no?
0: Yeah.
4: Ever back.
0: Yeah.
4: Abadana, Anna. Was it, no? And my, Anna?
0: Abba.
4: Oh, okay. And to investors, no? A binomoy, the kind be admission, data. And to what we are awaiting result, no? Mukwako, yeah. We no update your record, no? Now, a binomoy, some be we no. Porter, no ma, Omar, I think I'm home. No, my dear, I went to school on a mono. I was saying, basis no, say accommodation. Some I went to overcrowding in South Winners, the station SS, young Fiesu, SCSCA, infrastructure, and year and sana, EBMU. A man calling Nama Omo, one of the main causes of indiscipline here overcrowding in the schools. No,
0: ah, Omo Bochin Kusa,
4: yes, Omo Dawson,
0: Omo Shy, yes, Papa Bonnie, Omo Yina, so
4: very good. That is one of the major problems with indiscipline. One of the major things. And the free SHS na yina ebo. We say first, you know, nanka unkomona ye di fa we say ama sisi akola bi koskuno na anya 100% true. First, na wo private senior high schools. Ah, unkola no. Omo omo nya kwan ko we no abi de
0: no private ones no yeah
4: and omo nyina ye omo ko school
0: yeah
4: ba ye different stage ba no na ko say system no say one be ko to escar
0: na o be ko private
4: and omo nyina eja private side no excellent and omo nyina be fa aban dia am a congestion and as overcrowding
0: yeah
4: and so because be a canier no do donate fi omo ntifi omo ko school
0: yeah
4: Yeah, say because at an who catch motor who to feed boy boarding fee.
7: Yeah.
4: Who call there who to PTA levies ni other exam fees. But who call private school who to the same fees. Maybe I no be high kakra chain. Government there na yes subsidizing. And you mean na yeah omuko school. But yeah free SHS no na obi up free entity.
0: And you be can say free SHS na. Policy ni a good policy and on the man can have a poor but a contributing factor a can't home crowdiness in a man of frano
4: yes
0: and to trust someone to me cost because I'm a frafra will be every baby
4: good. Wow. And so can who na sana we no minister and also ajiji omusu ama to me fan will sign car away because they became a political tool. Because on baby is going to be 18 years. I'm going to Abba. Yeah, Gigi almost so saying, "Baby, I'm going to do what." Now my face is, "Yeah, now I'm going to school free. Now I'm going to Abba my."
0: But it wasn't the case.
4: Enti, Emma, the school for no authorities, no. Who per se who applies on level of discipline? No, who more one yasem.
0: It wasn't the case. I'm not crazy.
4: Now, umu wanya asam because yet me palm headmaster because school kalam you know eko kuntoko. Yes. He said, "Who on here now? Kalam you know. Until what is I'm ready now. Yet say yeah, you headmaster we edi. Yeah, you headmaster we edi. Yeah, you we edi. Then you na every school kalam no.
0: I'm not behaving. Yes, be a good dad. Be a wako.
4: He said, "Who now we are head of school? No, you are not in charge of the work. Nay, you ready." And he said, "May I call on a muse? May pay me headmaster. So, no, dear, maybe any say, a book or ye dear. A
0: man of one bass,
4: nay, dear, ye headmaster, no free.
0: Hey,
4: and yes, a bit of petition, command minister say, ye pay headmaster. No, it's a mube, the debut of school one
6: demonstration.
4: Mu Jimmy Keke. To see if they can bring back certain level of discipline in the system, ma.
0: Now, in fact, every level of discipline, ya ma. You said last time when you can say, education minister, Papa Haruna.
6: Yeah.
0: Okay. So

0: Oh, I beg for one share and the papa and your mom, Cassa, Mama Joanna, on Cassa. But, dear watcher, no, I had the shiank, see pa. Now, a person may be son, no, mamma, and she would see a nephew, maybe papa and my Joanna, so say, eh, dear, and she say, yeah, say, I want no more, eh, I can say the transition from secondary schools to the university, no. And no, boy, me, who say, akwada wa obei ni suma anti sey ana ni suma anti sey ana to trust am wonu ana to trust am ni mu because ebinu nya wura eye honor pe na sebe wonu mu sem hu no na omo graduate mu
1: yes normal be your politicians
0: hey radio curated no mo omo dia kwa graduate wa no mo dia ba politics mu
1: o se every secondary level ekwatishare no eno ebehe din se obe hu suban a wo se wo ya admission based on suban because ho ye hwe result
0: this e bia kola no ni stress wa ko din to trust e bi manase ma ba out
1: On university bia wo mra omo de chichire school for ne the corner junior members and senior anti just omo mra no na be chi we no akwara no ba that level so a nse ho bia obedi bia say one criminal offenses act ad and as bia examination related
0: malpractice
1: and at school na UAD and our issues of plagiarism minister we know na we no ba ye ka suban ti se omo amu ye droboni wasem omo amu ye nsemboni we no wonya we school e amano resort no and our requirement na university no pay out the admission no sam reno no what if you na work online I apply obi ahun nanim
0: ehun ni su ho
1: he no so ho so yan bi sa testimony
0: to nya akoye wo ho na
1: very good and on this say over five ways and means now one mission say wa pass it was it
0: and of tertiary wa na wa graduate be politician
1: very good
0: eh me say politician
1: and na e be here din say we no indiscipline e be say because politicians no so am be here role model
0: maybe politicians
1: yeah, maybe yeah. Yes I'm be a role model and she said well your role model I just said they are always secondary school and I said JHS
0: oh look who up to
1: up to that person
0: and you know something said they're politician they are the
1: part almost like a case car almost now more scar
0: papa nyama you jack Richard I want oh, bet you that you know my baby it's not you know what you may do you see now send you okay we are brand here now we are baba wa na se sebi efie tete ye no ye nyina e ka se se efifie efie tete ye no wanya the good solid ground na eno no ura university wa e dia be nyoma na attract wo quickly e ma wo so utimi dasa wo so ban bone na wo di fi eye senior high na 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
2: Yo, man, but I'm gonna say, for your ministry, you see, Afu Kwasi Ga Ekasan, you who tell, sir, you miss the mark.
0: Yeah.
2: So,
0: yeah.
2: No question, my woman, say, since you are no, top side by when I'm thinking about my question is, say, have we realized, sir, yet,
3: yeah, your mistake.
0: Aye.
2: That's where the problem is.
0: Aye.
2: Yes, Nswana.
0: Yo.
3: Have we realized as a society?
0: I say you're failure.
2: You're failure.
3: Say you're failure. And your program media, you're realizing.
0: Yeah,
3: and that's why we are treating it.
0: Yes.
3: Okay.
0: Yes.
3: Society in general.
2: Into no bed now, sorry.
0: And no query.
2: On my Nanka Sankasana, yes, children, mama. Papa Kayano, you could be a politician.
0: Yeah.
2: Attempt, dear, you know, we have to be careful.
0: Yeah.
2: Baby, you finny baby, you do.
0: Yeah.
2: Na yin yin yan, sorry, and better de be. Akwala kete befe tu, abidjane mame so, ebu tu, for free.
1: Yeah.
2: Because hey. If we're in a year channel, sub politics in the honest kind of question.
0: Yeah.
2: And now, who real money at you and why? And now, we are the cool real money to trust him.
0: Yeah.
2: And if I want to become one,

0: Why don't I emulate you?
1: Aye.
0: Na me so me nyɛ to trasem. Na
1: me
0: no nyɛ ya.
1: Aye.
0: Na de tia ma betrent radio so. Na me di opani bi atem. Na yakasa kwɛ na no ya, wa ya de. Me power so ba pa ya me party so ba power. Ye be ma position because me na me di atem.
1: E di fe mi.
0: E di fe mi.
1: What's a disgrace and what a shame?
0: What are we talking about? This is interesting. Wow, we are to trasem. Oni ebo wa baso.
2: Yeah. Yeah,
0: now no yan. What would you have? What would you have?
1: I just saw defeat. Secondary, no, transit to Core University. And as they said, they were graduate, abaya yeah. Politician. And what they say, Ogusu Diko.
3: Yes. What is it? Omo amuye science letter programs. Omo amuye serious pa. What is it? Been my political
1: side.
3: Very good. Omo any time. Because they be
2: research, Papa.
0: Mama, mommy, you're not right. So, and me say foundation, I say you're not right. So, Bible said,
1: as for mine,
0: no. And me say, o party ba, o build me call radio kodi atem.
1: Yeah.
0: Party ne ba ya, yaman minister.
3: Yes.
0: Inti no un kodi atem ni yaman minister.
1: Obedi.
0: Medi atem.
2: Avi anza kodo koko.
1: Obedi.
0: Inti na ye na.
1: Esu anu e don yure biu.
0: Inti na ye na sebi. 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
0: Kwa papa si. Omye role model. Yesu nya wom.
1: Yeah.
0: Inti mama. Tise me ba studio hei.
1: Yeah.
0: Waka wano.
1: Yeah.
0: Koko. Inti ni wano koko wa waka inti ni. Upiye ya wenya $1,000.
1: Wejina.
0: Upiye ya wenya $1,000. 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
1: Obeka.
0: Irrespective of what it is.
1: Obeka red, gold, green, blue, me, yellow, red.
0: No magic. You want me a bema or rabba. Come on. No magic. $1,000.
1: Obeka. 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Obeka. Obeka.
0: Obeka. Obeka. Obeka. Obeka. Obeka. Obeka.
1: That is practically no.
2: Yes.
1: That is what is going on.
0: No.
1: Yeah.
0: Uko misbehavior ebebo abaso. So why don't I misbehave? So that I will get promoted.
1: And university students ni bi wo ho a che say, "Omo ye so bent on disrespectful acts," say. Uka shea want.
0: I want na dey feel back.
1: I want dey feel back. But how do omo mpeni fie so a? Wetimi
2: escort control them.
1: Yes, you can.
3: One say, "Obeye no president." I want invest be a political
2: Yeah.
1: Man, Juana Bremu, no president, be aye.
3: Oh, yes.
1: Politically affiliated.
0: Nanka.
1: Ah, you. And as I said, yeah, hey, Radi Huni, your mobo.
2: I don't know, Ako. Make ya, each year, Benifo, any Adisha, what say ye, and Anno Pay.
1: Serious,
0: more than serious.
1: Charlie.
2: Said, dear, ye papanum, Kanya, may they be so sweet. What who say, SHS no,
1: yeah.
2: And a secondary school no.
1: Yeah.
2: A whole highly structured environment.
1: Yeah.
2: Ain't you are under control.
1: Yes.
2: Said your baby piano and penny for any also.
1: Yeah.
2: Housemaster were hall, we were hall, they were perfect the rest. But nyamiya dum na ukura tertiary na. Mama, a whole free range.
3: Yeah.
2: At that point, you have the liberty to manage your own life.
1: Affairs, yeah.
2: And affairs.
1: Yeah.
2: With personal life. Say that will pen and then I will know. Academically, it's still your personal decision. Say that will pen and then I will be.
1: Yeah.
2: And until say you share tertiary schooler, a whole control.
1: Anyhow.
2: What do you want? Say, na chese oduho dia na bibia jinsem eno se onyantete ye papa bi wo fia nyame ye na dom na okoto environment na sebe enye na eye very polluted
1: toxic
2: no eho no because of sa ni training and how he or she was nurtured. And no boy, kwala no man to me and make good decisions. But when you say even mama, even omwa, ya said that it will feel no crano. Environment no, it means someone bravo.
1: Yeah.
2: Na me name abayu be a mama. Time my uncle school no, uncle tertiary no.
1: Yeah.
2: Una innocent, very beautiful, very calm, very peaceful, and of his school banswa, same. Until BBC, one day, and an hour for any call say, about you ano, sena, sebi, wekonya, papa penimbia, onenenam. 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
1: en
2: say room, enti papa no, ako hai dain amano, and we're nearby. And now we're providing with everything.
1: Everything. Just was setting it up.
2: Was setting it up.
1: For
2: and obi de kano e kopim abayo ane kano otimu
1: yo
2: enti emso benya fracture nene mu kai nese se afe ya friend ne mame ene ne papa and then they realize that their daughter, that innocent girl, that peaceful girl omunim na to them krom hu se oye virgin
1: yo
2: at that time virgin, no
1: still. Oh yeah realize, and oh yeah still
2: they realized that she was a totally different human being to Okoskua. And the kind of things they uncovered. Mama, a year one. And to make a basis say, ye ma do tertiary.
1: Yeah.
2: Looking at what we're seeing and what we're hearing. Papa can say, and your ma, mranti ane mabawa. Maba was right, but if ye what the frafra if ye
1: and
2: one num what do you know? Eh, one. Mama meets Sibia, eh, me one means me in Kawa, eh?
1: Yeah,
2: eh, one. I buy my back of frame, one of our programs, or say, Sabi, ni roommates, and say about a year ago, ni roommates, Wakonti and Nyoma, I buy you what? Wakonti and Nyoma Guna sing. 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
2: Entwemu.
0: Na odi
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0: your man. 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
1: si si si obeyi ne ba
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3: yes
2: eno mwa dano bako unti me enti we always say but bako de ena se wubane hum enye dua eno no ena we nube timi ya kaptana ube wieno na aye said ya. Now, when you say, Mama,
1: I'll bet you, I'm a person who can, can't call to say spirituality.
2: Yeah. Yes. Oh, yes.
1: Because then, Rawarism.
2: Yeah.
1: Now, you treat a spirituality in marriage.
2: Mm-hmm.
1: se ene mrante ni mabawa no oshia efu a se efu na papa do yes it's me fine yes oshia oshia efu a o se love my love no no na ware and so the spiritual backing one customer wa wa dem onhwehwe
2: onhwehwe
1: it's a na wie bo 130 obi anhwa ware se bit e na dey call the following week and the following week wo beti sanio man so ase e wo homa dwa na mo anu si na
2: enti
1: ye ye to aso
2: dia ye kan say tertiary ho e ho na wo be share politics e ho politics wo nim cross e jam pa kai e ho pa na certificate
1: ai
2: e ho e na wo be share clubs e ho e na wo be share groups a enya nso wo
1: ai
2: e na e ho nso betimi share
1: wo be share the good the bad and the ugly
2: enti
1: Bibia bi wo ho.
2: So it depends on the individual, no? On any future goal. I see any so. And no nebe bwa no man stay. And now I drifted to the other side.
1: Yeah.
2: Papa can, Tesha, free SHS, no? Mama, anka, idea no, yes,
1: solid. A fantastic policy.
2: Very.
1: Yeah.
2: You're very good. But dia, em se anko ye ne se. Anke se se ye ma, wanye ye beti miye tu ya no. Wotuya.
1: Yeah.
2: But oman penny den to ehwe se. Se o kase obi betimi atua nti ontuya. 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
2: 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Nipa no se we nya we a. Onti me nko.
1: But we dey obi a futu fra.
2: E futu fra no. 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And so, and so, of Anyama, or show.
0: Now, put two friends in the Jim FM.
2: Transitioning to the tertiary level, no, a very huge and dangerous area. As I say, yeah, can indiscipline.
1: Yeah.
2: About 22. Me call tertiary. I sat them down. Yeah, what he said be. Yeah. Yeti anye ye bi ayanko bi. Obi owa oban kraya. Ne mama ne papa friend not na say
1: etunefo
2: say ehoya wo kwai wo be sia wo be hwe enne menim sabatai no saada age ne kra ye wo
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2: and last week I mentioned say a 14 year old boy we come the grandparents because of the game obo mo feel say yeses into on chaso ne bufu ye na otiko school e no come teachers 5
1: e no age
2: or prepare students aka e no ti say ya hwe ne ye say ya papa kan ye as a society no ye mpinfo etie ye education minister any
1: gender consul here
2: before. Yen yena ye hu se, enyo man koyie. And the school na ye ye nene no. Mama se weni amre a, ye be wie nso na ya ya tete sebe and crophobia.
1: Aye.
2: And until as I say, you need buy also say, on mine, no, the free SHS is good. But you ain't found your man to 2 years. None your uncle ye can, no, and the way I buy for fro ya be, and confess a cut point, no, Emra. 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
1: ubiya
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2: 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And no nearby background.
1: And can you be a democracy about in the bar, a police in the bar?
2: And for say, Achia, a muye, yen yam wejuma, na yen shall say, that's a bino, a bear papa, and a said, dear bear, yen ya qua. Me dem is am yanko.
1: And I don't such a papa yama so sad.
0: Or what I do, a do a idiot. And was that your tap over? Yes,
1: it. Do that you would your show. Yeah, yeah, French mu be branch crow, okay, and the ebi could see when you maybe but sin for famous and an effi or tag along.
0: So my mom wanted to say mama, Joanna. Or ye in shenim.
1: My grandma is Jenny Naka.
2: May a day.
0: I don't say, yet one and one.
1: I don't know. I don't know. I don't know. I don't know. I don't
3: know.
1: I don't know. I
3: don't
1: know. I don't know. I don't know. I don't know. I don't know. I don't know. I don't know. I don't know. I don't know. I don't know. I don't know. I don't know. I don't and I remember my mama say, now what could do and now could you come across that man yet? And to my grandma, I mean, I know.
2: I'm not sure.
1: Pokia 101 on eh yenu abe mai abwatin obesi nkonwa obesi nkonwa no adom studio se heya baby meti ameka sei heya no demokrasi dwuma die nbe fia bremo na boafo eta ye chire no eye Joy Industries Limited awem bora spicy kebabs and efe pok skele ane womuni ejume ku eta mukase dwuma die nechi mukase dwuma die is powered by Pokia 101 concept. Former trusters, no, the Lumi Trust, Abedra Mansua, a year very good for malaria. Unya malaria, pa, nay, and so to toya, and so at that time, and yea, and tons also, one edge the number. And it's about more than so, Benya Lumi Trust, because pharmacy shop, BM1, Ubenya Biato, now the Akon Etia, a year, Huraye, malaria, Yadiana, attacking Unipedia, and yea, one more Friday, a suspension, no, and yea, one penny for the year, a tablet, no, and more Friday, and yea, dear, dear, do you can be a good man, Mofrano, a percent. In the pants, baby. Na if I bought home buying if you write yadian home. Baby, right drop in the syrup, and also about my mofra. Yes, she shall war no more among a baby. Now, one dream will be now. What's me? I have a fair, and you or fellow so essential vitamins, a woman, essential minerals, nay, be a healthy growth. Yes, I see the woman of Rabia, and what's me? Angin vitamin E, vitamin A, vitamin D, but be a woman, so my baby. I'm a friend of being in an dream, a be a data. And I'm fair, Nuro Dolso, a Yajela, a distressor, Umponon Possum, baby, a yo, ya biara, unya bia, and also sonu, baby, a hotu tuna, a yo, ya o ko to jewa beti o sisi ni ade ni nya rodo no bia jeo no 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and moi. I enjoy sports of all so 29th of August and our day our University of Ghana stadium ho what day a year Joy Sports Invitation. I can see no one here. Female penalty shootout. NFA sack race, lime and spoon, tag of peace, penalty shootout. Man CEO, so I'm wrestling. They are kicking on you on the 29th, no. University of Ghana Stadium. Ho, Joy Sports. So. They are no. Ebe Bremo. Habitat Fair. No. So. Kosoa. Just a chance here. Enra. Na ebe we watch na. Into Bomodin say, Odo, who a bejun the Joy News Habitat Fair 2026, and also so El Coso. Now, Ope say, Unya Ho and TBR over Fred 0233 233 444. Now, what you ho a yet information bia Wuhia? Emi say, ye. Yeah, we were heading on Gafon and Boyachi Dom and a former transport and so and Boyachi and Dom. Yeah, bus studio are and a sir. Yeah, be a phone lines, no, and I am the next week of you. And you know, Papa, Papa Yamay,
0: Mammy,
1: for our last word, brother, found number 20. Now, my Joanna, last word about not the number 20. Now, a fool. My friend Uncle Richard. I say,
0: and you know, airtime,
1: maybe say a guno.
0: About the same good.
1: So, no, I record no dear Mokano. Send your bayer will be fra. Otimika de mumu be kind, and I know I get a credit. Maybe, nice on record, Ubi San or two, and any UFI. Into the tier for money, maybe, and Casanomi and started you. The papa,
0: Brahma, a radish show.
1: Amen.
0: Oh, Mount Quatente.
1: Amen.
0: You are doing a good job.
1: Amen.
0: We said, na dan dan FD.
1: Okay.
0: Tino me mpa bo ne se nya me mo awu.
1: Amen.
0: Omo apo mo den.
1: Amen.
0: Na on fa cash nka.
1: Amen. Mpa che brother e me break the.
0: Mate nya 18.
1: 18
0: for me monitor.
1: Eh sir.
0: Mi bi ada di.
1: Papa dey we need the
0: whole. Wa she. 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
1: yeah.
0: Me dey also for Richard Kwesi Nyama Abuede the Apostolic Church Ghana Mamprobi District Hona me dey menkwe senior obi be kanu no Yesu ama yebeti
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0: yeah, me sure
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1: and why na me kan utim onim samri ye pa Esa, who say your baba sorry, your chair was sorry them.
0: Not at all.
1: Who do time so?
0: I know dear.
1: Me a bit me who?
0: I know dear.
1: Me who is bit me what happened?
0: I know dear.
1: That's what we have been quite trying to say. Preaching self is crying when you.
0: Debbie.
1: Esa, I'm preaching one thing and then I'm the
0: other. But it's tough and you're quite.
1: But me who I? Papa, you're smart.
0: I know what people are, man.
3: 0244 704 0244 704 704 704 704 704 704 704 704 704 704 704 704 704 704 704 704 704 704 704 704 704 704 704 704 704 704 704 704 704 704 704 704 704 704 704 704 704 704 704 704 704 704 704 704 704 704 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
1: no
3: mo enti my number is 0244 176423
1: 0244 176423. Yeah, Uncle Richard, and so Eddie, and my Joanna, what
2: did tell my brain? Sorry, sir. Yeah, my dear, we are in the same. I just here. 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
1: say. 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
3: Yes.
1: 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Hand of God Ministries International, and Opey, which ya papa, pa. Sir, as soon as me chia me papa be a wire madoye, our goal filling station, a friend is say, Donish, our goal filling station, your friend Mr. Joseph, na our meme area no more the winya hono, a goal filling station, or more no more, you can't say no. 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
2: Oh, birthday, no.
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2: eh
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1: eh eh
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2: Saturday
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2: ne how
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1: imagine
2: so that you live healthy so eat well and live long. God bless you.
1: Amen. 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
1: 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Ye nua Prof Prince also share ye live inside Bobri ase ewo ahembobu anu ewo kumase ye danase papa papa ene efe yususu no ye nia far above Aram or say good morning oh Gengema and the team God bless you all and far above one Victoria RMR ye mame Vic or Germany or say anope ochiye papa papa. Now, yesterday, when I woke up, I thought it was Saturday. Oh, no. I thought I missed it. There be, Auntie, Victoria, Tuesday, the every birthday. Why? Yanko Pongpo, in Shram, say, why there? Why dream me home? And, I love you. I love you. I'm man, Vic, miss me love. What? Yami, in Shram, Papa Isaac. Akroma, good morning oh, to everyone. Glory be to the Most High God. I say amen. Oh, more fire. My greetings to Mr. Appiah Stadium NDC man. Yo, what say? NFA. Anna. And then. On who did you go? Abedway. Get through there your name. I say good morning. Oh, Mami Kia, trust you're doing well. Yami Eshra doctor for the health talk. I said Thursday was my birthday. I'm proud. Yeah, I go. Fetch me. Happy birthday, belated. Fetch me. Poor I'm afraid. I messages need also. KMA Mayor. I said 2 p.m. I said to my phone. I say happy birthday. Enko Enfama Kumasi. Mayor Honorable Kinzuba. Yo, and yeah, you know, man, happy birthday. And I went to you. Abedua. Who you never cheat? And your patch of bra. Who you never cheat the Abraham and Solis? Why? Nah, men fat the I can't go to a certain for more fun chemi. Kakrabit in my kind of me day. Abraham, Miss Oriso, I'm a in your abed. And nay, a Kaniga. When you say Rasta, my view, I channel no Naya Rasta.
4: Digital Rasta.
1: But fine, fine. Me name is Samuel Madame Wasi. Internet ya Montuaso and Fa and Mami.

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1: La Palma Royal Beach with dress code.
0: And remember,
1: show bike jeans.
0: Several over 30 shirts.
1: Sister man and swear.
0: Winjab or crop top.
1: Any high waist jeans.
0: But be name of all real food dancing shoes necessary.
1: The best of all.
0: Surprises to be. Eti Kachiro Bino no son Kachiro.
1: Say, I drama from Y2K Jam.
0: Y2K Jam.
1: Y2K Jam.
0: My question is,
1: Kojak toothpaste and mouthwash.
0: No one wants it.
1: Felix Lease Equip Limited.
0: Copia Leasing.
1: Renting and maintenance services.
0: So much
1: the best in DOS.
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0: drama today, boss. But how do you explain the game today here in Stadio Olimpico?
1: Look, the referee has to explain, but they don't speak.
0: What did the referee do wrong?
1: Did you watch the game?
0: Yes, of course, but I want it from you. You see it from your point of view.
1: You tell.
0: Now tell me. I want it from the room, Marco.
1: No, you tell.
0: You mean it should be penalty?
1: Come on. You know it, no?
0: No, you mean it should be penalty.
1: And you?
0: Which situation did you say should be penalties? I want to hear that from the room.
1: I'm
0: a normal TV reporter.
1: No, tell me. Tell me what you saw.
0: I couldn't see. I was sitting so far away. So you have
1: not,
0: to tell me.
1: Not even on the screen. You didn't watch it after the game.
0: So you meant the referee took it away today?

Okay. Adum 106.3 FM. And now pay yatransi. Yeah, the Saturday's edition of Adum Agukensi. Nase she pa da Jenny Poso. Yeah, the Ebremu and some Ewahon mo. Na Ushia Senya and Hunsem and so Esitianwa. Nasem and Sempi and so Eba weekendy and just and the European season no investors. Your school no ABA. 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Toja. Nam I am Man City near Arsenal. 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
Donichi and in your majesty, no, the Machian uncle, we made in my bedroom. Missy passes a man for church on Medinti. Mintimina, Mintimina. Inti bra Facebook and Susse say, I show none a statia. Nurse a yababa quay him and so El Hodmo. Inti Uber Johnny, our atom 106.3 FM, our Facebook and so. Now for stories, I hold what I catch, you know. Yet to me at the stories, Nina, so. Et me at the Mahonim say games, I hold what I pass on a wheelchair, Medica de Atuja. Say Spanish Prama. 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Esi Etia, our Campus Disposal, and a Racing Club de Santander, Wamu Etafene Viaria Timno, and so Timesha, a 15:30 GMT, and as a 3 PM, and as a Gemunum, so and as 15 o'clock GMT 3 p.m. and as I came in 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who Facebook na wa share na wa share na wa share na wa share na me drop more slips school bio en kwaran for mo prayer aha prayer ni e broom wo he say omuje that you know, there's a school for no 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first game, walk away. Mourinho, first game, walk away. Sa game we, yere papa papa. Until next week Saturday, 7:30, 7:30, 19:30 GMT. 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What ya say? Me eno Saturday mi yeba. Na fe me de correct score no etimi atuja fe sa Madrid ebebo Saturday. 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Amo first La Liga games no. Na se two clubs no be ekwa way. 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
Sunday 7:30. Madrid Bobo Saturday 7:30. Barca Bobo Sunday 7:30. And report and say nano pay men sensoro aircan where he air games are hotwa. Nessa and so bet me at your comma. Now for yet me removed some hot to a petro near to me so edamo and so ho yamia to mocha me patrochina games are hot one bet me a coso. Nama would when he etem our Italy Montezua near tennis a Coppa Italia as a tetes a ecosum. Now according to Federation Italiana Giorco Cato, woman sensor and say and no mamma sisha our Italy Montes La Liga nom a basso necessary and to Mr. Tia and a Coppa Italia and a nonsu etoja na club and 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and so betra cosu me patro club friendly games and all Nessa's a name games in a P and so eba na team meets a Freiburg woman and a Crystal Palace game no and also a bustle na Chelsea a Borriel 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Hoffenheim, Womo game now, but Manchester United, Mepato 245, no,

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0: 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Brother Sammy Nation Worshipper. 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
1: 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Miss Media, sir. 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

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Now and forever. Welcome to fellowship. 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

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It was sealed that no man will lay hands on it, but it has been revealed unto them that are one with him.

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Let it start with me. As its time is now, let me not be ignorant.

0: Obviously 7 a.m. tomorrow. All time at 6 a.m. Don't come late. Listen. 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Come late.
1: Yefia, oh, my son, come on, Missa. 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

missing out, don't you listen at a man crying about war? 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What queer dance you? What did you?

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We'll be sad, sir. Now, why am I still saying, father get that? What's so dear? They don't really have to perform it beside us. Now, grass is what we are dying of. Now, my father can't say. What can send me? Media, the minimum is set. Better maybe see. And then we are demon from Ketty. And then we are digging a coupon. And so when you go down, who would you cover? Then we say we are dinner, I can say, and we are dinner. And I'll show very maybe. I come as you must.

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2: Hallelujah. I would like us to lift our hands this evening as we worship the King of Kings and the Lord of Lords. He's the Alpha, the Omega, the beginning and the ending. He's the first and he's the last. The same God yesterday and today and forever. And that is why I call him the unchanging changer. He's the master of the universe. He's the chief cornerstone, the fountain of life, the great deliverer. He's the great physician, the rock of ages, the ancient of days. He's the bishop of our souls, the minister of the sanctuary. He's the governor amongst the nations. He's our refuge, our rock, our lamp, our defense, our high priest, our advocate, our lamp, our porter, our dwelling place. Lift your hands with me as I worship him in Indonesian language, as I call him the Raja Segala Raja. That's one of the Segala to him. You are the Sumber Kenidupe, Kekasi Juwago. You are the Magago Asa. But I go in the Italian to call you the Raja Karan, the Bravo Kakra, the Shiman Keros, Mahima Kirada, Softy Solidata. You are the Kokata, Roma Kenimota. For now, I join the Philippines and I speak in Tagalo language as I call you the Anhari Amanahari, Panihon Amanapaninaho. You are the Tsubing Napuai, Anzena Pehen Napuai, the Pila Magagamos, Ilawina Salutator. Just now banal ako ayako. In the same way, Lord, I go to China and I speak in Chinese language. As I call you the one who chun chun wan oh chun chun chun. Shining you wanna. Where he that is you tie. You wish it that you were stronger. Lord, I joined the Norwegians to call you the Masper of Winnie Basha. You are the Konga Neskonga. The shield in Mela, the master of the universe, the student. Then I go to France and I speak in French language as I call it the dossier, dossier, the le voix de voix, the fontaine de la rue, rien de vie. Then I speak in Spanish language as I call it the adoro de la vida, the grande velatado, the fuente de la vida. 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I speak in Zulu language, and I call you the Nkulunkulu, the Nkulunkulu Zulu Kaba. 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

0: 맞춰서 나세. 아하메 파파 에스피코 피사폰. Very soon he will come. Now Abraham to San Wina Matisse Mammy be what she was saying. Or wine in Sasa, because when we say Kunim Diabana Brabu.
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And Radin Kumawa, as you must say, where you must say, yeah. 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

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Which never been cassette and crowded from what? I rather than Mosway and Shira, my brother. Send me 2 coin free, that crowded for your program, or baby. Hey, Mo, your support. 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

I am Sanchanin and Copane. Hey, Sanchan, you are here with David in Numbrem. You are here with John and Numbremuno. Ah, that's why you are bravo when a day. Message on Sanchan and a day. You are one with you and a day. Ah.

0: Jedi a comu ye pa inki com a com now there's all day and any why would you have to so send any and throw say a pepus and you know and you be our best can be a fatal or now why there no can send your magician or said Diano say Ombeto Ama and Bia Omokodiscano sell Monto Ombeto at the end there and then and Crabian a bed a bachelor.
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2: 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Chairman position is not only coming at TFIN and TNO. A year or bar, other than call and canoe or year parliamentary candidates, Edema and Quanta South. A year, my main sheriff, Fetia Tigane, Ono, and after only incumbent, a year Ivan Fiadapa, or my normal assuring is making me up a year chairperson to TNO. The chairman of Cassa about to announce Yanke S to other positions are canon. Chairman position is not only coming at TFIN and TNO. A year or bar, other than call and canoe or year parliamentary candidates, Edema and Quanta South. A year, my main sheriff, Fetia Tigane, Ono, and after only incumbent, a year Ivan Fiadapa, or my normal assuring is making me up a year chairperson to TNO. The chairman of Cassa about to announce Yanke S here, and Napa, a year no more channel. The chairman of the department to Abba, a best in the past 50 hour to Abba. About to seven a year, best 2 o'clock. Na any communication officer Ankasa Ewa, Eya Musa Sedu, Oba Chechemu, Ejisha Ayegua, in the PM Master, who is a bamboo with him to the Emoya Dini Papa, a 44 Egina Ewa, and say, Mr. Musa Makaba, Edeba, Eya Adam. So, you probably don't send a motor abandon and 7 the Guapemu.
3: 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It is a institutional commission and so Adjomweja, Edumano, Omo, Eche, Abu Ama, Batono, Akotu, Zuzuz. 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It is a Ubiho, Etoche, Ma, Ombe, Time, Ayaden, Abu Ano, Atita, Adeno, Ansana, Yadeno, Ebepo, Bidia, Ose, Yadeno, Toji, Ayatabia. Now, Oche, Ahunkeka, Ewa, Ground, Ha, it is a new patriotic party. Yeah, that's what I'm saying. So, it is a 2028 about one. And yet, it is a draw. Put your mebunu, a mumume, any assa, any, a numa, or more to our grounds, ha. Hey, if you are, it is a what you reason, ha. 2028, new patriotic party. Yeah, bomb modern, I organize a party. Now, a party in Adina and Nanso. Said a bear, a banya, or tissue, ya. Or the effort at the same ability or how we debate to a minor in 2028.
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2: Dimpuni
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4: 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So you say, about who found some sooner, Yanikata, until you know, Yamua, but I can't know to me an idiot, but to me, and I found it here.
2: Na baby, I'm one, Munya, Yarisha, na if you say, Sanya, Yaka, say, Mubedu, ya, Bakwe, free mono, ne, a be womb for 1 year
4: okay. I can say Nipane does or via a sorry demo near the identity. A toda, I have been more to do a money at the idea, but to be area, I have commissioned my doctors ever show Mona or my mom with you. You know, a binomo gave it to me. I can say Nipane does only a duper against the idea, you know, you are here to be with him now. Commission and my doctors have ever show me.
2: Enti wo ba ye ufiri nkran ya na se ba bia ufiri wadru fie.
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4: One employee, and I'm here work MP. If you know, I have to buy some more only shops, Nankasanka, or the shop, or the Kana at our shop, and I did it for Breo. And I did it for Breo.
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2: Ayo, yo, ma ena wase na yemfawisi. That's what I'm saying. I'm saying that. I'm saying that. I'm saying that. I'm saying that. I'm saying that. I'm saying that. I'm saying that. I'm saying that. I'm saying that. I'm saying that. I'm saying that. I'm saying that. I'm saying that. I'm saying that. I'm saying that. I'm saying that. I'm saying that. I'm saying that. I'm saying that. I'm saying that. I'm saying that. I'm saying that. I'm saying that. I'm saying that. I'm saying that. I'm saying that. I'm saying that. I'm saying that. I'm saying that. I'm saying that. I'm saying that. Jacina Awoba na hene. 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

0: 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Yes, celebrate those songs and memories so kwen so koso kwa aya drama from Y2K jam ma yen shia wa de do la palm royal beach wo dress code emema show baggy jeans never oversized t-shirt sister man and 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

0: womrekwa wedi die wie na se wonum ne enam yen sechi na se bohu sakra ye bia ko doctor inkwara ni mpemfu ni na betumi anom charlatan charlatan ye echi die dura e free shalina healthcare fda aje didin kato yi atum.
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1: 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Some people fall for Pamela.
2: 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We're revalidating some mobile app account. 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

0: 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One will sweat, one will cry, and one will lift out that trophy. Who's got what it takes? This is where the next generation of great chefs get their start. And this season, they are not holding back. 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

0: cousin. Now his life with Jinamu Barry, Sabi Laban, and Yom Pani. If you fear, if you go see Batman, Quade, Dubai, or Prof. One in Lord Kenya, I can go on and on and on. Yes, celebrate those songs and memories of Quest.
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0: asafoa e watama community fund e di onyame asam ebreye ti na wo beye nsira.
1: Hello, my name is Wakadri, and I'm a man of many voices. Some people fall for Pamela.
2: 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We're revalidating some mobile app accounts. Kindly confirm your details.
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0: riding on one dish. Season 5 brings you tougher challenges, sharper judges, and the most fearless young chefs Ghana has ever seen before. One will sweat, one will cry, and one will lift up that trophy. Who's got what it takes? This is where the next generation of great chefs get their start. And this season, they are not holding back. So pull up a seat, or grab a popcorn, or better still, join us in the kitchen. 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

2000 na him play for Chinamu Barry Sabilaban and you penny if you fear because he Batman back on Lord Kenya. I can go on and on and on. Yes, celebrated those songs and memories to quest for Gosokra. I am drummer from Y2K Jam. My share of the dome. La Palm Royal Beach with dress code. A man show baggy jeans. Never oversight t-shirt. 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Any high waist jeans. Papa B. Name of my real dancing shoes. Let's say. The best art. 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And to catch your brain on some catch your brain. Say, I drummer from Y2K Jam. Y2K Jam. My quest, yes. Kojak toothpaste and mouthwash. 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

0: 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Yeah, take you back to the days. What can you see after 2000? Now you play for Cinema Paris, Sabela Ban, and you Penny. If you fear because you Batman, Quade, Goodbye, or Prof 1 in Lord Kenya, I can go on and on and on. Yes, yeah, celebrate those songs and memories for Quest from Gosokra. I am Doma from Y2K Jam. My Asia or the Dome. La Palm Royal Beach with dress code. Mema, show baggy jeans. Never oversight t-shirt. Sister man and swear. Munjemo crop top. Any high waist jeans. Papa B. Name of my mouth. 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Necessary. Ebessa. Tola. Surprises. P. Enti catch no bino no song catch no. Say, Doma from Y2K Jam. 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
1: 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Some people fall for Pamela.
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0: cooking, and everything is riding on one dish. Season 5 brings you tougher challenges, sharper judges, and the most fearless young chefs Ghana has ever seen before. One will sweat, one will cry, and one will lift up that trophy. Who's got what it takes? This is where the next generation of great chefs get their start. And this season, they are not holding back. So pull up a seat, or grab a popcorn, or better still, join us in the kitchen. 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

issues. Ajá. We are live on Mike 2 Playhouse TikTok. With me, Abbas Osisea, Mike 2 Playhouse TikTok. And be like a page and then share a page.

0: Okay. Once again, you're most welcome to the show at Doma Entertainment Hall. This is Mike 2, baby. We're thanking God for this far he's brought us. From now to exactly 6 p.m. This is your show and this is my show at Doma Entertainment Hall. And come up, you all. Nah, must say why Azigina, Azigino.
1: If I marry you, would you marry
0: me? I'm a mama boy.
1: I'm in love.
0: I got a 4 man who's with Trebia boy, telepa. I'm a, no, tell him so cramp. Ah, anyway.

Now I treat you, Moon Ray, now I treat you. Yes, I'll tell you, my mom for a telepa. Brand TikTok page, you want to hear me say, put him in crack or TikTok, now hear me, Mike 2 Playhouse. And I know that I'll treat you, Minister for Tourism. Like I do. No, come on, come. As and Kocha and then Nigga, one more day, come on, say. Oh, my love, if I marry you, would you marry me? I'm with the normal kind of ministry of tourism, culture, and creative arts. MBB times, no kind of tourism, creative arts, and culture. I say, hey, most of them would be able to power. BB, I want to say, say, I'm for so many, I'm going to be free, this is a new. I want some more, you know, and I did as a son by heart and queer.

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Special greetings to members on my TikTok. Yes. I really appreciate your presence here. My dear pa. My girls ninging now also.

the state of the nation's address in the area of the creative arts. That is what I can say. Now, so on our friend of accountability series. Wow. You see, I have all the statements here. Then you know how my page, you know, come on.

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The launch of Black Star Experience. Digital information. Introduction of nighttime tourism. Accra by night. And also so a free BB measure tourism infrastructure and heritage upgrades. Cocoa driven tourism, National Chocolate Week. And also tourism transport innovation. Fleet pool management service. And also international tourism and cultural diplomacy. And also Akasa found skills development through hot cut. And also gender and social inclusion. Restructuring of the Bureau of Ghana Languages. Promotion of local languages. The National Film Authority. National Film Authority growth agenda targeting 1% contribution to GDP. NFA flagship programs. National Film Dialogue. Regulation and creation of an enabling environment. Government support film development fund achievement. One of the achievements in being so a rejuvenation of the National Theatre of Ghana and of a maintenance regime for the National Theatre building, security at the National Theatre, and of a also major renovation of the National Theatre. Also, Akasafahon as one of the achievements, and of a one of them, and so a National Folklore Board, also what the achievement to be our one, and of a National Folklore Board strategic partnerships also Akasafahon, and of a strategic partnership with the WEB Du Bois Foundation also Akasafahon, and the improvement at the Kwame Nkrumah Memorial Park also. So one of the achievements is here. Ghana Museum and Monument Board also so achievement in Akasafahon, and of a collaboration with AWHF and WHIPIC to build capacity into interpretation and representation of World Heritage Site. Wow, bofuna ede Akasafahon. Korea Ghana Heritage Project on Climate Change Impact on Ports and Castles of Ghana World Heritage Property. Also Akasafahon 2026 to 2030 achievement in Buho. And of a Ghana Denmark agreement on Christianberg Castle also so Akasafahon achievement to 3 year EU Ghana Sankofa 2 project on built heritage, cultural and creative sector also achievement in those. Operationalization of the Creative Art Agency. Once achievement to our Creative Art Fund achievement in Marine Drive Tourism Development Project achievement in NFA participation in EcoFest 2025 Wakasa Fund continuation of the construction of the Sekandi Regional Theater. Once Wakasa they found NFA UNESCO Culture 2030 Indication Framework implementation. Once

0: mintumi fa magi ngumi nkwem. 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
1: Ba everyone say. 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Everyone say, "Ye minimi ni say." 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
0: Oh, brofo no tumi ba.
1: Oh god.
0: Honey ni.
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1: Yes.
0: Enti no. 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
1: What is the money bo ha?
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0: Me abet abet yakwo. Never can be been sure or tell her what's in Maggie. Jama Maggie won't want Maggie won't say or tell her. And quite now, oh yeah. Naturally, one look at Maggie, who's looking at Kruma. And this is Yano. More bon quiet, any bank who was here. Don't cry about Trima during such an intimate moment with your partner. And the best thing that could come into your head, Obi Kwaka said, "Mama, no for no," and I said, "We ain't now now the no for no."
1: Hey, mommy.
0: Hey, mommy.
1: Hey,
0: hey, you're doing some more Ghana, ma.
1: You're doing
0: some. Say, you're jam, man, you be crab, blah, my kid. Yes, I hear radio, so now we'll be a phone, you're doing say. And man, what are some of the weirdest things you've heard during...
1: 0302.
0: Mamonka, what are some of the weirdest things a man has said to you during such, you know, moment?
1: And I'll take it to any behosa.
0: I'm not from
1: the mood. 0302. 216562. Check
0: over. 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Ah, hotel anya de. 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Kwanya de crack crack crack crack crack. Sister na sem cry am areho. So what we hu pa na wo da so na ma chire eh distress and I saw say or the apology be me say o kwa jagraja ho na or the apology be
1: na
0: ababo
1: na so o kunu hu na jagraja say o mra na
0: wo kunu hu sesen wo a wa gu obi anim ase no ye mom ni ye nya depression because video we wo share kra na wo a wo ti a chire no wo tumi nya depression sin obi a ni video we you know because we say me hwa dey I feel the pain of the lady. The wife.
1: Hello. Yeah, yeah.
2: Good afternoon.
1: Yeah, my auntie, where are you? Ketuasa. Okay.
2: Now, you're in Ukraine. Brian, I didn't know why and why I didn't know. Now, send your money, condemn me, and you cry. I didn't know my yes, sir.
1: Okay, yeah, that's about experience. Yeah, Penny, say. Oh, your bar, now she has a kit with you be pay. My own. 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
0: Ase magu.
1: Sa, edru hona se mkofo ke kansa man, se mbize, bese na ya otia, ya na obukwe fu. 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Hello. Hey, my daughter, man, guy. Hello. Hello. Hey, what is hotel in Abidjan? Hello.
3: Hello.
1: Yes, dear, my daughter, mommy, too.
3: Hello.
1: Yes, dear, mommy, too, why?
3: Good afternoon.
1: But what she has, I can take it to be sa pe on.
3: Okay.
1: Can I get to sa no? What she be pe on?
3: Hello.
1: Hello.
3: Hello.
1: Me ba jo te menka.
3: Me
1: ko unka. Okay, me too. Say, kete sa no? What she be pe?
3: Me ni bi o. Unten
1: hin ye dik ko kete sa. I don't know
3: you. Oh, I don't say then they will come out one or you papa or

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0: I don't have virgin.
1: Oh, me a virgin and the
0: old. Ah, okay. Any virgin for the could we be a bear? Matty, why? They do baby wrong. 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Me ma nso de obi anya ti sister e be ya fa do be ya ba me ma kwa mi jena kwa ba nso kwa mi akwa ba
2: ko
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2: oh send e ke juma no
0: de be en causa o so ho ye
2: e o adum ya me
0: okay ti ma me call lines ro so bra hello
3: e ba cho mi e be ma program mu nya ma ku ma wa e mu nya ma madam bella
0: e de bi ye nya ma no ba jo ye nya ma no Yeah, can you do a room there on Babe? 0302216562. Hello?
4: Hello?
0: Yes, yeah.
4: My two babe.
0: Yeah, my auntie. Hey,
4: tell me, Shaba Kubi. Hey, take it to me, Johnny.
0: Ah, sir, it be a house at home.
4: Hey,
0: no, the panel, so I now don't know I can talk.
4: Ah, shut. That's me. Oskanipa, me, when I'm the year, where are you?
0: Ah, na get one say enku.
4: Even though me here the only first person, so me who would then David. Me share the length of your way, no me would then I match it.
0: I swear.
4: Me here be found. Nah, good luck.
0: Good luck. Azebo, hello. 0302216562. If I three callers, I can't help you. Yes, it's a man, mon frère, that's my experience. Sir, Kitway and my, if you move forward, any TikTok for my, so tell her the new channel. Momoshi, be payana. Hello?
5: Mike.
0: Yay, we are being my men for home, Bajo. A man, why? We want woman experience. Hello?
6: Hello, Mike, too, baby.
0: Yes, baby, mind you.
6: Yeah, Mike, too.
0: Yay.
6: Yes, you.
0: Mm.
6: Men, you're
0: Oh, no.
6: A woba.
0: Now, I didn't announce it, Saturn Emperor.
6: Oh,
0: no, Hello.
7: Hello.
0: Yes, yeah, my auntie.
7: Yo, me fat so. Send me some meeting there. I'm with you. Me will be with me to be with you.
0: Hmm.
7: But any easy money kwa.
0: What were you doing, bro?
7: I worry.
0: Now, what? Hmm. And I'm about to say.
7: There be men who. Men who.
0: I don't want to try and kwa.
7: There be man try and kwa.
0: Now, only 99 accounts. I'm worried. Why, yes, I'll be a man. I'll be a one. Sure, one be on it. Na tali mkwa mwenti mwa mfa size na nchaki.
7: Oh, debi me usai biya epe mwende mititu ni sresh ni epe mwende kwa dakro. 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
0: kwa mo yesofo
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0: na se
2: asori ne kan hu especially ayi asori Pentecost apostolic
0: I'm
2: play a major role. A major role. Ama obi aware a
0: odi dealing with the Bible.
2: No, odi amemem fitna aware ho obren. Aso ne kan.
0: The church is dealing with the Bible.
2: Oh, asema mamika e o say for better for worse ntino. Even though on pay but odi amemem fitna to aware to there. You're not supposed to endure.
8: Oh.
2: You're supposed to enjoy marriage. She's feeling so uncomfortable because sebio be ma on anything no. Ni be ma ni so en so no. And it's a idea of only in your BB in the first place. And come, come, come, go, Hano.
0: It's a crime, what person would say? Or this idea in a determination of say, as soon as you saw, I don't want another.
2: And then, because if you are Hanuma, I'm sorry, I'm who says so, Anisa.
0: Come, we're so full.
2: Forget so for them.
0: Na yon mani mo nenge nye.
8: Sen mani bi o nso ebiyan.
2: O mse ti o. 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
0: What the name is sir?
2: Dabi, anya no kura se obi ade so. See, listen eh. My two. Say what the no? It is say me say.
0: Hey,
2: now that I'm born in this.
0: What
2: the say me say? What the? Nani awudi kwese me no? My two, eya mokwa.
0: What
2: dey kwa ye? Say adi yuaka. 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Eso a. Eso sen ebetom. 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
8: Nande.
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2: aya sa
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9: ye ne
2: ebumudi e natural obani ebumudi e natural pa ebumudi treatment ni ye pa but e natural. Oh, you understand? Indeed, allow people, especially our churches, no, allow people. Abanu obema chimp na mum fa mum wonder that no mum check sadie ni ya. Mum mi just sadie ni ya.
8: Wonder that thing.
2: Mum fa mum wonder no mum sadie ni ya. Eni kwa to aware.
0: Enjoy football.
2: Enjoy football. Enjoy
0: football. Enjoy football. Enjoy football. Enjoy
2: football. Enjoy football. Enjoy football. Enjoy football.
0: Enjoy football. Enjoy football. Enjoy football. Enjoy football. Enjoy football.
2: Enjoy football. Enjoy football. Enjoy
0: so ni obi kwada onye no hwade
2: and sa na e chere
0: say
2: unu obi da no onye no hwade a
0: e jaman
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0: enu so e jaman
2: ha enti dan de enti no
0: enti men
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0: en go chere chere say
2: babo ni sisi
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2: enja ware me bo a ni si de na ma fo ware jai
0: enye no ngwa na
2: bi si de na ma fo ware jai babo ni se enja ware ni mo mama fo so ware jai ni so e I worry I just should have to him. Now I worry go. I'm so worried about it. Let's do the right thing. My young father born in Yamison King Katakata Enima and never been Kobasa. Since here and there I'm okay. Oh, I'll tell you, you know, I had you and I did not know. And I'll tell you where Sanka, a idea. 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
8: ti se teacher ni ya no wo eyi
2: teacher ni die yi
0: se e ma no so edwe bu fo ma ni TikTok fo
2: ma o ye ti o
0: o mo ye comparison e de fa teacher ni die no.
2: Obedi eba ye so yi e na my two wo ba so microphone kan wasem ni eso no wo kan wasem because won say normal
0: me na ko so ya bank
2: won ni eso kan wasem won say normal
0: teacher ready dey ba kan wasem
2: e ti no allow people asor in cell phone allow allow the people omo kwa kwore mumu mu cheke cheke nyamate omu onso mu hwesa de ni yejuma
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2: ya poto ya so ba o ko ko so ma tra he ade ni yejuma
8: tele de ya ne ya de bebi oye
0: oye dai but then he's on bow and dumb bow.
8: Hey! Oh, Mirahu. Mirahu, I'm a sister of because. Oh, Jai, Jai, bruh. Say, we found what I'm doing yet.
9: But David, David, David. Now, say,
8: now.
9: If you are now, only say, Isha.
8: Mm-hmm.
9: But to her, no, no, you're perfect.
8: How?
9: After all, what's now on until this time? She's never complained.
2: Hey. Mhm. Oh, okay.
9: Oh, okay. Oh, okay. Na say you te said there you want mama there different sizes. Na kan you want mama there
2: different sizes.
9: E ti e bi ono ne de ketwa ne ne ere de ketwa ne ne.
2: E fa e si.
8: So
9: don't too much about size.
8: One thing about san ketwa no so ne say you want me wupa. Like om to me won tafo nyina.
0: Eh so ya na kurum. You see ara.
8: Just a fine yet ya.
0: E go ka wodi e bi ara.
2: But my two. Yan twa dwen brad e bi so.
0: Mhm.
2: Why would you want to have sex
0: and video
2: and film yourself?
0: Mhm.
2: O de koye den.
0: Mhm.
2: O de ko bu buva kire wan.
0: Mhm.
2: Mana de ko kire no.
0: Mhm.
2: Because so mentiasi nienti ya bema ni oba if you guys are making lava we say my main family phone na main record it who record ya
0: day
9: or the way review performance
2: you see and
0: performance review
2: and
9: performance review
2: and then about out we are
0: now about one fashion
2: now about all part internal off our phone need the recording here then in the first place. Na then na o person wa chi bi.
8: Ebi mu se ayo mu fantasy.
2: Da be ye jimie fantasy na wo ye no.
8: Na se
2: open
8: ye kra papa.
0: Na o si. Na
2: open ye jimie fantasy.
8: Na che se.
0: Oh.
9: Na ebi mu wo no mu nso a, se bi a o te be bi na ne hukafo na se nipa o ne no e ho no ne nso wo be bi. Ebi enye da no be nya ne sa. Ti o fe na.
8: No
9: wa
8: ko hwe.
9: No wa hwe no. No de aso na
2: de. Jo jo bi fu na ko ye bi.
8: Oh,
2: I know it's simple.
8: Advice, Ben. No,
0: it's a Kwame Jani as of the
2: end. No, not you, huh? Yeah, yeah. A mad dog is in memory. No. Do you think God in his own wisdom, no? Say, young boy, Jimmy, and you know what I mean? A man does be brave.
9: But say, see, who say, man does with you, but a man will be. And so, a memory.
2: Amusa,
9: I minute dose be
2: brief. I minute.
9: They say
2: kwa mbi ya. Man be no mpembe man.
9: Ya wo mo pe aduane. Wo mo mo pe. Wo mo mo pe ema. Wo mo mo enti wuti tini nyina free mo table nyina.
0: That's what.
9: Enti wuti free mo nyina. That's what.
2: Ya wo man be ho no ma. Oba ha boha. Eno so e.
9: Oh,
2: exactly.
8: As a woman, regardless of how a mema short no. I could still have three men. At the same time, and to say me or Bano, so no, me choose to say me fam, me mami, because me ya
2: don't know
8: sense of you. I will get three men at the same time.
2: No, live a free life. Don't know life for you. Live a free life.
8: But I want a committed
2: relationship. No, don't.
8: Regardless of how I'm
0: okay, one by one.
8: Still. Or Baba could bet me in your bear five into shortage in any
2: and I mean and I'm sure or Baba corpus mama five and Obi and Sue crying. Live a free life. If that will make you comfortable, that's fine. But do not complain when a man is having maybe a multiple bar.
8: No, I will complain. Why will I complain? I will complain. Because first of all, so we are bare man. Now if you want to live a polygamous life, nobody is forcing you.
2: Exactly.
8: It's your problem. But the moment I have a family, I don't want to be in a polygamous relationship.
2: And
8: you are the only flower in my garden.
2: Now,
8: I am going to be with you. I am the only person in your life, and I still say, like the life you are living, it's gonna be just me and you. Brother Michael T. No, him say you're winning or no one. As soon as send your note. Some know I know them because me him say be any.
2: Exactly.
8: And to say one man who cry na and dead the anchreme. Na say chere ukwa for ba. That one I have any where see me time. We died there.
2: Yeah, say where you be at.
8: We died there.
2: Yeah, na you
8: know where you be at. Can no cry
2: na chere me
8: and sana. I didn't tell you I wanted to be in a polygamous relationship.
2: Exactly.
8: And if you want to be with me, now we know you're polygamous. Right from the beginning, Kakra Obano said, Mami, Wi-Fi.
0: Thank you. Okay, all right. Adom 106.3 FM. Well, what do you say? A man is also at a emotional stage. A man is also at a key. A man is also at a key emotional stage in Tinaja. Yeah, bad today. And no, just a man in the hambre. All right, so then, and on here. Yeah, then it should be minimum. Entina ya dotel ndiye nkakra na aye mogua ye de wie no ntibia mu fo ma nkomo ani TikTok fo ma nkomo na mre suma me no eh mabeka ni nyina pepepe e de achire mu. 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
10: On recording
0: also. Recording. In fact. Senye wabeka ni biya mpuno. 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Ah, and now I'm rakwaso. I am good titi and the far who do so. Nin titi and inipediaso. And on the American or her. And she, the message, Gina, the essence of the journalism and also. Now, media this uncle me. And she, no fears. Now, the attorney say, Mammy. And now say abla Jifa Gomashi. Ay obia. Na ye aye nim. Ana ye nim. 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Wa ye part of this creative industry. And he say me kase me kone chia ko kain. Ne hon na bako semwa. 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Ni jume die fando dona no we diwo creative industry nimo. Ndi wako adi yafa hontu nchen. Sansa, do dona eni munu. Ena, the first NDC time, obeye deputy minister for tourism. Ena, wasanga kwa kwa ye, minister nkasa. Ewo, the second coming of John Dramani Mahama, the president. Enti, it was telling virtually everybody, say, the president has chosen our own. Until now, Mekane said, a lot of us were happy. Little did we know, say, yes, I don't know anything. Until some day, na accountability ni ba yeno. In fact, na man for bebre, including Mike too, me. Na debi a mekase mi huni ya waye. Na mekase mekase gu keke. Ebya na minimu ni ameka. But na accountability series, you know. I justify men some mechanic say, oh, say a no cre. I'm a man who say a no cre. Now a dosso pa a drew me pan members and also mebo bosso. Now and I know I don't man penny John the Wenny Mahama. Ebe catcher and say an answer. Finance minister called with the budget, you know, or can say the 40 million MD, I'm at the creatives, you know, creative arts agency, fund never been called 20 million, and I've a film, for 20 million call. Now boy, and some say, oh, hallelujah. say na sika no kra de enkoye, it is just an allocation. The budget is made, but omon san kan na National Film Authority executive secretary Kafu Idengu be catch us we receive 5 million of the budgeted or the 20 million fairly simple allocation, you know, when you 5 million. Yes, wow. Say na wunya sika no pokura na nwe pe. Affairs na Attorney General Department. Eho airline. No dia kwakoma Parliament. Na Parliament is also approving. So if the airline is also done mpo na se Parliament mpo approve mpo a na ne so kwasi ko no gina kwantia na se airline bi ani ho na yate se film authority for se yampa yase mu masha se am this basis sika no ye ba be hwem se yampa sa mu che sika na mo so mo to mra because the airline betumi aboa ma matumi anya nyina so by law e dey ahwe kwa mo fa so am be this basis sika no eni ho a mutia mra ti 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preparation of the airline. There and then the airline will be sent to Parliament for approval. Into until say sa airline be bano. Emrem no muntimi famo san kresika no. 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Madam we. 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Abaya ahodo abaya ahodo NDC first time kwa invite China for Mumbai. Na na ku fu adu mo person mo invite bi. 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contributing employment, cultural expression, tourism, promotion, and national branding. Obaya Babeka has said within the broader creative arts sector, estimated to contribute approximately 3% of Ghana's GDP. Now, I recall saying back, I say, Obaya Babeduruha, no, I can't say 0.2%. One, because I know I'm confused. Maybe I don't know what you know, Givana Mobo. In a sense that, I know from where we are, Obi, I know to me from, and I know from my body. But the way a man and I know from Fomosano. Now, I'm so crowded, you know, I'm confused. When you're prepared, you're quite far better when you're walking kind of chain. So, Giva, are you not? Come back ashamed. Send me your own.
2: Ashamed.
0: Are you not ashamed to have come to read this, if any simple statement? Ah, any achievement? Also, what was it, Kumasi, National Theatre, any achievement? Ye basically and see ya, what's the achievement? Film found the end, you might be told me, ya traman, what can we say achievement? A buffo same crowd, security, the crowd, what came? Say, my bomb pump and tarry, Ediama, National Theatre for Security, I a target, ya mama, what can we say, a achievement? Any with them? Any with them? Hey! Hey, I quite a buffo fuama. Well, say, the security situation at the facility has been, that is National Theatre, has been improved. Yep. Improved though. Bravo, improving, yes, I'm getting well. With the provision of additional security personnel, introduction of uniforms for security personnel, and the insurance of security tax to all staff. Ah, madam, we. Into some problems to go out of the uniform, may you go out of the mechanism, may you example. Open my tari, I said to go out tari. BBA uniform was security for tari, and now, my pump family amount. And then I don't say, yeah, achievement and any improvement, no. Now, tag now, I'm going to talk to Mukomono. And no improvement. And you're not necessarily at a former do him. Because one can say, I'm going to be here, and I can't say, baby, I can't say, you're bogus. What can I say? My languages on the Makwa Cheche, Kasa, Oche Kasa, Kasa, I Canada day, and also there can be a whole who find the same achievement to Jifa. How did you have been there, Grossa? No one ya, I could draw. I'm saying, Jama, and Penifone, a false or Sebra Becasa. Because over the years, sir, oh, by our 2 years, you know. Yente Wonka. On for a press briefing. Now, also so. 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
0: 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Sika World Bank for the buy na sa. 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Ye de ma kwaku ani e de ma kwa ma ma jiska no o ma di. Into one to me and we amphitheaters and MPP and so yes, I know Mokoye. Ye can want some kaya no Mokoye. Oh, by an on your hoshe. What say you are advising or suggesting to cabinet? Minim, sir, I guess I'm a boy, say, ne? Minister of Tourism and cabinet members who are mommy whom because I feel good time, no? Never saw Mokaho. Now, say, some point at Jess and Mokahoa. Oh, quiet out to me catch them. You are suggesting to them, say, on project na yeda dano yenwie ansa na maye foforo ne no enso kokantri obi sebi sebi mpredu asa wonim diem ene onyansam no munhunu se e wose mo yesa anwuma ni wi ansa 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
10: I do.
0: Why me?
10: Key cabinet ministers.
0: Mm-hmm.
10: Finance minister.
0: One.
10: Education minister.
0: Two.
10: Energy and green transition.
0: Three.
10: Justice and attorney general.
0: Four.
10: Roads and highways.
0: Five.
10: Defense.
0: Six.
10: Food and agriculture.
0: Seven.
10: Tourism, culture and creative arts.
0: Okay.
10: Nidisha ha Ablaji Fagomachi. Or a cabinet minister.
0: Now, what about Abeka Chair said you are now advising them? Why else I also go Kahubi? What advice have you given to yourself? Motu one amu DAD agro because I am a margin a buffu semakrana say, oh fro monsu so I won't omfa and yema sem because I know they said you. Obi and Tima Michelle said, Mike, two and Kwame Jan, and K, ne, one wife from my mumfa. No. Obi and Tim Michelle. A wow, Pimna Basofa.
2: Your set? Or your set? Or some gun of mine? Now, your set, your friend of fat.
0: And I'm away, yes.
2: Interview, then I got it.
0: And I'm away, yes. And I sat down in a minute. Mobile, and I said, why you be beer? And can you flow interview crowd? How can you walk? Ne, why? As I'm about when you're hooting, your friend interview crowd, Muntima. If I was so your bound, why a BB? Or say, what buy and why a BB and pay this book here, cramming in a very simple, who speech out, oh yeah, yeah. So, why a BB, a bra, better than him. Near one after the other, near me south. Nanny, you didn't answer me, son, come. So, bet you made down answer. And I'm gonna say, yeah, your boss, our own. What about the 12 papas with 2 minutes? Now, when we now go back in kind. Hey. 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
2: Oh,
0: say, sir, do I move on to say, I'm a real. When I catch you, I'll say, 2 years of MPP,
2: now,
0: Aka. On time, before 2 years, I feel good time in a marine dive, and I'm catching sort
2: of, yes, that's
0: the demoration. It's a kahumi.
2: Yeah.
0: I feel good time, and I'm a shah, say, culture centers, a war, a regions, no, I'm renovating. Renovation bars, no, no, more castle, almost theaters, yeah. Yeah, can't say
2: that,
0: I'm a renovation, and yet, theaters.
2: Yes.
0: On more time, no, we be.
2: Yeah.
0: On more time, no. I feel good time not of my tourism ambassadors.
2: Yeah.
0: And a whole lot.
2: Exactly. And you know, the time, so no, ma, we advertise on CNN.
0: The time, not, no, one about 2017 to 2019, pe.
2: We advertise on CNN.
0: CNN. 2 years ago, when we, so, ye wo hun kwan bia se ye betumi di mu 2 years no
10: mabon na
0: mu kan aka ho ma me fansi ana badwafo mra mu bi adom 106.3 fm ena wasugu a wuti na ye ba sese a koso aso beti yen ye ba sese a na ka na she no so se nyangopon ya dom a ye de eye y2k eba Y2K Eba.
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0: Okay, enti Y2K Eba, October 2nd, October 2, 2026. Get the Y2K Eba. Na eno no. Ebe de pa aye 2000s. And you may buy it through the rap no. Rap music, hip life. Me kanisa. Hip life music no. Aha. Yeah, they bad the bed the pa into Yana Wabijina mubi. Yana Wabijina mubi na Yegina Yajini. 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
9: This is your tailor and a punch line.
0: Send it dear or tell it, nice as soon. Kajri. I remember also, but sorry. Me pese ye fano area by area. E do so so. E beti mi aye mu bi pa. E hwe ba ko ba ko bi. O ka se UNESCO so so. Recognition of high life music and dance. And also the achievement. High life music and dance.
10: My two is the biggest achievement. That achievement is the biggest achievement. But after say why achievements are in the year, how well are you projecting the high life music? Because the whole world now UNESCO is telling you that the whole world high life music no be into me and just say anything. I award ya. So as a creative art person, I was also a minister. No, and even brand. Whatever a brand in coming, Kayako work up, it is an advantage for you to be projecting high life music.
0: Because
10: listen, baby, read this CIA or say a achievement, which is very good. It is the biggest achievement. Oh my dear, pa. The more and start and you're not saying about the 30
0: year.
10: And you're being a 30
0: year.
10: And I'm pushy, and then they know you're a dumb. UNESCO and me high life music because at some point you know, there was some friction between Ghana and Nigeria and Nigeria for say I'm here smart to making sure that I don't make claims so the high life music in here on Mamodia and you know you Ghana for impending for omunim high life history near there no we're able to present certain documenta Nigeria for no end to me and canta and yankopon ya adumna UNESCO name is okay. High life music, you know, now originally it belongs to Ghana. And this is an achievement, and you are expecting that as a ministry, and ka high life, the brand out the man, no, you may DBA would DBA, and should be part of it. So we could have taken advantage of the World Cup. Nanka at least, and ka will yet would even GFA. Nanka, Ghana for. Jason now on the World Cup no. Oh say omo wo Jason no on the training kit no. Omo training kit no.
0: Yeah.
10: And no I am share the training na there. We say obehun other companies kwa a brand wo wom banks be ni techos and we could have also taken advantage right to them that okay this is it. Ghana this is an high life music idea. Can we also have an agreement that we can also write high life ebia kit na modie we no modie training no
0: yeah
10: you bet your high life music and be create you are just to project it no being business I don't know how much I'm just saying high life music you know so people can also go online and check what high life music is because it's one of the major events in the world
0: yeah
10: as at that time a mind be taking advantage to project their culture and what they have
0: make it some so may a film village be wo ho egosi say omo yeah stadium, ho baby.
10: What's it?
0: World Cup on.
10: What's it?
0: Eh.
10: Me, me, me, me, me, me, me, me, me, me, me, me, me, me, me, me, me, me, me, me, me, me, me, me, me, me, me, me, me, me, me, me, me, me, me, me, me, me, me, me, me, me, me, me, me, me, me, me, me, 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
0: Na me so o
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10: e diro
8: e de ja
10: e diro my too
0: yes
10: e dinka we take advantage. So we'll be able to sell our high life music to the world. Now I'm insane name was okay. High life music on Ghana the anti high life music in Upono at the same the rhythm to sing because out of high life music and a Nigeria for we they were able to create Afrobeat out of it. The high life on acquire say pure water before pure water baby bano into the trim.
0: Penny the penny.
10: Exactly into a penny out of penny the penny. And now people were able to make an innovative idea, somebody creative.
0: Especially
10: what they are hearing. And see, that is how high life music at here. And think as a ministry, we take advantage. Who Obi Aoye in charge of the Black Star Experience, or a high life musician as well. And think then as Aoye as a ministry. President Mahama, so this time, one boy abroad. Appointment or year wo yeye sector ni na no or the yan crop one go. You have a KOD who is diaspora in charge of diaspora who is a media personality from the days of Radio Gold through to Star FM and they say a band is obi abo high life music. In fact, time already good pono no or program FM no African Safari or African music bar. And then on ka who will be or what that experience now high life music here. You have a big good Santana. Also no when it comes to the media space, we are born yumpa only high life music. Oh my bim.
0: Resuman Angasa.
10: Oh Gideon Ayikwe. The creative agency. Henry Ebert Mama on no director ma National Theater. These are media people. These are media group. These people has been in the space for years. So what do you do? My people, how do we project our high life music? This is it. Now it is ours. You best then you ma idea na aye kesia. I'm saying na be musa aye idea. How do we brand it? Omo tete ho. Then obibefi one journalist obibefi Zambia aba Ghana. Now you have a whole minister following a journalist from Zambia. My two, are you okay? My two, are we fine? I say, you be a diagro. You have serious work to do. You have serious branding positioning to do because high life in Angus are torn over that. Now do rebrand it, repackage it, do a brand positioning in the minds of the people into the world. When to me and yes, I had the way. What have been kind of transfer achievement? Achievements in what sense? After say I didn't buy and then I want to say why I found one say I didn't bring you know and then I will find I didn't will feel this year and then I found because my two me back so already Black Star Experience almost a document now me did my back when she was saying that the Black Star Experience is not an event, you know. Good, wonderful.
0: And yes, over the Dima there, my memo and no answer. I don't 106.3 exactly. FM. And I was so good with you. One of the journalists, I'm call program now say, Ebisa, sir, question, we na ni here nor the Maya, you're tuning in this year.
12: Hello, my name is Belinda Anand Kwanta, and I'm with Wizard TV. Now, Madam Minister, international arrivals increased by 1.4% in 2025, but tourism receipts fell from $4.82 billion to $4.34 billion. Why did visitors spending fall, and what is your target for tourism received in 2026? Okay, so the Black Star Experience's own vision is to inject 5 billion

0: education.
1: Eh.
2: Well, mama.
0: And you say, okay,
3: yeah, yeah, it's true.
0: Which is true. The UVE movie, PG 13, why is it almost trending outside, no? Almost engage broadcasters, exhibitors, any digital platforms. I don't know.
1: Yeah, the broadcasting bill, a control, parliament. How many years now? Say, well, me a pass, I'm why I'm here to me in ya, in ya, so be woman.
0: Oh, say, I did.
1: Who do Nigeria? I'm a broadcasting bill. I act, and yeah, act like Bill Cramp. One day, and the money act, and I guess, and no cranky, a bang, you mobile. Yegaha. Udruha, yeah, I said, Nigeria, oh, oh, more young back, we see you.
0: It's in the pipeline.
1: 1%. It's because of Omo broadcasting act, you know.
0: It's in the pipeline. It's in the pipeline.
1: Oh, by a gang, I'll be so, Yababashe, say, broadcasting, Bill, no, you see, a pass, I'm a bear act. MPP time. Bro, a creative art agency, creative art bill, no. Mm-hmm. But we working on a woman say NDC time and Elizabeth Jarry time on
3: Omoshasi,
1: and MPP by one more better as well. No, to be pass your money by act.
0: Is it on the film side?
1: And Jimmy, catch me, mommy, catch me.
2: Then you know, make the celebration of a increase of tourist arrivals. I see echo 1.3 million. There's also a reporter. It says tourism receipts fell from about 4.82 billion to 4.34 billion.
0: Mm.
2: So that should tell you, say, the fact that the people are arriving, or they are spending less. People ne bow, they are spending less. So shouldn't that even tell you, say, as a creative, your friend is saying, minister, no, you are failing. Because some muba, no places to spend their money.
1: Meanwhile,
2: yeah, too and Faswan is saying, we have places to go. One Kasan who cono crown, where to me at target, ah, mekwa, mekwa, say, me, yeah, mekwa, Eiffel Tower, mefase, me, now what, but aha, no, muba, a dear, pa, what are the measures, ah, yeah, dear, put in place, ah, yeah, umkofone, ba, oh, ebia, they have the interest, they've heard about Ghana, I am coming to enjoy myself. Now, say, obe, ba, be, do, hano, what is there?
1: Okonne, they say yama a free entry visa ewo Singapore. Ungite $2,000.
2: Mhm.
1: Obua
2: unwe. Don't mean ko.
1: Mhm. I was sure home you say.
3: Yeah. At least sha wo ba be blow ni. Cuz o munim say u di catch ni rema. Nto ama wo nko no. No, the people will.
0: It is true. Now, what tell Bill?
3: Yeah,
0: so we here. The Ghana will be
1: deep. Ghana will be far. Minim. So I'm so much less sad,
3: yeah. No,
0: oh yeah, the Hianis were chart tickets, no, I be good.
2: Yes,
0: the Hianis were chart tickets, no, I
2: be good.
0: Oh, now sometimes who says the Hianis are my bro? We open them nam circle. Or she ne chalo ati ne bag be send. Oh, new we, we brim, we brim.
1: But she,
0: oh.
2: Edio.
0: Nanka omu tumi firi omu kuro omu. 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
1: Jim F.A. 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Aha, na. Ye kweso kono, one after the other. Ye kweso, ebia, okay, introduction of, okay, the page 4, the digital transformation, said Anya Ibiasa. I mean, okay, TMC, major tourism infrastructure and heritage upgrade, okay, cocoa driven tourism, National Chocolate Week, Mommy and Connorso. Into Okase, and also see one of the achievements, the ministry successfully celebrated National Chocolate Week. Nationwide, linking cocoa to tourism, health and lifestyle experiences. Activities such as cocoa and chocolate exhibitions, street floats and tastings at Kotoka International Airport. That's it, Kwame Accra International Airport. Nana no kocho Kotoka.
3: Do.
1: Yeah.
3: Yo.
1: Update. Oh, you're not buying an there's a report. You're buying a hot water. Into
3: the.
1: Yeah, they come out.
3: I'm just a date guy.
1: Okay, okay. Jifa. Kotoka International Airport helped reposition cocoa as an export commodity, as well as tourism and culture project product. Notably.

0: probably. Ghana's per capita cocoa consumption increased from about 0.45 kg to nearly 1 kg in recent years, reflecting growing domestic appreciation and value addition. All no kind of the barbecue, tourism, transport, innovation, fleet, pool, management service. And also, I can't say, we launched the fleet pool management service under a policy private partnership model to address unregulated and unsafe tourism transport. Through this, we are certifying drivers, improving safety standard and enhancing visitor experience, recognizing that transport quality is significantly correlated with tourism satisfaction and repeat visitors, as I can say. No. It is a moment here, cocoa, no chocolate week, no, or they don't say one of the achievements. Can we say, Kwame, he begins a chocolate, national chocolate week, no, Ed Beck can achievement, no, saying that, when you're improvement.
1: It happened when?
0: So I say National Chocolate Week
1: in February, nah.
0: Why not go a man farmer?
1: Because anything that has to do with chocolate, yeah. Normally it happens in February. If it was something that indeed, I do have more idea. I mean, it's good.
0: That to be part of her achievement.
1: But she says she sees it to be an achievement, which of course to me, I'll give it to her.
0: Now we're saying
1: that. But Oba and two enjoy. What two munchine? Oba enjoy. What two munchine is okay. Let's push our cocoa. Anything that has to do with your cocoa, you push it. And you know, only say achievement. That's fine.
0: And transport also.
1: Transport in what sense?
0: Tourism, transport, innovation.
1: Innovation here, the anya number one.
0: Ain't he? I'll say in fulfillment of the we've launched a fleet pool management service under a public-private partnership model to address unregulated and unsafe tourism transport.
1: How visible?
0: Because me,
2: natural repeated our kind.
0: Okay, or say, into a show as a tourism, transport innovation, fleet pool management service, and I say we've launched the fleet pool management service under a public private partnership model to address unregulated and unsafe tourism transport. And through this, we have safety drivers certifying. We have certified drivers, improving safety standards and enhancing visitors' experience, recognizing that transport quality is significantly correlated with tourist satisfaction with repeat visits.
1: Okay, and you know what it means is that. They were able to put up a system in terms of who call any your tourist site now. Drivers are obeying your car or the back corner.
0: Regulated. First name regulated.
1: First name be Obia, sorry, I know, or the Biko Keke. This time around, probably when you come to the country, you have a place to go where these people are in charge of any of our site that we are going. What you read, that's the meaning.
2: That kind of, yeah.
1: What you read, that's the meaning.
2: There are some. Travel and talk for maybe and you know, even at the airports there are some you kind of saying
0: recognized
2: businesses already. I think that they were taking people to sites, but now they've regulated them.
1: And now maybe probably
2: they may create a database which maybe they put on their website or something. I say,
1: because I'm not able to speak well on it because Mr. Danny has an information.
2: Yeah, because they've not really projecting information. And that is one of the challenges that I have with the tourism ministry.
0: Mm, myself.
2: Because it's like, they put out information and answer, they give a report on things that, yeah, you walk room and a crown, but you need.
0: We're a media person, crowning him.
2: But I say, but if I don't know about it, how will I tell my grandfather's sister's friends, brother in the Kurobisu Noba? Or no Abba Behu say, oh, over Ghana, when I have a fast to say, even internally, you know, they are failing with respect to the publicity and then the marketing communications. Because a lot of the things that they say they are doing or they intend to do, and they will do.
0: Campaign platforms,
2: a lot of those things we even have no idea about it. In Pona, say, you'll be Bisawa, which media, Ghana, ABC, and D. And I think, say, and also, yeah, dear Bakwa, SSO Momo, when you come, because really, and your money be a honor, what's here then now? You have to go and make reference and
0: go and read.
2: As of so my, you know, I have done researches, but you have the information. Give us the information. Yes. Why do I need to now go and look for the information? Your job is to give me the information. Chocolate week, I see me, okay. I mean, to some extent, we'll give it to them because they did a few things. Yes, you're more running one or two events. Ghana, there's a chocolate in the park. Media man, Timum,
3: but some minutes of movie. Yes, then I woke up and sent me a crime and my big move with chocolate in the park.
2: By the same way, I want more report when there are numbers to show that they had the event and people went. But me, media man,
0: the same crowd, they sent them numbers in the crowd. And my GD, no numbers in the moon. UNESCO 2030 report.
2: Maybe the
0: amount. No, I can't 2027 or can't 2030.
2: Or maybe there's a 2030
0: report. To a question asked now.
2: Maybe any reports, but who's usually on your projection?
4: Hello, my name is Belinda Anankwanta, and I'm with Wizard TV. Now, Madam Minister, international arrivals increased by 1.4% in 2025. Tourism received fell from $4.82 billion to $4.34 billion. Why did visitors spending fall, and what is your target for tourism received in 2026? Okay, so the Black Star Experience's own vision is to inject 5 billion

0: Dollars into Ghana's economy by 2027. We are now more than a year into the program. How much of that target has actually been achieved, and how are you measuring it? Thank you.
1: Why did it fall? Exchange rate. The second question. Yes, it was exchange rate really. So it's not a loss really. Black Star was supposed to, okay, so I need you to go and read what the Black Star Experience is set out to do. And as I indicated in the report, it is not an event. And I've also, in this room, told you that we need a way in which we measure the contributions of the sector to GDP. And that's why we're working with the Statistical Service, and that's why I gave you a briefing on the 2030 UNESCO, right? So until we have those, it's difficult to measure. But I believe that
2: if you look at,
3: she was talking to herself, oh.
4: Yeah,
3: not the people.
4: I think okay, kaboom. She was now putting her thoughts together,
3: and the part where she says, foreign exchange rates now, and she quickly brushed over the figure that the girl asked. I think that it was in USD, no,
5: in dollars.
3: If last year you were able to do, let's say, $5 million, and this year you've done $4 million, how is it that the exchange rate didn't affect? Because the same can say, Ghana cedi to dollar,
5: that's where you'll be able to quote the
3: actual figure. At least last year went to me, say, Nipa no banana so best spend $10. Now this year, I want to see spend $10. That's one thing.
2: Dollar rate in
3: 10 dollar rate. Say Ghana City and I'll be to Castle Abia last year $10 any equivalent to this year $10 in TCC.
5: But I want to understand the aspect where she was talking about statistical services.
2: One more report.
3: So I'll say Omu ni an effective way of measuring how the Sikana and Crawford spending in the system, knowing how it contributes to the GT.
2: No.
5: Because listen, Ghana Tourism Authority. Omo data.
2: And my means they don't.
6: Mwasi mungu kanya. Mwasi mungu kanya. Mwasi mungu kanya. Is that go and read?
2: Minister.
5: My two.
2: Yeah.
5: Your industry, no. The expert, you need data. The creative asset signing data.
2: Mm-hmm.
5: I know the creative asset signing there. We don't have data. But when it comes to the tourism industry, there's data.
3: But even a no crowd to some extent, creative outside, no, there's a way that you can measure. Because right now, streaming platforms are very transparent.
5: Mm-hmm.
3: And you know how much people are earning on their music, etc., mm-hmm. etc. People are doing events.
5: Mm-hmm.
3: As they say, over na January for sorry, I quote na honum HK.
5: That's what I'm saying, that on that score,
3: in a way,
5: they need data. And the idea, open my boat, dream can be a what is not right.
3: No, and I make as I say, even a no crown, so one person when you data now, there's a way that they can find out.
5: Still, I bet they don't make me as a data. You know why?
2: A sector, I don't know what can happen.
1: Need a way in which we measure the contribution. We need a way in which we measure the contributions of the sector to GDP. And that's why we're.
5: What sector?
3: I disagree. Because if, let's say, if Maminka Netra, my event, the event was worth maybe $3 million. Menfaswa Minya was so, ABR, $1.5 million. Tax the same amitia was so. That is the contribution to GDP, no? How can you not measure that?
5: No,
3: if it is a more Juma year,
5: I know, because that sector, no, you need data. And I was expecting that the minister not buy, and one of the first call duty to Uncle Ben is say, make sure that the creative sector will have a data. And the data aspect of yes, I don't know, will be, a compiled by the creative art agency. I'm going to compile that data. And then that should be a call duty, say, no. But then, when it comes to your tourism now, your data or no. But with the creative art, you need data, honum. So how do we get it? Now you approach the guy, now make sure you get data. Go back to say, me bizarre say, How many event organizers do you have in Ghana? Udi?
2: Nabi.
4: No, but Nancy, they've started registering the event under the, is it Return to Ghana?
2: Year of Return.
4: Year of Return, you know, every year we are now, they have like a list of events that run through there. From the beginning of the year, no man shall see invited. Some people don't, but at least
2: we could have
4: You have a reference point. We have 300 events that were done this year, almost registered. On out of that 300 events, this is the revenue generated, taxes in your house, blah blah. And see, there's a point that we need some of that information. When it comes to films, they say we create a database for films and then they have been the number of movies that were premiered within the year in review. We have created.
5: Created what?
4: A database.
5: For who? Because there's no data. With a creative aside, there's no data.
4: She says he has data.
5: My two, there's no data there.
2: But the authority, being the minister, has more data.
5: Our data on the map. You should tell us, it's a year under review.
2: How much was?
5: How many movies was shot and premiered and sold in Ghana?
2: Now, you be saying the same movie, Ben, or I heard for the last time I heard a movie, Ghana.
6: I'm saying.
2: My 84 movie, Ben.
6: Oh.
2: Who killed Nancy with the one?
4: For a film, for a filmmaker. For somebody in the film industry.
2: My man is so kind.
5: No,
4: I would have been very disappointed if you were the one who said that.
5: And you know, I think what we need to do is make sure that let's get a proper data for the creative art.
2: Okay.
5: Side. A proper data.
2: All right.
5: Where am I too?
2: Mm-hmm.
5: Again, I was expecting the woman to talk about John Krumah occupying office. Okono, Eden Ojao.
2: No accountability.
5: And Yamabe no Otro Toho. And I was expecting, say, and Kobe Fred Gidaiqui, no beside the say. Oba office no, office na wakupa zisi ano na jamko wana o. Inkrata haben o chuo tuho, enema ben enema ben o ye ye.
2: Wewe mse creative agents, mama report ni yini mo. Oma ni yeri, don bibi ni.
5: But na obi office wano. At least inti oba ni se ni pona enje bibi anto wano. Just tell us. Oh, me ba ano. 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
6: go and read
5: amphitheaters asem ye e bai at least you could have come to catch train
2: o wan ka ho hwe
6: go and read
5: she was saying that from Rollins time we've been building na am say somebody is talking about amphitheater okay Rollins time asem. What it means that she doesn't have any clue about what amphitheater no almost here could say, and that's our interest. Boom, and she can't hear the call. And one must see, you know, almost just to hold on, almost are we ready to
2: appropriate because
5: there be only interest because I'm fine. And I'm telling you that this minister is a confused minister. Very confused, minister.
4: I don't think she's confused.
2: I think
4: she knows exactly what she's doing.
5: No.
4: She pays attention to the things that are important to her.
5: She's confused as in the kind of job. Are you confused, woman?
2: Okay, be a pair. Per report in the case why you confused.
5: Because Edumana wo ye no. E whole report na say o demai. Wo so na beje honom a wo to papa so yi.
2: Kwa mo menti we. International diplomacy, international tourism and cultural diplomacy. I read. In fulfillment of NDC manifesto to strengthen international tourism and cultural diplomacy, we intensified cooperation with several countries, including China, Greece, Russia, Jamaica, New Zealand, Burkina Faso, Senegal, Egypt, and others. This has led to to cultural estate programs where artists from Ghana have performed in those countries and vice versa. 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
7: enti wonim nka as a minister we need this anyama wechi no is one of the things that me pewo honorable okujato ablakwa onpa he gives first hand information on his Facebook wall And he gives details. We need the HM, boy. Update Ben or the mine and one castle Facebook.
2: I'm watching that.
7: And who do you have? I'm going to
2: say, I'm going to say,
7: I'm going to say,
8: Sata kobo show wa ha na minti na stone boy kobo show ebe ya ntokwa because wonye hwe ma wo mo because last year I think that not even last year over the period we've seen some
2: but she mentioned specific from, areas or countries like China, Greece, Russia, Jamaica, New Zealand.
8: Jamaica dey shut up for vice cartel so no what kind na
7: and
8: as stone boy kobo festival be no what kind
7: no ebia that aspect no kan here more of your cultural troops kind of maybe.
2: So the artist
7: the mainstream artist the mainstream artist as American
8: cultural groups so to be Babeka so every big Goma cultural dance troupe you have to call Jamaica Jamaica cultural festival
7: exactly
2: she was talking about performance.
8: So you should be able to tell us who exactly
6: the
8: went.
6: The point is,
8: and no, ever boy with accountability.
7: Exactly.
8: If it comes to how
2: much was spent,
8: how much was spent on all those things, because who to be mekan trust and what now because say we spent $10 million taking people to such and such country. Ni person na modi omo koye, and na modi omo koye ne so. E di en omo koye wo hono. Omo spend day how long? E hin omo die. Say ni omo omo spend day. We need to know all this because they are taxpayers' money. And it's a work. Akwa esa ni omo we nyina na wa ma mbe ma details. No one can trust her. Yeah, trying to watch no baba be ka say sika say ni use.
6: And even if it was a cultural troupe and as an artist kra na mo sending an artist or a cultural troupe to another country, you know. And no nye the problem. Mm-hmm. But the problem is after they went there. What impact did they bring? Omo ko ho wie yesa cultural exchange ampa ne ye kwakoye so what the artist kwa brochure no wako okobo show na owie no chucha pictures na oba exposure fine but oba wie ye no how is has the person been able to like book his TV because ebi as a Ghanaian oko hoko perform ye ninti no ama Ghana economic den ye nye free
2: into say these engagements are deliberately focused on destination promotion investment attraction and diaspora engagement tourism and cultural diplomacy has therefore become an important pillar of Ghana's economic diplomacy
6: and in America said there are some questions after reading and not saying this no there are some questions she needs to answer. First question, Ebini said, how many international bookings were resulted after this whole thing? Two, how much revenue came back to Ghana after spending all this money? Revenue, international diplomacy, Ghana has made. And how many Ghanaian creative business gain international contract? How many creative? Omo kwa honu muwiye ye. Okay, Ghana for ya kwa kwa bosho wo honu ya bafi. A whole country, no? And then, did they come here to also come and do something? Sebi, we gain something from it, Anna. You can't just say, say international diplomacy in Timatam, artists to go to your international platforms, or come perform your metrical pictures. They are back. That is it. But the country itself, no, ebo kakoye, mfaso, ne, ubo kakoye, you know what's mfaso, mfaso, dear basso, no, edo, so sing a guy, ebo,
8: if
6: you come and explain to us, where then you been, pay,
8: ebo, kakoye, Mimi pinpoint what I was even expecting out of this. At least we should get some PR out of it. What boka let the Ghanaian creatives aqua another country? You couldn't even do a media run. There's not one international media house and answer we that did some PR for the whole Ghana for say in a bay a bebo a bebo a besa do our interview.

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0: For about one who's on so my end terms, so why?
3: You may ask me, Bray, about one of the Yame, I have done, Nina, Ako, Nevie, and about one, I have positions I would do to Bacono. There be a young contestant, you call on the post, a organizer position. 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
3: 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Your co position as a secretary, secretary no, aye incumbent secretary, Yura David Kwate, or Sansu Ignaye, na only Yura. 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A war, the Chiman of the Kansas, two bottom abbreviation call, and only a denier, you know, I am glad to be watching as I am at the regional secretary.
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7: Meto!
2: Ene de wa bre! Bella, the okay, no
7: responsibility to restore real hope. What the way to a promise in 2024. That's why we are here. We are going to deliver them.
8: Are you getting back from the NDC? Because
7: I can't best case scenario, we have to split it into half. Everybody goes to the tennis. That's the way. But our target is what we had in 2016. Because we've had it before, I know it can be done.
8: So that is the
2: Bella Otemenka. Bella.
7: Hello.
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2: Ten and then I walk a sa a fa or quire ye bet me a boa and mofra and wo one emotions emu and sem. Nebra said you made ya or copa want to make air cause you were ready and a Daniel coffee and ya don't cassia at your chin coma waka se and mofra na disiano and so honoma near my wood of a bro honoma and sasa ye a boa mofra said ye bea wing ye nimuno e bet me a tumpong.
4: Na Mulan, any US war program be a friend of Pyramid Consortium or more model be an eye. Use the data. The issue is GSE and SU. Then I SU collaborate with Omu. But to start, I say in training, I had the NTMI. Then I be a GSU. Then we say we will be a. That is a new move. Now by no po ewo layers are be boapa. Yeah, I am say amount for him say na. We be some questions. Some bet me answer. But the Omu jina say Omu fanye juma na heading.
2: Din ene Daniel Kofi ya woko pie mu ewo jume dia pyramid model Ghana for apa wontuma ebe buwa mofra ewo wona tenka wunse muno ore yinsema wadi tuja eni yoko tie yenu
1: Adum Super Weekend News na wutie 106.3 FM ye kwa kwa ye mu ensemo na yenuse kanete tono na kwa ye eni adia gani ade wawwa ye huye pa Yesu Kristo krampo bo vya sinyi nano juma bakuwa di kambuwa ye eye kwa yo Enti free tete. 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
1: I also wish to recognize the pioneering Ghanaian agri business grow for me Agrison Formula New Age Agri Solutions and Trailline Consult, whose support has helped mobilize the initial seed funder for this initiative. These companies understand the realities of Ghanaian agriculture. They work with their farmers, employ our graduates, and experience the skills gap firsthand. Instead of merely describing the problem, they have chosen to invest in the solution. Ghana is most grateful to you.
0: Yereri kopoku eno no kwa ya suafuwa ya wadumu ya in ebuwa na nanimu kwa fuomu wa didie pete ni ya disikere kwa ya muo enti lead coordinator Emma Gaffet eya Steven Shra odata fio ensu trene niso eni dientia wumudi sa sikai ere kwa ya muo faswa data yebe tumienye free muo.
2: For the coming months, with the help and the blessing and the mandate of His Excellency the President and the Honorable Minister of Food and Agriculture, Mr. Eric Kopoku, we shall lead the operationalization of this Agricultural Fund for Education and Transformation as a professionally governed national endowment. A government board comprising representatives from government, private sector, and strategic investors will ensure that every CD invested is entrusted into this fund transparently, responsibly, and exclusively for agricultural education transformation. Beginning immediately after this launch, we will embark on a nationwide and international mobilization campaign to grow the fund from its initial 3 million cedis to 10 million cedis by December 2026 and 100 million cedis by December 2028. That will continue 7 generations long after we've all left this stage. And so let history recall that when the call came by the minister for us to rebuild Ghana's agricultural future, government provided the vision, private sector provided the confidence, and development partners provided their partnership. And together we built an institution that future generations will thank us for.
0: And yeah, we see a lead coordinator, Emma Gaffet, one that this car buy a deep work career, and when someone may you more Steven Shra or that a few.
3: Afe yensa moshi na yankwa abatuomu nsama enei MPP amanyo kono manta manta mu wogusua etu aba na yanko bota manta mu ni yankwa odeshiyeba honom enene yankwa kasa emisa niseso edi ene siwa wawwa ene 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
4: 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No, open you got wisdom when you're 125 and I think so. Penny Oxford, Agori, also you're 193. Oba women organizers now, and by me and sir, and I'm interested on person, I'm going to be a voter regional MPP caucus. No, and I'm posting MPP, I'm not going to work for Manti Manum. Aye, mame, aye, rebene, Kate, Betty, when you're 168, and I think so. Agbagbo, Rejoice, Afi, Enyambanu 82, Patricia, Enyonam, Enyambanu 73, Internet Chester, Rebene, Kate, Betty, Enam, Penipo, Tosajan, and Sassin, Sonya, Voter Union Women Organizer, Edma, MPP, Manukuno, 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Never you are chinaches of Penny Atama, Titus, and our 128, I yet to deputy secretary of the month to Hanum, Edwin Peter Manukun. Aha, and a seminal and so on, a first vice chairman, of Penny Kennedy, a year Kujo, a Yim, and a Stephen, the Ranyo Kuru, Joseph Koku, Webriforce, Omunanso Estanye, never you are chinaches of Penny Kenneth. Kujo Ayim and a 159. I hit again and Sasa one year the first vice chairman Edima MP for Manuko for Mantim Hanum. The vice secretary, a your position is Samuel Atachi and I feel so Moses Kwesi and a more contest here. Every year as a nature say Moses Kwesi and Anyambanu 158. Samuel Atachi so Anyamu 155. Second vice chairman, a year opinion David Azim and I feel so divine. Boston on the former MC Edima MP Abenu so I was no I come to see Anu and I feel so opinion a pious question every year sinet say opinion question and yamban 150 opinion Boston divine so nyam 94 some man nankasa there unum say oba from Mountain Hanma opinion a year Makafui Kofi Wanya. 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
0: 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Super Weekend News no. Ye de ebrewo. Yeah, then I see for birthday no to
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Still! Phone pa pa pa! Is he here?

the International Deliverance and Prayer Ministry, Metra IDP Amasafuano, at the Nanson Pibo Kasi or Yana Fibia de Brew, oppressing fire your enemies. A few way, Eye Kikim, Yamin Prophet Kukudema Watun Safra will be Apostle Benatela, Prophet Samuel Labijima, Prophet David Chairman, any Adum to Fetcho to Robit is a Jack Alolomi, Francis Amon, Selena 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
0: My share of the dome.
1: La Palm Royal Beach with dress code. 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
0: Name of my mouth. 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
1: Besa Tola. 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
0: And to catch up, you know, no song can't show.
1: Say, I Doma from Y2K Jam. Y2K Jam. My question is, Kojak toothpaste and mouthwash. No one wants it. Felix Lease Equip Limited. 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My show.
0: Beep, beep.
1: Are you one?

0: everything on one dish. Season 5 brings you tougher challenges, sharper judges, and the most fearless young chefs Ghana has ever seen before. One will sweat, one will cry, and one will lift up that trophy. Who's got what it takes? This is where the next generation of great chefs get their start. And this season, they are not holding back. So pull up a seat, or grab a popcorn, or better still, join us in the kitchen. Big Chef Junior Season 5 shows every Sunday at 4 p.m. only on Joy Prime. Now let's see what these kids are really made of.
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1: Anita and the doggy park
0: oh won so a akusi san so aba number 1
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0: e na de wo so ye me show papa bi na me de tosa me short sexy dress no aha na me se samiti na me ye me nails no so come
1: on no no
0: me fa uba me ka do some small 1-2-1-2 rounds bi ansa me dwen ho na we tria eh na na so he for order so Chinese and wine papa bi and they mean this check no
1: Anita
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3: hey Anita
0: Jesus
3: baby I want to know jina wa

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I am Drum FM Y2K jam. 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Say ya. Drum FM Y2K jam. Y2K jam. Request listening. Kojak toothpaste and mouthwash. No one wants it. Velex Lease Equip Limited. Copier Leasing. Renting and maintenance services. So masters. The best in DOS. My show.

0: Okay, okay, I'll see you soon. 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Hey, my yeah. Mr. Enra, my boyfriend, I could see a boss star 959 hash. I want your phone, so. And I will win.
1: Ah, Anita, and the one doggy park.
0: Oh, bonsoir. I could see a sansoir by number one. Yeah, my dream now. Hey. And then there was so yummy show, papa. Now, me toss out my short, sexy dress, no.
1: Hey.
0: Now, Mrs. Sammy T. Now, me yummy nails, no. So, come on.
1: Oh, no.
0: My fauba. Make a do some small one-to-one-to rounds behind some dream, ho. No, we cheer. Hey, Nenesu, he for order. So, Chinese, and the wine, papa B. And they mean this, I check, no.
1: Hey, Anita.
0: Now, sound me, when you hear TV, be no. I also was the sound. No, top prepaid. Now, me to me chili, Esimo. Now, I don't go feel sweat like that. See, fine girl.
2: Hey, Anita.
0: Jesus.
2: Baby, I want you to know.

Sky is here for 2000. Now he's flying for Cinema Paris, Sabella Ban, and you're funny. If you fear, because he's Batman, Quadet, Bubak, or Prof. Wally Lord Kenya. I can go on and on and on. Yes, celebrate those songs and memories of Quest from Kosokra. I am drummer from Y2K Jam. My ancient was the dome. La Palm Royal Beach with dress code. A man, show baggy jeans. Never oversight t-shirt. Sister man and swear. Munjabo crop top. Any high waist jeans, papa B. Name of my real dancing shoes. Let's say the best art, surprise is P. And that's no bino no song can't show. Say, I don't have from Y2K Jam. Y2K Jam. My quest lesson. Kojak toothpaste and mouthwash. No one wants it. Felix Lease Equip Limited. 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My show.

0: Okay, I'll see you soon. 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I want your phone, so. 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
1: Ah, Anita, and the what doggy park was?
0: Oh, one swa. 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
1: Yeah, my gang now.
0: And then there was so yummy show, papa. Now, me did toss out my short, sexy dress, no?
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0: 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Now, Mrs. Sammy T. Now, me yummy nails, no? 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
1: Oh, no, hey. 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
0: Me fa uba. Make a do some small 1-2, 1-2 rounds. Me answer me doing ho. Now we tria. Hey, na na so he for order some Chinese any wine papa bi. And I dey mean this are check no.
1: Hey, Anita.
0: Na san ni mia when you fit TV bi no. I also say sound. No to prepaid. Na me timi chili esimu. 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See fine girl.
2: Hey, Anita.
0: Jesus.
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The friend me don't eat ichikitiki dadia, and I'm dadia so. Hey, ladies and gentlemen, I serve you nothing but amazing talents, super gentlemen, great individuals. Yo, big shout outs going out to Mr. Charles Niyama Shatawale. Nansea, he went viral for saying so back in the day, so no, na, na. Boys, this is your freestyle from him. Hey, Dubli Wale. And be more cast, hey, Wale no kasao, Wale no kasao. And I say, ladies and gentlemen, do you know what you are talking about? Yeah, it's here Shatawale back in the days, and we know saying you feel an abranti and eh. And I now make you reference to Kasahari Levo, said Dr. Duncan time. Na Kasahari Levo, no, time see so as Kasahari Levo, na LV, yen wono. Na yen wo, na LV cry yen wo, na hygiene money abe warm. Na IMAX DJ with 2 years. Yeah, big shout outs going out to Adomo 106.3. The consistency is crazy, man. Kasahari Levo, no size. Eh, no size for a reason. And untina nama for abafremi Gen Z, Dr. Duncan. I'm CEO, feel free. I got you. Anything to make you guys see the light. I'll throw more light on your various talents and you'll be seen and heard. Cause you name the Kasahari Levo, I am at the Ghana music industry and you feel yourself. International Tawale or call live, so TikTok and on Kasa Boost. Ah, Barba, Barba, Barba, ask the boys, we didn't tell you. Me? Ah, that, Samini. Obia money in Sasuwe, Obia money in Sasuwe. Then times if you really do that thing with Samini, them's the land, Stoneboy, them's the land. And as a Tawale kana Ghana for Jin and Wisi Bonin or Motata anymore. But I'm telling you, from Tawala days, from Kasahari Levo days, from Labadi Beach, dancehall, Tipa Osu, the bass, then times up. Big shout outs to PY Adoboate. Omo mi crew cry industry name no pedifona hodu ona. Yo Satawale is not capping in any way. Back in the days, ya come one of the finest freestylers and a woo chrome ha. Unti min lester talents and now we just Satawale. Debbie Debbie Debbie Debbie. So big shout outs going out to Mr. Charles Ni Ama. But I said on the chair stone boys on the chairs I mean and then I mean niho. But one thing I can say on authority is back in the days and about freestyling pa. Oh, and ya pa pa pa pa. Oh, the be maun. Inti abanesa. Inti Kasahari Levo, nenye ne Kasahari Levo. Ahaya, Kasahari yana, Sakode, Chris Waddle, Donzi, Amorado, Strongman, Lyrical Joe Ababe saying, yo, just name it, Okama for the boom, Punobium, Okutop, hey Charlie, Askona, Dr. Crime, yo, name it. So Kasahari's contribution to our Ghanaian music industry is not something we can override, overlook, or take for granted. Yo, kudos going out to the pace setters. Oh, Joe. 0302216561 and a 0302216562. You be beer phone lines and by Neno, you be phone lines now near Bobby Voti between the rap chairman and a LV. Where a battle I this year fridge mu make you sure say cake. Timeno kasa odo saka battle now betika. What a battle on the sound? Ka ka ka he. Aha, battle on the cause sound no. E keki a chili e keki. Now sha brantia baku eni a nini a e ko. Baku swa dwimboni a bani timu a kane siye si sube e sasa wesini. E na muja ni nina abe jina na pantain o babe babe emu. Kai unu se Kasahari Levo ye partnered by 590 mobile. Say ye nun rush. Say ye number be a wo trima o pasa o cash ye out. It has been made easier just by picking your phone and then dialing whatever number that wa come as between 1 to 90. The good thing is that with 590 mobile, no, if we are results timiba, if we are the any timiba, and then remi and kojina luto kiosk hun ko sala and ko patch also pursue chaluto na say ye chre ye hua chre ubi wow number wo. For a phone, dial *959#. Opportunity for you to make some cool cash. People, they do, but we will go do pass. What are you talking about? Noon Ras, no, what is it? Moa, area. Kete. Na results, na baby tuja. Na ebe tuja, na way between Monday to Saturday. Inti, na Saturday, ye kahon. Noon Ras results, ni din kaimba. Eba.
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Now the good thing is currently Monday special to Sunday Asedano. Yeah, yeah, draw on a live on GTV. 8 p.m. The kusi 8:15 p.m. sharp. Undi 18 years. Amen for unjim. Bibi Chirwa Adria bit me afresh 0308-249-477. 0308-249-477 for inquiries. 590 mobile. And that one same because and found on the phone now, Kita, you can be a billionaire. I'm on the yam disika kesi and I'm on the yam filio mono. The phone kitikiti and do 200 Ghana, no, they do 2 billion. Tactical guys. Tactical guys. Hey, to make us for Monday, because it's Saturday, noon rush, and it started 8 p.m. Yeah, I know, say, yeah, started from 8:30 p.m. Utra, in Luachine, Rihanna Resorts, number. You wie ya otine wie resort ne so start ya 7:30 na for fast nti eto abo so sa Monday di kosi start le na wonye scan kwa na wo area mo so wa fa baby so fa baby 590 mobile your friend me done each year and I'm doing this with the IMAX DJ. Ladies and gentlemen, just before we go to the talents in the building, I have a song I'd like to share with you, and this song features a Kasahari soldier, a talent I discovered on this platform, and he has become one of my favorites of all time. Goes by the name Pascal Zamani, and title of the song is MFA. Suka Billy Lego.

this is how I want to put my Kasari soldiers on. And this gentleman, yes, indeed, proved that he's capable and he's worth the hype and everything. Ladies and gentlemen, Pascal Zamani. It's me, myself, and I, Don Ichi, featuring Pascal Zamani, produced by Snow Beats. I big girl, MFR, on the dinner money buyer.

0: Ladies and gentlemen, this is Chris Harry Level Music at the background. Me, myself, and I don't eat you featuring Pascal Zamani. ANCBB hit the various distribution platforms. Just letting you know, say good day. The other day, I shared my song with Kofi Kenata with you. Now sharing the one with Pascal Zamani. I'm likely to share what I have with Keche, what I have with Famiye, what I have with Super Talents, just to let you know, say, yo, Charlie, hey, don't. Namekaos, and next week, God willing, the 17th of April is my birthday, and I share the same birthday with my sweet mother. As a boy, you know, in superstar them for a reason. The soul is Rukba Soli for a reason. 17th April, we active. Big shout outs going out to Mama Eunice, aka Mama Ichi, you know what I'm saying? Yo, Rap Chairman, why are you ready?
1: My ready, boss.
0: LV, what's up?
2: Boko.
0: Ada wa panikiana.
2: Without, no.
0: Nah, Michelle, boys, nini ma, ojoani live on Facebook and on YouTube, abo unse, boys, no ba kweni aye koko ocha imbako, baby, omo fire, some bishi mo about to musa grimboni abo mutimpa, ni braba. And, LV.
2: Super.
0: Okune mo diana, seven mo ho.
2: Seven mo.
0: Rap Chairman.
1: Done.
0: Why ready?
1: By ready, pa.
0: Okay, ladies and gentlemen, you are basal to the one just in the other round waiting for these two gentlemen to see some muana and an impum a bit me aye diaman ababishia on the other side. Nendie, the Kasahari rap to cash out Kasahari Champions League. Yababe, yeah, we are quite a club world cup beside it. Who for region, man?
1: Sefi, I'm representing Sefi.
0: I'm representing Sefi, and I also swear.
2: Tema 25.
0: Tema 25 versus Sefi. Ladies and gentlemen, Pacho Muntini, then the Irene be phone lines now. You who send your band. If you ready, the IMAX DJ. Mummy and Wine Befa first.
2: Also Pandikai.
0: Rap Chairman, Obafana.
1: Only Kalfa.
0: Mama and Tossi and I have the kind bit me on my time and I call. It's the end of the Emperor Queen being in the end to go with the ABC. Tossino da Silva, O'Quinn Nibu and the end. Oh, Quinn. Fabra. Fabra Tossage. Hey. Oh, no, so no talent, no, no. I've got one who I can't know to ask a Quinn Marie for you, no, no.
3: Hey, we'll find family.
0: Open Nimono.
3: Enumini.
0: Open Bacana front.
3: Crest.
0: One cap breast was a crest. Hey, LV. Also open crest and now they also open breast. Okay, Rap Chairman. One hour here. Ladies and gentlemen, all the way from Sefi. Oh, Bobby T. Rap Chairman versus LV. Rap Chairman, who's he beating there, Bono?
1: Yeah, me too.
0: Okay. Pacho, mwa mutie ufie. Oh, baby, tie, do free step, he dancer.
1: Rap Chairman is Mike.
0: Okay, let go.
1: Unisika igu broke. Beka Sahara killer pain. Okay, you couldn't say. Tie.

0: Chairman is miking. Ladies and gentlemen, a quantum fan is a to attire da. Rap chairman tra future thing now rap him up butchy man attire. Back and forth. On our outside and car from station. Oh baby T R branching of T E M A. Suka Billy. He goes by the name LV. Ladies and gentlemen, let go.
1: Yeah. LV Sonnet. Yeah. T. Yeah. LV Sonnet. Vote.

0: Peace on everyone. What about the same? What's your sushi? A brunch and a wish you, hey Charlie. What's your tema? TMA come to 25. Dainty as a man, opopoka crani, a simple. Ladies and gentlemen, don't you mean here? Of the 14 years old, and I'll catch any brand so hurry him out, Jimmy too. Charlie, that's one of the old Ben Walbert in the end deal. Quaninia Brew. Rapture, my nano and the age two, Jana on an Akaka crowd with 36, and LV in it to me, yes, and yeah, man. But Rapture, man, so no problem, me family sound count, round two, no, me the beat, back account. Now, you also, oh, person, tell us who you and yeah, me, you mean, young as a channel. Ladies and gentlemen, no, Bobby T, Rapture, man, all the way from Sifi. IMAX DJ, round two, my auntie, the rap chairman. Let's go.
1: Rap chairman is Mike. Unisika, you go broken. Like a hurricane up, babe.
2: Yo, flow!
1: Everybody did the building, Chamber, the number, go grow me who I give up at that time. Like a Sahari Kalabini, we did not today, baby. I said, we see who be to me, I'm a count nine. But this is baby, the movement, I said, the roof is so the

0: get the game and it paved the way. I said, me get mean, and I will you call the mean, which in a higher than cool to mean.
1: Hey! Now light up, bro, get a car last hour, and one or patrana. I say I saw you mean, and I will you cool domain. It's main new cool domain. And I say, ujina higher than cool domain. I said, domain, domko. Domain suka bill. Hey, I know you mean, and I owe you cool domain. It's Ujina higher than a bra mean no hand. Who cool domain? Ujina higher than Elvisha no say, Brab chairman cool domain. The suka bill tactical flow. What are you talking about? Hey, big shout outs going out to 590 Mobile. I see who tear rap here around on our pace car alongside because am I a brand here? Sika ama wa ya brand here, e man so de omo ho gym. Enti mini ma brand here bi asa obele na onka hwe, no wa register e ye 590 Mobile amount. So per 1000 Ghana no amount 50 Ghana so oba dial star 959 hash. Let's select this open one show, two show, open me, the open be a number be a wood to be a fashion. Oh, sorry, I'm a power with media shame. Maybe I can take it to your results, never back. Now 8 p.m. to 8:15 p.m. every single day, you know. 590 Mobile Air Live Draws on GTV broadcast. 8 p.m. to 8:15 p.m. Sharp 15 minutes. Pepe, pedi, who you want? Boys, be bringing the air, Aquenya way, Ayiska. A fitting Monday, Ericosi Saturday. Sunday, as that remains the same with no change. It's more time to stake and you have more time to win. If you true, I jump it to me up for 0308-249-477. 0308-249-477 for any inquiries. 590 Mobile, at that one same. LV is on who you mean, and a rap chairman here, code domain. Now, rap chairman, who the hunting higher than code domain? Hey, dumb call. Masu wa unso ya kwa line 2% kauti eti ya naso so ya 14 years ba obo wa unpene rap chairman. Upo mwa ding, uponche ne ba kukana ubeti miye kolapasi, inti uto, no wa koto, no wa ba, ba ye den ya kakrafe fane hondi ye. Rap chairman, trimu de den de. Masu rap chairman, wo rap no, wo intent, ne sa wade befa baby girls. Oh, mina miye rap chairman last week mkwa adum FM. Oh, sa, Hindi and one on part to part. Round 3, LV versus the rap chairman. I've got Joy Ward on standby. Kofi Fuse, a super talent I came across, is also on standby. And a few more talents there on standby today. Let's enjoy round 3. LV versus rap chairman. Round 3. The rule be simple. Otaitie Kasahari, I wouldn't send you here round 3. My mouth wet. Now they flow. Now they call. So they call. And so they call. And also be able to me after first. So somebody ready. The IMAX DJ drop a beat. And I'm forwarding into me and call.

na meka wo so betimi akọ YouTube na wakọ akọ check nipa wo feeling no just leave a name me who say give to Kenu Ohima Pizzle Abuera YouTube on Faka Sahari Niagro. A big shout out to Ohima Pizzle Oniagro we be out to che YouTube was imaginum dada Facebook me wo dada Twitter me wo dada Charlie if you ready let go.

0: Okay. 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
1: With Avi. My fans are better.
0: Oh, fans are better. You better hear. You be phone lines. So. Rap chairman.
2: You're done.
0: Boy, not surprised, Wana.
2: Oh, I'm surprised, Avi.
0: Do you okay?
2: Oh, me okay. Me
0: okay. Okay. Round three. You're shady. I'm going to be LV rap chairman.

Okay. Eight mile ready for the weather now. 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

0: menye do. 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In the same, Samotia,
1: yeah.
0: Okay. 1, 2, 3, 4, 5. Okay, bet. Okay, rapture, man, a fa. Wafa, also bet to be any problem. On the
2: rap chairman is Mike and Mina Metis Wintina Ayana Sikafo etato me hobbets. We know I a small boy, intino and a man to me hobbets.

0: I said, thank you very much.
1: Okay.
0: Just so you should have moved to the next right.
1: Okay.
0: I said, thank you very much. Rap chairman, on your baby TLV on the same work. Young court. I hope I

0: But ladies and gentlemen, that is it for the three rounds. Get to know the Basal to the Basal Wahana to the Wanges. Basal, bra, bra, bra. What's your battle? Nibi, questions. See, I wanna we move our bitch. Yeah, when I know we need battle against Bloody H. What's your squad now? What panicky
1: na? Oh, nah. I'm panicky.
0: Nice, so why prepared?
1: Oh, yeah.
0: Oh, me, no, question. Who favorite woman, Anna?
1: A bit for Rapture, man. You say, my shoes can't come on the end of the window.
0: Oh, wow, trying to find out. That's a whole person who's shaving and we are selling it by us. You're interested in your back. Let's see if what you are thinking is exactly what the TFO thinks are. Number to call you 0302-216-561 and a 0302-216-562. 0302-216-561 and a 0302-216-562. You have 10 calls. Now here we are. Yeah, Beji in-house opinion. And so, hello?
2: John.
0: Yes, sir. Bibi Aboko.
2: Aboko, I'm not from Kansas City, Alaju.
0: Alaju is in the...
2: Chairman, Aboko, Chairman.
0: Ah, Chairman, hey, you win at home.
2: Chairman.
0: All right, thank you very much. Chairman, in your back home. Eko tema, anasa, eko sefi. Hello? 1, 2, 3. Adumwano, sister, hello? Hello?
3: Yes, good evening.
0: Oba Grace, good evening. Bibi Aboko.
3: Me pacho, Japan Adum Boko, pacho na we.
0: Ya me Adum me hoye wo. Na, obe kwa tema na obe kwa sefi.
3: Me pacho se.
0: Ye vouti na diya hena ape sa ode mano.
3: Eh, pacho chairman.
0: Ode be ma chairman.
3: Me pacho yu.
0: Hey, Oba Grace, ya da se nyami shao. Oba Grace, ya ma chairman, hello?
4: Hello.
0: Yes, sir, boss, good evening.
4: Yeah, good evening.
0: Diya mpacho ode ma wana.
4: Oh, my dear, my small boy, no.
0: Small boy, in your back, come at us, V21. Hello?
5: Hello, good evening.
0: Good evening, boss man. Me bacho, eko sefi an eko tema?
5: Me dear, do sefi pe...
0: Eko sefi won?
5: Eko sefi, sir.
0: Me da si minu ya be, man, ya misha. Nice, 3...

0: Crojan, Midobibiase.
1: Okay, yes. But Rapture Malunim said, Bibiatra said, next time, you know, you have to come harder than you came today.
0: Yeah.
1: Because the boys you come up against, no more mutimodi.
0: Yeah.
1: Come on, mutisakan, mutia, mutibari. It was all yesterday. Get to know that and come prepared the next time because boys no more any more. The man was saying, pa.
0: Okay.
1: LV, thanks for coming. So I can watch the moon in Amebua.
2: Yeah.
1: Alright, thank you so much for coming through, LV. Let's move on to Basau. You are facing Rap Chairman Nest. Me person, Odo Asembe to you. Basau to the Wonges. What do you have to say?
3: I feel say, from what chairman kind.
1: I know there are only chairman. You see how, chairman, between only chairman.
3: He's, African, Mr. African, African kind, you know. He's good, but I say, most experience, no, but he still needs to work more.
1: Chairman.
3: Yeah.
1: Rap chairman, no, no, Kasa San, you see how, no, Wasu, Basso, no, Kasa, anyhow.
3: Well, Rap, yeah, you say, experience, no.
1: But see, you still have to work more. Nice, I will cry, no, and son, I'm about to never cost no one. Damn, no, cry.
0: Yeah.
1: Then I walk on.
0: Rap Diana and Yen Wija.
1: On also better than the Kakanka.
0: You wanna. Hm, you know, and your Baku for dear.
1: Hm, Basa or say, and your Kasa.
3: Mate.
1: Drew so I also better Kakanka.
3: Mate.
1: Rap Chairman, thank you so much. I'll say, Kobwa Hunti, and Yamepa next week.
3: Mm.
1: And I said, would make sure say, we do the arrangements near Mama Swati. Basau to the Wonges versus Rap Chairman. Drew to Rap to cash out. And I think so the Kasahari Club World Cup edition. We would have rappers from all over. That's the Nina in your champions. Into champions, they come face champions. Now, Sana, I'll be do so on. Now I'll come out to prune. Charlie, thank you so much. Rap Chairman, for headphone, Yenche beat me, and Sabina, Yen Queen. Joy World is on standby. Joy World, come to. Let's enjoy Joy World in songs and cool. Hey, Rap Chairman, who be you? Basau na make you are rap here you say dey for socials to you dey call.
0: Okay.
1: Joy World wo how?
0: Socials near Rap Chairman, baby, Rap Chairman.
1: Rap Chairman.
0: Rap Chairman, baby.
1: Okay. What spelling? No.
0: No.
1: All right. Chairman. Thank you so much for coming through. Basau, my ancient beats me no me sabi dey enko.
3: Yeah.

0: Yo, bust out to the one just in the building, ladies and
1: gentlemen.
0: Yeah, okay, of course.
2: To the one jazz. Yeah. To the world T. Alright, T. Lack of my rap, my people they perish. My young rap, my people are they punish. Rosie Irish, Irish, let no one in Spanish. 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

0: Shout out to the watches, is looking deadly. 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You know, the traumatized. 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The same flow from the TOP Lego.
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0: Basau, Basau, what you up and do this time around? Hey, Basau to the oranges. Suka Billy.
1: Suka Billy.
0: What you talking about? Saturday, the 11th of April, 55 on top of the hour 8. Listen, you can only love this one, but you know if you hate. Basau to the oranges, feel increase and feel the taste. Us in nature, the heaven, he's facing hell. That is a super deep man. 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You know what that means? That's too deep, bro. What are you talking about? Let go, same flow. Sure. Yo, check the composure on the BEAT.
2: To the four. Yeah. 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

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Basa online dey been drop it high end TSU. 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

0: basaw, basaw. 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Uti ye. Osi, I believe in myself. Means I believe in God. Meaning basaw is a what?
1: He's a God.
2: G-O-D.
0: Mm.
1: To him.
0: To him, no. Nasa chairman, ya kenye wa fene God o.
2: Suka bigri.
1: So, ye nebe mwa ye God.
0: Ah, muna mama, oh, chairman, muna musim kunya. Mm. From the COP, basaw to the one, just let's enjoy the flow. Rap chairman is still around throwing towels into the ring. And not forfeiting. Yebe he?

0: Tony sorry Kofi Ankasa, sorry Kofi Radio Idiye. Next week, Ram Chairman versus Basau to the Wanches. Basau representing who the bank?
1: Mori to the Wanches. Okay, Akra de Buchi Buchi.
0: Buchi.
1: Yeah.
0: Buchi so they all bear me fine.
1: Yeah. I'm
0: oh no, come on, no stress. We will put you on, channel. That's one thing. Ladies and gentlemen, bust out to the one just number 10 and Kano. I come give you another super talent, goes by the name Joy World. Joy World. Super, super talent.
1: Sure.
0: Listen. Yeah, interesting here, be call. Basau, yeah, that's it. What do you have to say just before you sign up?
1: I big up to everybody who they listen to me, everybody with the big, they feel Basau to the Wanches. I big up to yourself, Ichi. Be like, we retire small, but I for the Kasari level, be like, for study come up. So, we resume.
0: No, Abanis Adi.
1: We resume. So,
0: we
1: go rap a lot. We go write small flows.
0: So, we're looking forward to hearing you again, Basau to the Wanches.
1: So, one follow, social media, no Basau to the Wanches. B-A- S-S-A-W, then T-O-T-H-E-W-O-N-G-E-G-Y-E-S. Basau to the one just everywhere you go see me for that.
0: Basau to the one just Charlie, thank you, my brother. Bless up. Thanks so much for coming through. Yes. Let's do Joy World. Coffee Fuse, waha, umbrana, yes, Richard Kakra. Now, Joy World, now Coffee Fuse. Why Coffee Fuse Day? Yenye Kofi Fuse, na yenye Joy World. I still got a few talents to share with you. But in the meantime, make her give you some joy. I'll take you to the world where joy day. I've got a few songs I go share from this gentleman.

0: Hey, Kofi Fuse, you be Bema Camboy.
1: No, I be Shadow.
0: So that be where I know you for.
1: See, yeah.
0: Shadow. Speak to the microphone, get closer. Because you look so familiar, just I know the guy where I know you for. Yeah. I meet you before.
1: I don't really know.
0: Because all the swally they do.
1: Shadow is the unit.
0: Okay. So me that you never meet for this planet before.
1: I'm not sure.
0: But you see me for someone before.
1: I don't see you for anyone.
0: Because you look so familiar and I know the guy where I know you for. From the time I see your picture the first day, I thought like somebody we I know from somewhere.
1: Or maybe you see me before, but you see.
0: Kofi Fuse. Okay. You locked down to Adum 106.3. 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
1: Oh yeah, sometimes.
0: Okay. So you be rapper or you just sing?
1: Oh, I just sing.
0: Kalaputa. Joy World, everything cool for your side.
2: Everything active, we day active.
0: Nice. So you don't represent which hood?
2: Not Legon. Right now I did not Legon, but I be Soto Homeboy originally.
0: And fakely you did not Legon.
2: Oh, don't be fakely, like this be where life has brought us.
0: The hustle take you go and turn off Legon.
2: But and home be Soto.
0: Nice one. So you be so tune boy.
2: Yeah.
0: But how is music treating you? So far so good?
2: So far so good. The industry has been very welcoming. The industry be welcoming for me. Because coming up, I mean, like for the time where we day inside and the kind of love we get there, the industry has been good to us. God has been great to us.
0: But how, what make you feel say, obi timi ayanyom to commence music or suddenly develop the interest to do music and, you know, do one like you do one smoothly so far?
2: So I start for like JHS. That just the freestyle to a few dancehall songs, mostly from Stoneboy and stuff.
0: Oh really?
2: So getting to high school there, my seniors be catch me, they make us say, oh, I mean, you good for Stoneboy inside, but you can do something for yourself.
0: By yourself? Or for yourself? So you like Stoneboy so much?
2: Oh, Charlie Stoneboy.
0: So what Stoneboy song you go fit sing? You don't bust the crack and say, I come out with you.
2: Stoneboy songs, they are go fit do all, but my very first Stoneboy song I learned be Mighty Lily.
0: My uncle.
2: Oh, okay. So it'd be like, Mighty Lily, girl say she want some damn belele. And after me see pondi champelele, in Cuban keboni matelele, in matelele. Mabba you like it. She put in her mouth and she won't bite it. So the thing said already and me have to strike it like a baby pelele in the 90s. So me say, girl, when me deal with it, when me deal with it, when me deal with it thing there, Mighty Lily, she have to deal with it. I'ma deal with it. I bag a thing where you go on there. Mighty Lily, when the body back and shot, make man of it work shot. Mighty Lily, she say she go give you the body, yo, but she no want your money, yo. Oh.
0: Ah, big shout out going out to the Mr. Livingston and set the clock. Oh, my guy, man, did that too. Stoneboy is a very good friend of mine. Big shout outs going out to Stoneboy.
3: Love.
0: Last week, and it was crazy. When Stoneboy come on stage, everywhere Kappa set, it would have been an amazing opportunity to get interactive with the gentleman there. But you are a work in progress. Certainly, that day shall come to pass. You and Stone go link up.
3: Amen.
0: Be very down to it. Very welcoming. And with talents like yours, he'll be pleased to meet you.
3: Thank God. Amen.
0: Now, let's enjoy you on a dancehall beat. Then we go enter your song. In the meantime, Kofi Fuse is on standby for Master Hand's record. Right?
3: Yeah.
0: Beautiful. Let's do this one.

0: 9 them live about them know some me bile. Pile up a talent, pile up a girl them, pile up the money and me stack up in cash them. And a joke. They got to know.
1: Hey, I'm a guy, you know that boy is a bad man. Oh yeah, up the top. I say, I know him will live a move. I own him son on the bow. On Suka Billy from the T.O.P. Let's go from the T.O.P. Yeah. Yo, the same really. Me love what you not do. See, by way, it will be the me channel. Don, you see this gentleman. He's a super talent and he needs more shine. He needs more light. Your platform will be one. The eyeballs go increase, so make it pass through. And so far, it's looking good. I'm enjoying the super talent. This is the Joy World in Nigeria. 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

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That's all she know. She not like condom, say she like it raw. Hit it like phantom to the foam. To the top, to the down. 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
1: See, man, I restless, but I'm never reckless. 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

0: 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Me not use down me, I use me head.
1: Hey.
0: In my fat dear upon me neck. In her not rub upon me chest. Something not come down.
1: Yeah, I.
0: Something not flow down.
1: Yeah, I.
0: Something not come. Jiggy, jiggy, jiggy, jiggy, jiggy, jiggy, jiggy.
1: Blast.
0: Me know said the boy there, Onyanka.

0: big shout outs going out to each and every gentleman in the building today. Dimax DJ knows when to play what. The gentleman Kofi Fuse. Ono so na no aba o peso hu se beat na kakra wo ma so bulanke ye infuse. Awe bibi enim regular. Yo, let's do your song. We have a few of your songs here. Which one make we play? Make the world know, say, it'll be just a freestyle thing. Joy World as a talent they should follow now and beyond. You know, they joke with your craft, your appearance, your coordination and everything shows you're a work in progress, but then you're progressing very fast. Yeah, but here when you're here, because there are so many talents that would also want to have the opportunity. Now, young Kofi Fuse, so we can move on to Catapult and the rest of the guys.
1: All right. See, for now, no, Joy World has a few songs out, but the most
0: recent
1: one, Soldier. Yeah, Soldier.
0: It's any Soldier.
1: Yeah. So this the Soldier, no, make I give you some quick this one.
0: Okay.
1: Soldier be about like some sugar mommy levels.
0: Oh, you get some sugar mommy for sometime.
1: Hey.
0: African no pe egg sugar mommy spa, egg sugar mommy. They went to me and you do her better as a full machine. On a walking vibrator no. Walking dildo. Senior man on 19 minutes 42 seconds. Yeah, and as we speak, you know, acquired the sugar mommy.
1: Oh, so you see sugar mommy love there. Sometimes sometimes she won't control you. Sometimes she go fit come sport there, give you plus. Plenty gifts and things. So I just combined the whole experience.
0: So your own, it be real life thing?
1: Oh, yeah, it be real life.
0: Oh, really?
1: It be real life.
0: So right now, what's she day? What do you mean?
1: Right now, they cast.
0: Oh,
1: he cast.
0: Why the cast here? One cast?
1: He cast. Long story.
0: Not paper pay him ko ye.
1: Oh, no. Oh, that one there.
0: Ah, so
1: I mean, number nine, bro.
0: Striker. Yo, Joy World is in the building. Talking about his personal experience, he put it in rhythm and on a beat. Pacho, why no beat?
1: This one be produced by Trick Beats.
0: Trick Beats?
1: It's not my cousin. He's a know Yusef.
0: Oh,
1: Trick Beats.
0: Oh,
1: yeah.
0: Oh, then, you know, the streets, they be so here. Yeah, more connects, so more link up, more family. Your man, what be your name?
1: Oh, my manager, Mano Akins.
0: Mano Akins, Charlie.
1: All the job you they see from my pages. If you check out Joy World, all the job you they see from my pages.
0: Is it a record label or is it just a management team?
1: So it's a management team which has my manager here and then Trick Beats. So he's my
0: your job deserves some small attention and you're good to go. Just the right steps, the right direction, the right link ups, and you'll be fine because you look like a ready product. From appearance to the kind of products you have that I've listened to, you just need some small attention. But now sugar mommy ni giant on all day and you know has to see sugar mommy and swag. But he put it on the beat, Dimax DJ, if you're ready, let go.

Oji neni no ne enyo. 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From the TOP, let's keep enjoying Joy World. This is a very good song. Let's go.

0: Oh, girl, original number 9.
1: No wonder you say you've been number 9 for park and bedroom and original number 9. Hey, Charlie, you put a masterpiece together.
0: Yes, sir.
1: Makes me feel like listening to more from you, but certainly there shall certainly be another opportunity to engage you more. Sir. Management, you have a super talent. Mukra good. Akase mubinya baya. But until then, keep polishing. Keep making sure. Say, by the time I buy a bebano, enkoye, ensu, enna. Just keep pushing. The little you can do, keep doing for this gentleman. And certainly, someday, Ghana will experience an amazing super talent. This guy can sing. He can do dancehall, bedroom hall, and everything. So, watch out for Joy World. Joy World, just before you go, your last words. Let's move on to other talents in the building today.
0: Oh, yeah. So, first of all, a big thank you to God. Big thank you to my team. A big thank you to my friends and my family, Charlie. So far, like, the love is very massive. Like, as I come the industry inside, you know, really, it's not been long, but
1: how
0: the
1: long
0: love
1: has it been?
0: So it's a year and a month now. And the love is very, very, very, very massive.
1: Wow.
0: Like, from people like Made in Ghana, LBB, like more of my friends, Don Ichi, you yourself.
1: We meet
0: for Evandi like some time ago.
1: We did together, Charlie. I think you're a talent that deserves the attention, and we will do what we can to put you out there. Yo, Charlie, how you see this gentleman African? You have the experience, you've seen lots of talents from their beginning to where them day to day. This gentleman, how you see him? You for bless him. What do you have to say? Me na me exaggerate and he's good.
2: Oh, he's good.
1: He get future,
2: He get future,
1: But in present, there ain't no good like that.
2: He get future. You see, in present, do what?
1: In present, no good.
2: If in present, no, they make the future. So, he do on the road.
1: Till I may, I'm out, no.
2: Wow, sure.
1: 18, puna, we see.
0: Amen.
1: Charlie.
0: Thanks,
1: thanks to Joy World for passing through and to Mr. Akins.
0: Make
1: in touch, make a link up and see what we go through. Charlie, blessings.
0: Thank you so
1: make a move on to Kofi Fuse. I have catapults in the building, and I have a few more talents in the building as well. Hey, Megabyte Studio around. I send that here. More visitors come through. We've still got over 30 minutes to go, 22 minutes on top of the hour 9.

0: The music at the background from Joy World. Big shout outs going out to Joy World. I have lots and lots of soldiers, ladies and gentlemen, in the studios right now. I see so many talents and everybody wants to have a bite of the little time we have. We have no option than to give them a chance, because Charlie, you never know who you own go cool to. So listen, in the meantime, make you guys stay outside there. And then when we call you, then you come. Kofi Fuse and team, you two are here already. Mwa Mobasa Siano, just stay outside. When we call you, then you come. Why? So just stay here now. We go call you and then you go come through, come do what you're capable of. Kofi Fuse, Bibi Aboko. Yeah. What genre of music do you do?
1: Afrobeat.
0: Onye Sakura.
1: David.
0: How long have you done music?
1: Oh, it's been 1 year.
0: 1 year?
1: Yeah.
0: Now then, a man who saw you a musician, so you should commence, like, do music now.
1: Okay. I started doing freestyles back then in GHS.
0: See how the money in GHS, and yeah, sorry, you. So, see how first name, I'm sorry, she said the GHS. Who could GHS were in for?
1: Oh, Pentico International.
0: I was in for?
1: I was Shy House.
0: Oh, so you be Shy House boy?
1: Yeah.
0: So, you represent Shy House?
1: Yeah.
0: So, you know Brad J and the rest of the
1: guys? Yeah, I know them.
0: It be so. Currently, I understand that you're assigned to Master Hand's record. Is it Master Hand or Master Hand's?
1: Master Hand
0: Records.
1: Yeah.
0: Musiu, what's his name?
1: Casio Boy.
0: Andrew, right?
1: Yeah.
0: Beautiful. Must sign a contract as we speak. Master Hand, the handle project to be there.
1: Yeah.
0: Currently.
1: Yeah.
0: And how is it going?
1: Oh, it's going well.
0: Now, they were near for how long?
1: For 7 years.
0: 7 years?
1: Yeah.
0: Wow, now it's only footballers near you. Master Han, Shady One, near my corner, and saying, I want to hold you down, and I want me and yet, dear, maybe I'm not going to find here. But okay, yeah. Beautiful. Kofi Fuse, you are in the studios. Then I want my end.
1: Oh. I drop some new track, be Kalaputa. Yeah.
0: But why Kalaputa? Kasabe.
1: Oh, okay. It be some group of people, we give, like, as a crew, we give for shows them. So, like, anytime, every break can be, we can there, they discuss matters and stuff. You see,
0: that's a much okay on one side, I'm with him, come on, boys, but more on one side, I'm with that, okay.
1: Yeah.
0: Okay.
1: Yeah.
0: I don't know Kalaputa.
1: Yeah.
0: Now, I don't know. You money for Kalaputa, okay?
1: Yeah.
0: Say, I'm going to come on. And you're
1: about to. Oh, no, like, if you then your girl matter or something, we can't there, they can't discuss for the.
0: Ah, I want Kalaputa. And so, when you have Kalaputa, them are the Shy House boys.
1: Yeah.
0: Now, cast your boys to the Shy House.
1: No.
0: Hey, but which kind of unique link could be that? Anyways, big shout outs to Casio Boy. A young man, Usakra, but he just has the passion to do music as well as project some of you young ones. His passion for music is why you are here today.
1: Yeah,
0: so big shout outs to Casio Boy for putting these gentlemen on. And I mean, they're all good. Nasem FSM supporter. I'll just put you on straight away. You just at least need to have something I appreciate.
1: Sure.
0: So you have a brand new song, Kalaputa, produced by
1: B6.
0: Yeah. And suffering on your B6 and answer.
1: Oh no, the way they produce, a good producer. Yeah.
0: Beautiful. So I've got Kofi Fuse in the building, ladies and gentlemen. The song you're about to listen to, produced by B6, Kalaputa.
1: Yeah,
0: Kalaputa. I see how you want some your bar. Broken heart in your baby. You're two gentlemen. What are their names?
1: Ohine, then Andy.
0: I'm going to Kalaputa for.
1: Yeah.
0: Ladies and gentlemen, I'm going to Kalaputa immediately. I was Shy House. Let go of the IMAX DJ.
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0: Kofi Fuse is in the building. Let's go, Kofi.

0: nyama kwa soo huu. 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
1: Kalakuta.
0: Kalakuta. 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
1: Yeah.
0: Asa oya obana odime ya ni ya opesa odime ya na miduku piyo mwa hodi ya boys no justice. Members no kalakuta members mu ya dudu wa sayi.
1: Oh yeah, dos.
0: Ah,
1: dos. Yeah.
0: Now, how many na music? And I say, what na music?
1: Oh, so far, yeah, two na music. So, mm. Yeah.
0: Okay. All right. All right. Kofi Fuse, and I'm attending Kano, and as we speak, the face and pride of Kalakuta live on Atom 106.3. This song is out on all the DSPs. Video, Hana.
1: No, visualizes.
0: And a warhol.
1: Yeah.
0: Okay. All right. Kofi Fuse, thanks so much for coming through. And currently, that's what you're pushing. It's an only I can watch them. We are waiting for the visuals. You do, I would see what direction we'll push that one as well. Oh, corner, then I will catch your fans and we'll be our support. Yeah.
1: All right. The third one fans, they made a whole stream, Kalakuta.
0: Mm.
1: Yeah. It's out on all platforms.
0: Mm.
1: Boom Play. Apple Music
0: on all the streaming platforms.
1: Yeah.
0: Wait, are you nervous?
1: Oh no.
0: What panic? Why more interviews?
1: No, this is my first time.
0: This is your first time. Yeah, yeah, yeah. I can tell. I said, oh yeah, in the short. One person here don't ask me pay Kalakuta. But you know there are more to come. Hey, Charlie, your first interview. I said, oh, 16 years now, first Champions League match. Champions League, because Adom FM is Ghana's number one, biggest. So to find yourself on Adom as the first one, Charlie, is a good start.
1: Yeah.
0: I wish you all the best, my brother.
1: Thank you.
0: But answer now the co-interview, you know, watch, listen how others do them, my own, see the questions, how then they answer them and all that else.
1: Yeah.
0: You know, obe pushia, obe your opportunity, you know, but just because of how you spoke, you know, nah, I slide it, you know what I'm saying? So I wish you all the best.
1: Thank pushing.
0: Or Henny, and I wanna. Andrew. Okay, Charlie, all the best. Big shout outs to Master Hand. Charlie, kakra. Give you a very fine. So, make a move on to Catapult. Who else do I have? Where the other talents there? Make a know where the other talents there, and then I know the number I'm working with currently. And then I go see how to go. What be your name?
2: King Tiofi. Yeah.
0: You be what? You be rapper?
2: Yes, please.
0: Own only way mobile?
2: Yes.
0: Or you came alone? Now, who material outside for me? Now, sign texting me. Why, yeah, what have you done? King Tiofi. Wait, Theophilus.
2: Yeah, that's my room.
0: You be rapper?
2: Yes, please.
0: And you, what be your name?
2: Weasel, ask me.
0: You know, they're on my show today. Anna. When you look sharp, go sit down, where people wait and won't come on the show. You beat me. I think it's ABU became two of
2: you. I'm sorry about that.
0: No, I don't get problem. I can still give you a chance, but it has just distorted my production. So let me do them. Then they are legitimately on the show today. Then you who is doing stowaway, I catch you, but I still go give you European visa. You came with him, Anna. You came with Catapult.
2: Yeah,
0: me say, all this. I figure I'd be King Tiofi. So, make I do him. What do you do? Are you a rapper?
2: I'm a rapper.
0: You're a rapper?
2: Yes.
0: So, today, what are you coming to do? Rap?
2: I'm coming to sing. I'm a rapper.
0: Yeah, so, should I give you a chance?
2: I did African. I want to voice her.
0: What is the song?
2: It's about to send it to him.
0: Ah! You know, tell me anything. You just come send your song to me. No, it no be possible that way. Next time, then you come. Why? Yeah. So make I have somebody I know is on the show today. Then because I haven't discussed hosting you today, and then they come give me your song to. They know they do. I'm like that. So please, they are next for me. Let me deal with those that are supposed to be on today. You came with Vision Boy, so you can be around. So make I talk to the microphone. Adjust the microphone. You. Tiofi, you have 2 minutes. Make us see what you go fi do on the beats, okay? Megabyte day here. Where's the other guy? Vision, where's your guy? Yeah, so I'm a spit beats man and here you beat me. Are you ready? Let go.
3: Yeah.
0: We justify your intuition. What about her idea? What's up to me today?
3: Yo, I go by 9KT.
0: Yanko, Katie, Yanko.
3: Are you ready?
0: Oh, da-da-da, we are ready, da-da-da.
3: See, go. I don't pause me a headline. Rap mucha man. Me pesa me chamo sana get de rapidia kanya. Pussy wanna say some.

0: you have something to offer. Why music? How long?
1: I started in GHS1.
0: Why are you? I'll see where I go to fix you. I think you have something to offer. Keep listening, keep polishing, and eventually we will give you a chance.
1: Thank you.
0: So, what's your first say?
2: A boy motion.
1: Yeah, I wanted to tell you that I've released a new song.
0: TOV, when you have 2 minutes, I did proper Kuma, we release a new song. Young call, Tenase, Oboy Motion. Tiofi, Otan Beba, what? Otan Mana, Tenase, and I interview, I know I was out of one. See, I did pressure, what I say. King Tiofi, I'm Otan and Kano, Ebabiti, Oboy Motion, Oboy Ozuvri.
1: I came on down.
0: Tiofi, I came on down now, bye.
1: No, right now, me, whatever.
0: TMA, Oboy Motion, we a rapper, we a dancer, and we a singer.
1: Oh, me a rap, yes, singing.
0: To a rap game.
1: Yeah.
0: Then no bad.
1: Oh, and then mommy rap. Kakra.
0: And no you was a mo.
1: Okay.
0: The old bed justify one our baby. A fire fire and fire. Uti long. See the hang out there.
1: Mommy rap.
0: Okay, I'm called I am a GJ.

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1: Se fie ne de bibia o. 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
0: Ba physical cash wo fie.
1: Physical cash wo fie.
0: Suka be.
1: Wo ya bakra na. 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Cooking things will feed.
0: On one more if you need to be and you be BNT catapult and you paper printing up
1: as I want to be positive mindset.
0: That's a good song. Now, make a video.
1: I have visualized after your work video.
0: Now, what you mean? Mulini, I visualize any video.
1: Yeah, yeah,
0: and how's it going? Nice one. Tell my idea. When the big boys look back like this now, AI is very cool and it feels good to have Kofi Mole on a song with Catapult. Yeah. Catapult, I would have given you more time for us to do this. So next time, just do what's right at there, Charlie. We are good to go. I would have you again. It'd be good song. I did like him. But I'd punish you, so I have no shoes. I did like him. Yeah, so what do you have to say before you sign off?
1: First of all, yeah, I see that movie be also supporting Catapult, and the song is also out on all the platform. And I said, Madam Tanji, so on the debut, I make a second, sorry, say no. Groupie school boys and the girls, and we be a more team.
0: Oh, sir.
1: And I said, I'm going to be a shout out to Christy, shout out to Ajiu, shout out to anyone supporting Catapult.
0: Madam Dan Tanji.
1: Tanji.
0: Our Hanfa.
1: Oh, Cape Coast.
0: Beautiful, Charlie. Big shout out to Madam Tanji, Charlie. That's how it's supposed to be. The beanie and breathy. Oh, Megabyte, come this way. Make us see what you have for me today. Come sit down. Come sit down. Next time, you can walk in and show us what to do. So come prepared the next time. You understand? So you sit down. Today, at least, I'll listen to the a cappella. Next week, you'll come and do the song itself. Okay. Does that work for you?
2: It's okay for me.
0: Good. Catapult, what's up? Megabytes. How far?
3: Still running streets, madam.
0: Now, if you want bones, will do your neck like that?
3: Yeah, this one, it be blessing from my grandfather. Yes.
0: It be juju or what?
3: Oh, no. It be blessed. It be... A gift. What must I say?
0: Hey.
3: Yes.
0: If you grandfather say chichani man who the mucha ban where they ponchiana
3: special one from west side of Africa.
0: West side?
3: Yes, west side of Africa.
0: Western region.
3: Volta region. It's from the Volta region.
0: Hey.
3: Yes.
0: Now so where the which animal in bone be that?
3: This is the goat.
0: Dumpis aponchi dumpi.
3: Exactly.
0: But it will mean inana.
3: Exactly.
0: I thought you said that. Are you sure saying you don't creep in our

0: introduce myself. I'm Samuel Ogonaya Okorakpa, publicly known as Wizo X Me, Samo Goku, and Wizo SLNC. For the sake of originality, I'm African, fusion musical artist, and a shining star. I create song that beat and cool. Music that sort the soul with the peace you know. I'm a trailblazer and a hustler, dedicated to excellence and putting work hustler. Born to the family of Chief John Okorakpa and Mrs. Christina Chinyere Okorakpa. Hey. Secondly, let me introduce myself properly. On a lyrical vibe, listen, gradually, I'm an Igbo boy, I'm an African. Ask about me as a professional guy for the area.
1: Hey, this be myself rap, wow. Exo X, huh?
0: Wizo X me.
1: Wizo X me, Charlie, yeah. Thanks for coming through. The next time we will see how best we can, you know, put you on. Thanks for listening to Adomo 106.3, because a higher level, your friend, don't eat you, can who to say, you're partnered by 590 Mobile. Omadaroma, any other because a higher level, bro. Monday to Saturday, the noon rush starts at 8 p.m. near upon 1 p.m. Nice energy. Ahumachia di kosia no pa 1 PM results beba. 1:30 pepe near sun start and upon 7:55 PM. It's what you need to do is for our phone a dial *959# number BR. See, I also die out to be in crime in chance a week. Ahumachina wika ebeji. Monday, di kosi Saturday, ya wo phone and I would ye BR. 590 Mobile. And that one same. Monday special to Sunday yesterday, live draw on the Kosovo GTV broadcast at 8 p.m. At 8:15 p.m. Undi 18 years, please. Memfa Hunjim. 0308-249-477. That's the number to call in case you betray Wadrian. 590 Mobile. And I won't see him. Yes, sir. Edward Robert Tete African. Big shout outs going out to the Amax DJ and the Gospel DJ of the Year, still the reigning champion, Mr. Promise Dubati. April. Yeah, dear back on 17th of April is my birthday. ABC Friday. My name is Mami D birthday. The same day. And on that same day, something special is happening to me. Yes, sir. Nah, yes, say that. KTK. That dear. And I'm that dear. So promise you 20th and I'm a year 17th. Get to know that. Yes, sir. Nah, yes, say that. We out there. Yeah.

0: ene ye mimini nda mima wa akwabas runko kwa eba adumu 106.3 FM. 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The evening come. 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
4: Men are naturally leaders.
0: Leaders, okay.
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0: Okay.
4: And to me nkase eme mani a week. But naturally leaders and omuti omuhwasi. And I wish musu a eme ma enta mfa. There's a distance relationship between eme mano.
0: Okay.
4: Da mano. And unti na ye ba ne sano.
0: We say distance will be
4: between. Wo unti mo.
0: Bema no.
4: Yes.
0: Eye papa fu ono.
4: Papa fu ono.
0: Nunta ni omu mbaba em vibe mo.
4: No.
0: Closeness ni ni ho.
4: Debi any father in law. I say ni. Se mi papa.
0: Okay, the in-law.
4: In-law.
0: Father in-law.
4: No. Once in a while, no, when we saw the ne micro air casa.
0: Okay.
4: Omunyen shishi mu, omunyen fifi mu.
0: Okay.
4: Ni se inti no, ene banisa. Inti mi mfre en weakness.
0: Okay.
4: But rather, I call it leadership.
0: Okay.
4: Aha. Inti, my submission on that particular.
0: Enye weakness.
4: Enye weakness. Enye leadership. Leadership. Yes.
0: Kofi Zingaro.
3: Pablo Bemadi.
0: Zingaro.
3: Yes.
0: Asemne ne da hono. Father-in-laws. Yesi mu ye weak. Musuro kasa. Ana mu te tire na mu empower a man say kona koye. Ko ka.
3: Me too BBI and you may.
0: Okay.
3: That's the first of all.
0: Mm-hmm.
3: Second, I say naturally, me manu.
0: Mm-hmm.
3: Ya yet to say. We are the head.
0: Okay.
3: But muna mu ya kono.
0: Okay.
3: So muna more time or more control me manu.
0: Okay.
3: And your man ne control manu.
0: Kwa kono ne mo utumi chinchin tiri.
3: But with this particular issue, no.
0: Mm-hmm.
3: The woman say, yen one. Yeah, I don't care.
0: Okay.
3: Name be woha, yeah, instead I'm fat, the personal.
0: Okay.
3: But my wahoy is there's a hoya, there's, there are many things in women.
0: Okay.
3: Oh, who crown yanishi crown, who to me yanishi.
0: Mm hmm.
3: All those things, you know. Obeya the little thing ube jebia or the story beko okunho eh na won hu wi no
0: oba no
3: maame no
0: okay
3: won hu wi no eno yesi ba papa no could you believe me me ba be ware no de ono ka no me father in law I'm closer to him than ono ni ba ne kra
0: okay
3: very close
0: with your father in law
3: yes ono mi bon komo pa nse mo keke kire me no
0: okay
3: ono mi bon komo deep as I say but my mother-in-law doesn't have that vibe with me.
0: Mm-hmm.
3: She doesn't have that vibe with me.
0: Okay.
3: More time, I cry to me, catch my wife, say, I don't feel okay. It looks like sometimes
0: no
3: when
0: issue.
3: I feel something like that, but
0: okay,
3: there is nothing to.
0: Mm-hmm.
3: What I say?
0: Yeah.
3: But my father-in-law will see me, vibe with me, chat with me, call me, my friend, your baby, come on. You see, that is meant for you.
0: Okay.
3: We have free spirit.
0: And I wash your in-law, pal.
3: Oh. And then 1 year,
0: funny crying, see, yeah. Uba should see, yeah, I remember.
3: And then 1 year, exactly 1 year, you see.
0: Yeah. I'm funny crying, see, yeah.
3: Amen. It's wrong. That is we are free spirited.
0: Okay.
3: But women has this enviness, this arrogance, this disrespect.
0: But when you're by, was so to me envy, wow, Uba bear my hearing.
3: Yes.
0: How?
3: Because, I'm going to say, one, me bano.
0: Mm-hmm.
3: I'm always once a bimusuka or homie a mother's boy.
0: Okay.
3: Mommy's boy. Inti enu kodi na sem na say enu di into ko no be ko no. This is our enu jani ko.
0: But they are right. Say was say yes.
3: It is wrong.
0: Okay.
3: But once a ye masu.
0: Okay.
3: A bibi am di free.
0: A ye mani bisu.
3: Once
0: a na ye ni na ye.
3: A obi asu.
0: Okay.
3: But you see there are two things in this world.
0: Okay.
3: They be a me can sem bako. There are two things in this world. Obu oha. Obia didi.
0: Okay.
3: Obia didi. But difference the word obia opediani ne di odidi say me me didi because I have to eat to survive.
0: Okay.
3: Obu oha in a day no me di 3 times and now 2 times in a day no. Onu be di by 5 times.
0: Okay.
3: Onu ni di ni e di odidi brusu.
0: Okay.
3: But eye nyina yesu say say didi.
0: Mm-hmm.
3: And say a man nyina so anyame di bomb. But we have something we call willpower.
0: Okay.
3: Obu oha to me control ni di. Obu oha to me control ni di.
0: We so deep yes. Be to be a.
3: Obu oha ohun pe. Or to me control, we are not to me control the shen, a talking, no bon, come on, no man. But we want to me control the feelings. Or who now, person, the child say,
0: the face you press.
3: This.
0: Okay.
3: In society, or burning in a man in now, was as is, has the same thing.
0: Okay.
3: But the difference, only say, wait to me control, idiot. Wait to me control, idiot.
0: Okay.
3: That's it.
0: Hey, I don't mind 06.3 FM or draw home as soon as I would see a Wendy Shea. Mitchy Alpa, Sister Fia, me mao. Good evening, Sun Kukra, baby Biara, Owa, Oshe, me. And I am coming up with Saye, because I say, I didn't see my father in laws, no, you're so reserved. Omone, mommy in laws in the issue. But mother in laws, they are always the problem. Yeah, because I say, DNT, and na de bi oma ye ton the flesh of omo emano jire no mu ana chika
4: bella
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0: 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Na yirin fa mother in law as ne mami.
4: Oh se mi brother ekasano ka bibi se willpower.
0: Mm-hmm.
4: E mani bibri, mimi ye mema me inti no.
0: Okay.
4: I wanna say a mema waye ya. Lukre. What titsi no wa ye ni say inti no. Yeah, was selfish, way be way.
0: Interest be one planning.
4: My brand new into a trace, Tinchina Trump. Mina is the same brand new homo. But I did about quite say, mommy, for new when he say, what you with Jumo?
0: Okay.
4: What you with Jumo be never to us? Obviously, me banana no for sa. Oh, no more, one no more, I'm from call a you.
0: Okay.
4: Mimi dear now, Baba, no. The aquarium.
0: Okay.
4: Where you crap there when you into a seven no for cry, mammy?
0: Yeah, where they go see a secret food when you force
4: him. I'm a semi dear mammy. But mother in laws need be anti or muasa say, my brammy banner.
0: Okay.
4: In theatre say at the PBA bar. And Brahmi ho.
0: Okay.
4: Which is wrong.
0: Yeah, chakra minya kesiasin. Sense mina me wo.
4: No. Mina ma brand new. And I catch on say, mema woye ya. It's natural.
0: Mm-hmm.
4: Because oba wedi 12 years. Or to me boa we one or two staffs.
0: Mm-hmm.
4: That's mema wedi 12 years. Bella, nyangu po ambe mwa.
0: Udani and dani.
4: Udani and dani. The saints you know. Mother in laws ni be wahonuma they can't control.
0: Okay.
4: And on money ye obvious. And unto ne banisa.
0: Okay.
4: Which I feel pose and can say be banisa. Sen a wokano. Bet me aye oba.
0: Yeah.
4: But some say mother in law no ni ba kwa wa ria. Ni ba ba kwa wa ria. And you do expect to say. Be money be ye ni ye.
0: Ah, se say no. Say the same mother in law no ba bema and ne ba ba kwa wa ria. Obe se okuno no eye in-law na eye bema no onhwe no
4: mother in-law yi intimenti asie the reason why wo die ni die on person obe se obi die yi intimi I call this purely witchcraft
0: eh hey, asem na yes. Eke se mother in-law ni a witch
4: yes me, because se wo se ya oni wo ho no mo me kan do crash on me e mama me na me hwe se me banto ka mama na wa to ka ma ni ire ebe mi
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0: 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So you see, this is what
1: my wait, maybe I'm in trouble no, with your case. Don't you think, say, oh, mommy, believe you, say, what tattoo or quine be so out and say you are okay. We better me take care of you. And in which I want far one tone enough for say the outer, I say, a bino mo yeno. Mother snippy no, carry you.
0: Me, mamma, men in a home. Me, Shano. My siblings in now Ghana, na yeti Nigeria.
1: Okay.
0: Me ni mampene neti.
1: Okay.
0: So my mother was like, I was like this to my mother. Mm-hmm. Even up to now, my mother can't do anything without telling me.
1: Okay.
0: She will call me in everything she does. Mm-hmm. Those times, in same because I catch him, my sisters, no cry, so catch him, come catch him.
1: Okay.
0: So all my siblings say, me, mommy, dear, me no pay myself, me no pay myself.
1: Mm-hmm.
0: I had that bond with my mother.
1: Okay.
0: But we don't go exceedingly.
1: Okay.
0: We had that bond. The bond is there. When him say, my worry.
1: Mm-hmm. But what say that say papa bin in a baba eh dada?
0: Ma ti bebre me hu bebre.
1: Then also to say the ba.
0: Eye be ye no so. Because say enye be ya, akono ben kwa na
1: obo. 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
0: No, tebi anye twe.
1: Okay.
0: Tebi wo ha. And there is no way say uhu kra sorry.
1: Enye wa akono.
0: No, there is no way. Say mimi baba. Adding, then come back, got. 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
1: Mm-hmm.
0: I met you, make you feel me, come baby. 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
1: Obi bro nisika aduma 06.3 FM yesi udi uba ba na ese wodere mami udi uba ye kase bi di wo momba o wodi di moyo okay na wo sheba ma no kwa ma no ware ye se be ye be katakata nyama eni so
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1: onu ani papa
0: onu ani biological father
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0: nti that means e say ne ba ni tran ni chen could you believe say girl na wo two enye ni kunu ne ba eh ni papa
1: ba ni kunu ni nya wo
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1: Girl,
0: Obano. 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
1: In this Abana, Nibana, Wama, grandfather, no friend, the same.
0: Of any grandpa, but any father.
2: Grandpa, father.
0: This, it's a taboo. And you're very disgraceful.
1: Sika.
2: Bella.
1: That's not interesting. Your mother-in-law and father-in-law, so.
2: Okay.
1: So, na in-laws, ni enye huwa muachi no. 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
1: Okay, yeah.
2: E mwevi, ena me shoute mikro.
1: Okay.
2: Sebi mi ex-husband.
1: Okay.
2: And I'll bomb us.
1: Mm-hmm.
2: Opa, my child, dear.
1: Okay.
2: Me catch me papa, no.
1: Mm-hmm.
2: Me papa can't send me.
1: Mm-hmm.
2: I say. So, crow, boo, how many times in a week?
1: I say, who can move?
2: Or boom, you cry, or boom, how many times in a week?
1: I don't understand.
2: So it tells you say omutsi omuhwase emema
1: onim say why ye bibi bibi na
2: patchi
1: asutro na ba
2: yes onim
1: on fitia mo was
2: not

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1: Okay.
0: But on him papa. Hey, best of friends. Be some your best of friends. I said, ma, okay, ma, catch him, papa, sa. Okay. Or, see, had him, I say. Not then, who, bo, swo, na, be, mani, who say?
1: Mm-hmm.
0: Or, see, mini, mu. I didn't hear me, bani, oh.
1: Mm-hmm.
0: Mini, mini, obe, to me, aye.
1: Unye.
0: Unye. Mena, obe, komu, sum, na. I'm right.
1: Mm-hmm.
0: But, me, ka, ko, si, si, se, me, ma, etsi, won, wa, se.
1: Okay.
0: And, ma, ent, sa.
1: Yeah, no, crazy, I can say, we are own enemies, eh, no.
0: Oh, our own enemies, dear, Bella. Missy, baby, I'm making a be a mecca trail, say. And oh, for a bad down for crying, careful. Yeah, me,
1: what if I'm a mad down for a
0: mecca and be a show? Say, I'm a cool school. And I, me made tobacco. Ever say, me, madame, ne, your friend is saying, ne, ne, if you have a chip by, and I said, lady, ne, ne, womb. One day, people back class, lady, ni catch him say, hey, me the many woman, a guy no show crime, no was him.
1: Me guy no crime, pay.
0: On see ni pay you. Well, on see ni pay.
2: 1 year too.
0: But all catch him say, when who say guy ni show me? Now me all catch him at two. Guy ni show me poor, on me was him. This should tell you how chronic a jealousy it is. The saints, one she ye, now you'll be out of fun, madam for. Who want now for four baby? And don't show me cry. And mom want them for four baby, my baby, no. Oh, my warrant, uncle ye.
1: Okay.
0: Because Obe common, what can't send poacher, no better me after which
1: I'll discuss it.
0: Oh, catch your chrono.
1: Mm-hmm.
0: Who did not cast someone, but hardly will you see a man say, what can't send much reno? So be bossupo. Actually, Bema Obeye Sano, we are talking about majority here, and Tina Lee Kassan.
1: And
0: Mema Tio Muhua see.
1: Okay.
0: And Tino, me, as ever make it, if I didn't see it, I'll see you, or no, I'll worry with you on the mono. Ni, father-in-law, ne friend, no, catch and say. I see me see.
1: Ne bani.
0: Fear na wabe mono. 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
1: Na funny easy.
0: Na funny easy. 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
1: Eh no crenzo.
0: Eh no cre. Up to date, or see, Papa Nika said, me father-in-law, dear.
1: You know, if was a father-in-law cramp and ask him.
0: Debbie, oh no, just our patch, I say, so father-in-law, to me, I catch let me say, Fiena, me, come any Papa Nipa, sempa.
1: Yeah.
0: Father-in-law, nim, pa, say, eh, me, ni, bane, eh, me, ni, crono, or trimpla.
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0: Esho. 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
1: 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I say.
0: O si Jack.
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0: 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O si Jack koribi.
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1: Me se ma suma o.
0: By madie.
1: So interesting.
0: E madie. Wo se ye kan o ye nko the other side.
1: Yeah.
0: Me see enye mother in laws ni nko o ba bi po wo ho no mu a. O kwa aware na me. 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
1: okay
0: but me man no me see naturally omuti omuhu ase
1: wow adom 106.3 fm o baby a wutie me na yesu ade o chese ya tagi ye nyina ye ho se ye no ye ho ba yesu ye ho ne se ye do ye ho enunti ye betumi asesa zingaro e ma betumi asesa
2: baby
1: e ma ntumi asesa
2: baby
1: Did you need to be sir?
2: A nature. A musu.
1: Your nature, Tina, Uba, Kwa, Waria, what it in a year, sir?
2: A musu. A musu. Who's a yang? A brothers.
1: Don't you think that Banner Sayana, Mamma, and her high?
2: Say, saying.
1: Say, a relationship between mother in law and wife, and Kuya, a affected Berman into the Banner Sana affect ya Waria.
2: Oh, Madame will be clear with him.
1: Because of this,
2: yes, okowari or baby, Warrior Bano, first known Warrior Bano, Yenin, I have Vibe, PA, Chili, or Warrior Bani, we na guy, no, so on any mommy, firstborn, only two boys,
1: pe. Okay,
2: you know, call Warrior Bana, or Bane, mommy, Maukun, yes, who couldn't say,
1: yes, Bane, mommy,
2: or Bane, mommy, yes, I'm maybe war, the trim say,
1: my dream,
2: my dream, my humanity, we straight, yeah. Just at the age of 41 years.
1: So should we please our mother-in-laws?
2: See,
1: was it a please you or more?
2: Our mother-in-laws.
1: No more say yeah, okay.
2: All the problem is mother-in-law, wife, mother. Just say, emana, mana, mumaya headache. Usher area statistics is here.
1: For you,
2: remember too much, jam man.
1: Okay.
2: You woo too much.
1: What's a man why?
2: Pressure, adrenal, BP. See, this week an incident happened.
1: Okay.
2: You see, Papa B or Chinika. We any story.
1: Okay.
2: Eyewitness na you can't say anything. Or Chinika. And now you see all of a sudden I say, Oboho. And Obofo. And I'll call off. Into the people in around the area, like they were calling the wife and all those things, pressing bell and all those things. The wife never mind.
1: Well, see,
2: well, she
1: is it because onim, even you shouldn't even know ni esi and son of our respond.
2: One, onim say ukunu abonting.
1: Yes.
2: It's say pressing bell door. Then where is my husband?
1: Of course.
2: That is making them press the bell door, continuous hitting the gate.
1: Okay.
2: Well, if you appear 1 hour time, no appear, none you could. A man,
1: so you say man you could remember.
2: A man is too much. Sebi be any home. A man is stressing us too much. Oko worry problem. Oma me ma problem. So oma me. Maybe on to me control wa na maybe or time we repair the beer problem. And now we're sorry, I'm not panel. I know I'm bra ye. Then cray near then or ye. Or ba or betinusia. Nedibia no one near Jania yet. What is this?
1: So do you think Zenka, you're right, sir? Briar, what called cheap Nimuno? Yamaya, you're no money, mammy, no more cotton like a cra.
2: No.
1: Because I think there's one in the cotton. Obehuni,
2: yes, sir.
1: Obehu said you want
2: it 30 years, 200 years. Tina, I want it trim, and one I want it trim. Answer, sir. And you do be change if him.
1: So then I was saying, you know, waking up, say, a boyfriend, no coffee, now the mammy muna open, what's your worry?
2: First, cry as a Nigerian, or about fear, or showing him. When him expression, and I trust that he's welcome or he's not welcome.
1: Okay.
2: And see, when him expression, pet, or whom say, there's a question mark somewhere. Okay. But you see, out of love and ignorance, we always ignore all those
3: just
2: things
3: fine.
2: And still go and yet fall into troubles. Out of love and ignorance. You fool say, oh, if you are first, if you are in good mood. Hey, you are good mood, Bupa. Who don't pay was him?
1: Okay.
2: Who don't pay was him? You see, but we should know, say, one problem I have is that, Obia was so ni bang.
1: Okay.
2: No one more. Note that, say, Obisu, see, Obed deploy ni DNA one more against yours. How would it be like? So note, say, Obano Kowaria. Don't stress the baby. Don't stress him or her. Obisu worry uba. Me stressing. Okay. Because kani ke uba, but you said wo kano. Obi stressing obi ba bema o.
1: Yeah.
2: But the baba akwa. Osi kojita wo ukunu ho. Kojise wo we ho.
1: Kojise wo we ho. Onuni ba school fees.
2: Onuni ba bema. E worry obi ba o. Eni di osi bema niska.
1: Niska
2: ngo efio. Me mo mu seka. Ba u di uba ba ni di onjimbra.
1: Yes, are draining
2: this wickedness and yeah, dear.
1: And what are the father-in-laws doing about it? Almost you know, they cause trouble. What are they doing about it?
2: Most of the father-in-law, out of 100, no, bare 10% now. It will control it.
1: Okay,
2: she said the American, yeah, Muyakon, or see, Danny say, no, I done
1: it. No, I done
2: it. Or see, Danny say, no, I done it.
1: And yes, maybe all control us in control, but
2: no, us in, but naturally. That is how it is.
1: Okay.
2: We listen to our wives a lot.
1: Okay.
2: Although, ubeti me aka sema che ukunu aba ngomi yemi yemi yemi njaja.
1: So
2: abakwa kwa ubeti the same thing our wakase onye no. So it's like, who say, unko kabebre su yiri kambi eh na won se u babema no ni yiri no mboade unko kabebre pe o se support no e su be dane asem be 3 days kwa na ni dia ni mo
1: en papa na sha no so
2: e no su be dane asem nti on ke bi kra
1: o me ye ndi onye die pondi
2: e wudi e mungu mu na mi hemo me iko kambi sesi anu e bi a 1 month kra be she jeans ashem
1: okay.
2: Into to prevent that, no. Would your mammy swing your ding? Would your moon out your mobile? That is it.
1: Don't just you think, say, wife, no, before, say, papa, no, tertiary. Because what's the way forward? Say, Bibi says, yeah, as a father in law, we're good to Ubana, you know, then I was away.
2: It is all you say, what's my fro bano? Ubana, you know, Abisan said, what is it? Mm-hmm. What is happening? See, almost on the side of the story.
1: Okay.
2: That's what I'm saying. The few fathers now, are strong enough, no. Obe friend here ene na kasa, what is your problem?
1: Okay.
2: O afre baba no ni ba no yire no so ene na kasa. Then if you listen to one side, you won't get the truth of the story. Mm-hmm. You listen to the both side. Okay. After listening to the both side, you analyze everything, then you call them, then you make them make peace. But no yire be kasa madam they are we enye wo baba wo se wo se wo se wo se wo se so at least inte se be ejuma.
1: All right. Asam no mabutu o. Uti adom 106.3 FM ene yebisa se edi enti na father in laws no stress omo in laws wa warimu. But mother in laws eye ema no ena ye problem. Wo fie wo ye mother in law na wa ye problem ama wo ba jiram. 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
3: susu call susu be mi mami and sometimes on distance e bring it peace a lot.
1: Okay.
3: Ni panin tan wa obu once in a while na wa kosra wo mother in law.
1: Okay.
3: And for home mu nye we are you familiar with you bella we wu.
1: The more we burn is the more we need cancer.
3: Oh, no treacherous.
1: Oh, treacherous. The more we get, the more we cry.
3: Yes.
1: You got to hear.
3: Yes. It is the upe say, we are worrying you. Asoba. And funny enough, no, sometimes we can say, "Mama, phone on yes, and we have our mano."
1: Okay.
3: Because at the end of the day, no,
1: Ubano is
3: suffer. Nti mema ni
1: bande ni brene be kwa.
3: Che mema ni bela mi ti he ye mi yo baba mi suma mema.
1: Na de nti.
3: Because of brain homage. I did not can say a brain homage.
1: Mhm.
3: E konu because pressure ni ba o nhu
1: be bi on fa.
3: Bela mi papa nti mi ya same we make.
1: Mhm. Na de se se o ti wu.
3: Be we na de on ti.
1: Wada wada.
3: But this time papa wada.
1: Ni ma wada wada.
3: Che sometimes mi papa have to take a decision. O che ni jiri wa mi jina hanu na mi papa ye ha into me and na me nim me pa me papa nti no
1: o si ye sa
3: me ye ni se ya na nkola hi ne be ye sa and say me money because of our selfish interest
1: e ye ma no
3: e ma
1: no wo ma ne so pa o
3: be la no kra ne da ho no ma hwe obi na ka e
1: chine ni da ho ya monche
3: o si the fact that we are doing it doesn't make it right.
1: Okay.
3: And I make catch say yeah the wooye oh jealous na yeah the wooye.
1: Okay.
3: But it takes obia na me shru woni mu.
1: To wa control.
3: And na akuma pa woni mu. Na wa ka say enye hwee. Enye hwee. Hwe me amenu abeba.
1: Mhm.
3: I told them, yeah, because, hey, baby, why are you? Because your mommy will, you know, me, I'm a friend, you
1: know. Okay.
3: But no, you see, on the mom. Yeah. So sometimes, oh, my, see, can't be crying, I'm eating, I'm eating, see.
1: Mia ntabi e baba.
3: E baba.
1: Ke e file baba.
3: E baba.
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3: O mia no beba.
1: Mm. Mm. Mama wo be ye ya pa pa pa pa pa.
3: Mi si mama wo ye ya. E ma ni ntia si e se mama wo ye ya. But o ye ko du baby a. O ni se be vie mejuma.
1: Okay.
3: Mo bi sun tia so.
1: Mhm.
3: Because o su ba be wo ba mama e ma ni be na me ka no.
1: Mhm.
3: Wo baba. E di ya o baba e be ya o de.
1: Anya o de.
3: Nti en sese o di be ya obi.
1: Mhm.
3: Obi baba.
1: Mhm.
3: Nti ene di e me ka se e ma no. Yen we should know how to control that hormones na di sa di anybody.
1: Okay.
3: Hormones na e we mu.
1: Yeah, en de we mu yen na.
3: O ye den e we mu.
1: Baba.
3: Eh, obi tumi hu obi ase.
1: Onim ne da no we ni shi.
3: Bella mi si.
1: Na dan fu ni no da.
3: With experience, mi si obi hwe me ni. Two times the same person. Yeah, trap it, I'm in China, your baby say, oh. First day, I'm in Hono. My name is she. If of finding faults and fought with me, but me, Jamo. You could trap it, I'm in China, say, girl, when me person be in China, because when the trap it, no baby, I say, you won't go Ghana or to Ghana. The third time, you know, of share me name, point blank, I say, girl, when me pen ask him, because your best be a fatan. Let me see. Hey. I say I grow na media because I so
1: what?
3: You see, out of the abundance of the heart, the mouth speaks.
1: Yes,
3: it in your work at chairman. No, me show it. Just how Jina Hakra mean bah of you.
1: Yeah,
3: and see a man. Remember mani wu, omu wu jaye.
1: Wow, this is powerful message. Zingaro, me say me pick a calls, but before I me pick no. 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
3: but it's about time na be coming out o to be ma maami na ti as yes eh she oba ni kra mi na me hwe no
1: ofo so yes sir we gu ni ba ni ani
3: be we ye maami ase wo she ye obe wu o wo she ye obe wu na maami ni ti ase
1: my uncle pick a call some rising officer can be me. Officer can be me. Can I say that I was just share with me, dear Miss
4: Rue? Eh, Emma.
1: Mm-hmm.
4: More problem.
1: Mm.
4: More problem. Big problem. Because, yeah, you know, you see, Christopher.
1: Mm-hmm.
4: Bible say, be my big janin na nini cha.
1: Mm-hmm.
4: One in the year, I can't boom no my own number.
1: Mm-hmm.
4: Inti den inti na wotse sa adye na se then later obani di obi ko kambo ma wosi da bi minti asese mwa kambo.
1: Mm-hmm.
4: Why should it be that way?
1: Yes, hope I say nyame asema waka
4: no kambo ubusu. Ubusu de wuse no.
1: Ubusu.
4: Inti na misi omu embe ifo no. Because nye sa yesi bema beja yankese obani nebeja o yesi bema nebeja.
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4: You see, thank you.
3: Sometimes,
4: and for that, me baba kache
1: o. Obisi wose bema no ne.
4: Yeah, true. Sometimes, eh.
1: But obe believe you.
4: Obe believe you. Debi ame kan semba akon. Sema waye o. 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
1: Mhm.
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4: Wonim. Ma mi ye good example bi mao.
1: Mhm.
4: Madam Fubi.
1: Mhm.
4: Oda kuma.
1: Okay.
4: E friend Alex.
1: Mhm.
4: Ana me catch you on only one guy bi say.
1: Okay.
4: Madam Fubi ku say. Mi foot am she nyina me wife ne to na mi.
1: Okay.
4: And one time be Michelle foot call her.
1: Mm-hmm.
4: It's guy back on see ah. The guy who foot with the FO, mm-hmm. Madame for Alex and oh, off your uncle.
1: Yeah, you didn't have to man. Yeah. Yeah.
4: What I say?
1: Yes.
4: Also, we're in free, one free uncle. We're in your not toy, and
1: you're in our toy man.
4: Our toy man. By a beer, me cry na me this kind of mommy.
1: And
4: I'm put na me kotoye.
1: Yeah.
4: But because of that fact, that my casa, ano, I didn't share any trim.
1: Mm-hmm.
4: Say me yiri na tall foot sneaking na me share.
1: It means saying, "Kau catch the woman."
4: Me yeah. Me yiri
1: na one
4: say ya. Me yiri, I'm not share me o mama. Woman ni kwa. Yengi na ebe bro. Me na temperature say ma o. Me mi do me ni well.
1: Mm-hmm.
4: That's it. Because me do Christmas na me yiri man baby say fakoma o mama. Me kong gagaje mama say me do.
1: Mm-hmm.
4: But sometimes na udi o imi si me yiri di abba me o
1: me na. Me so ame na me abba
4: ne yadi. Enwa me si wona.
1: Yeah.
4: Ntimi mi die na no no because I don't have it and am yire nya de amawa
1: esi no no
4: maware na nga obanya
1: the two shall be one
4: I say maware no so anka hunya
1: hunya
4: good ntimi maware na aba ne ntina wenya no ntimi mami phone so mtisa ne mana ase no munjai sa ne mana and am mema no so as they are saying they have to talk speak out talk
1: and na be man so ti aware mu na top da na wo chi nya ma change a ntimi ma we busu wo parent hu say ani adane
4: is out of ignorance and stupidity.
1: Okay,
4: because I don't see reason why says me who chire me na me yiri bo me am ntimi kan che me
3: ego. I feel it's ego, a natural.
4: Okay.
3: Ego. Bema, bema, me, which soon I won't say, I can say, me, bema to me.
1: Beman su.
3: And so, share.
1: A quabo, I said, I see, I see, beman su. I was a beman su.
3: Yes,
4: share. Beman su, de bia.
3: I said, when I said, me, de beba hano. A drink, jima, send me, ya, bay. Share, bema can think out to radio, so I was.
1: Yeah, yeah, the footballer.
3: Yes, up to radio, so I was.
1: Yeah.
3: Hold on, because I said this guy is great. Because what mean that you?
1: What mean that?
3: Hey, your mother, hey, this, hey, your mother.
1: Mao,
3: hey,
1: your man.
3: Hey, your man.
1: Onuani ni anumu.
3: It takes a man. Onuani kase huni said no, baby, do no. I have to come out. Mamba out, me brain. Inti me manu, they should speak out.
1: Wow. Omunkasa.
3: Omunkasa.
1: Alright, yeah, call picky calls na yeah ye tea phone so I crowd is equal here. Obie munama misre wada braka. Medruso. 0302216561. 0302216561. 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Friend I mean you are gentle. Ne di jumano. Zingaro.
5: Hello.
1: Hello. Me ma kwa bo odra ho maso.
5: Mo don so.
1: Me ba cho udini bebi a ukase fi.
5: Udini di kweku me kasa fi afienya.
1: Kweku from afienya, kweku mpa cho bebi aboko.
5: Na mi adom.
1: Kweku chire wa dream wo ye topic in hu. Father in laws mon kasa. But mother in laws who experience beyond your vision.
5: Who experience the way. But
1: okay.
5: Ya me fa free money say se okwa wa we mu a say o partner na na e say un impression not the in-laws.
1: Okay,
5: he didn't go for the in-law.
1: Mhm.
5: And I am be ma be we most of time say ni amoka na o ye ye ade ma wa e ya de papa and the uncle can't show mommy but o ye ye o boni ku tu e bi pe na de mi ka ko ka show mommy. Ini na o create o time aba o mommy any we you him.
1: Okay,
5: because your first wife is your mom.
1: Mm-hmm.
5: Some of us, me see my first wife, my grandmother.
1: Okay.
5: She has never loved. I grew up, me call her being none of us.
1: Okay.
5: And from childhood, me four baby and see my grandmother in Yajida.
1: Mm.
5: Until she realized, say, I was getting old. I feel don't know how to do your baby, I find it, but I'm a fan of her.
1: Mm-hmm.
5: Man, to be the kind of medical for man, I did me the shame you in the name of the aqua man. The million man is 2,000 is a man, 1,000 is a man. The family grandmother said, me, Missy car, a brand new son and a boss will not an India will be a or their mommy.
1: Okay.
5: But if you my wife in Chen Kwandi, so what I would say is, you are not impressing your in laws.
1: Mm-hmm.
5: The person you should impress is a wife.
1: Okay.
5: All
1: right, Midas, Bemen, Akweku, Midas, Wakasa, Papa. Hello?
6: Hello.
1: Yeah, hello. Mimo, Akwaba, Bodra, Humasu.
6: Oh, don't stop.
1: Yes, darling. About what you're saying?
7: Awurade adom.
1: Pato di ni baby a okase free.
7: Yeah, me just as a free baby.
1: Just as you ni komo baby ni phobia ho ye.
7: Pia ho ye.
1: Pia me smi feel wo mo style bi bi. Kache baby ni fo se me do wo mo kraboso.
7: Yes, ya do mo roso.
1: Me da se. Ye ni komo wa experience.
7: Asoma wo kan ye ni ko. Me e bi Master by the BM. Master by Nedeze. The wife of Fasa, but the kind of Quatina is
1: here.
7: The Hamilton Quatina is here. And I'm in the minimum year, it's not why the Wana. It is Fiona. Almost come with you. Omasha, because I bet you are going to fear. Miss Minas, you can't come home.
1: Okay.
7: Nenia tianga sabano. 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
1: Mhm.
7: Na adie bi o metama o meyere bia no obede.
1: Okay.
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7: 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Na o be o mu bebra, o be o mu hu ani bebra se na ba sika kan. O be wa se bebra. Ai. 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
1: Or do any way of form?
7: This is about who? Oh, only Kunu. Question, Mammy, see, Nikuni, Mamma, Baba, Pabama. One in the Kunu, Dapper, Mammy, to be bored at home.
1: Hey, one in the Kunu, Dano.
7: Add down personal, add down, you Kunu, Dino. Mammy, to be bored at it, yes, that was a third time.
1: Wow.
7: I'm a child, I didn't go.
1: Wow.
7: So, omo di omo ti mbe tete oni kun kure ja ya na ma mi
1: o awa re ni gu ye no no atumi ko di ni ba no
7: ele tan po te sa ni ni ba na pare mi ensa ni na gu
1: eh e na ni ba ni so ye din on kasa
7: wa ya ma ni ba kwa di moto afi wa ni wa bubu agu o
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1: Mammy, na say, well, ye when you nature say, wage and a bano. This is why I was a man wake up. We have to wake up.
7: No.
1: Yes.
7: And see, I think, man, I'm hard. 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Be more
1: than I mean, who
7: are? Oh, no. Oh, my, we are need breath for papa. We are need breath for. And my man,
1: all right. Me da se. Phrase 0302. 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
8: Hello.
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10: What's the name?
1: I'm a Tewonka.
10: Okay, you're for four,
1: mm-hmm.
10: No, I'm a woman.
1: Okay.
10: I'm a man. I'm a man. I'm a man. I'm a man. I'm a man. I'm a man. I'm a man. I'm a man. I'm a man. I'm a man. I'm a man. I'm a man. I'm a man. I'm a man. I'm a man. I'm a man. I'm a man. I'm a man. I'm a
1: man.
10: I'm a man. I'm a man. I'm a man. I'm a man. I'm a man. I'm a man. I'm a man. I'm a man.
1: Okay.
10: No. Obama catch him say, "Thanks, na me me sit down. Sit down, go take. Come, say na. Me ma hard die.
1: Let
10: me see what I'm missing, my member. Into your body, I'm into her. It's hard. This is a man who see me. First, this is a man see. Aha. The man who did it. I'm the man who knew him. But man, get him out of court. But on board, be able to show that can other court. Any dia who me anu me ma see a certain plan. Once we keep an eye, we what they are going to plan.
1: Okay.
10: Or because I'm into Obama, the person who can catch him, my Nima mi fi eyi. 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
1: Hello Jao.
10: Yes. 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Nti wan no. Mba nan kasa ma amena. Ipi mingye. So this is my advice here. I am the software worker. On my advice, man.
1: Because
10: I never quite have to engage the engineer point. And say how when you be crack and now who throw down with some crana and to double that the children you sent. It was fair, we said, come on, why you can't be a step of a. You are not down as a rule like the southern as a what did you say?
1: Ah.
10: Anyway, ain't down. On the other end, I just said, no, the war. No, me, who's our trouble for being no doubt. No, I mean, your canoe. I want to.
1: Wow.
10: Engineer, see ya.
1: Ah, and we, yeah.
10: Engineer,
1: as my mini, you are real.
10: Now, one may think I'm a grandma in your kind is in the Amma. Yeah, we. This is a person that was the museum. It didn't present come to a mobile car.
1: Then
10: we have to say, be as a
1: mentor.
10: The man, you blame me for the warm when you're with the deep dream on the day at Bawali. Let them be more work and other. I wait today, we are winning the whole. Why should Baby be? We give a baby to wake up at the influence and best guy in the number hide. I am who will be cast. I come away, take a few years down. Kaswa no te akra. 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
1: 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Yeah, hello.
12: Hello.
1: Hello. Let me walk around our home, so good evening.
12: Modern, sir.
1: Good evening, baby. Okay, safe. Jennifer Niana.
12: That's what it is.
1: Okay. All right. And then Cynthia.
12: Gotcha.
1: Patrick, what you say?
12: Gotcha, young adult.
1: I can bet me a low radio in the Kakra.
12: Gotcha.
1: All right. Cynthia, Kasa free here. Hey Cynthia, we feel line is so. Hello Cynthia.
12: Me pacho, na me prefer me contribute kaka.
1: Me pacho manenko. But the book has a free name, Mr.
12: Yeah, ka. Cynthia.
1: Cynthia. Cynthia, but you can say free here.
12: Me can say free, Madina.
1: All right, Cynthia, you need come on.
12: Once I say come once and once, mamma, one number of line.
1: We will find a medium.
12: As I'm not here, come next as I told you, or morning.
1: Cynthia, medium with you, Momon Fremi show you, and Mano, what's one of memory bugumus who did be a woman fear? Munkasa, or Babem, why about whom you would say in our bay? Nti de bia brass why?
12: Because omo omo ni ni omo ye, nti na na omo nti me friend.
1: Dia na omo ye.
12: Omo ni mo omo suba.
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1: Okay.
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1: since any die mu e mpa cho waware
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12: for me waware e nche that's 1 year
1: okay to no mother in law you cool ana wa kwa ho baby o ne nye ai kwa ho mintu min kan sem bebre hello see, I'm going to say true. Hello. 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Hello. 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Hello.
13: Uh-huh.
1: Yeah, hello. Mima, I'm coming aboard around home, sir. But I'm going to tell you. Okof.
13: Hello.
1: Hello, Mima, I'm coming aboard around home, sir. But I'm going to tell you. But I'm going
13: to tell
1: you. All right. Andy, you're going to come on fire. You're in law, sir.
13: Sikawa.
1: Wafanya memu wao.
13: Wafanya memu pa. Semi hosi kasano. Mtu chemano.
1: Wow.
13: En nukre eye ba onke. Ati ana eye. Pate ken nukre. Na semi sika yo ba. But while Ukraine or Kassamun is an Adiano at the end.
1: Amen. Maybe I would jina no bet me a change you what to nine me and me and send be kakra meant one can ye.
13: Hello.
1: Hello.
13: Yeah.
1: Yeah, yeah. Patchwine.
13: Aha. You see, I'm gonna be Baba the Korawari and Opinion address ye. You must be Baba Alicia and Sana or Korawari. And my men will send Baba Alicia and Sana or Korawari. And the year papa for another member, no, no, mini about it. And to say, on the assembly background, meaning that no way leadership has no, and then we were at the assembly bar. And said that when we could tell Namuka, say that mammy for this. And if you are no person in my offer. The Bial Pesoma of Fatelia Cana was the Oba dear Oba which by Bia and one man then I can say, my Tasubano, who bet yet cut my phone of Gero. The only way to your crowd, they are called Toby B. Ecoman a woman. My Nibo A. Dinkaka, men to be Mount Benyase. What to be their Mount Umami? 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